Jamais vous y fouillez dans Koba 97.1 FM. Host Nation, another co-host, United States of America against Belgium. Charles Belgium, Nanso, goalkeeper freeze it, and a goalkeeper freeze. Wapping ball no more corner kick. Game no record the war. Lumen Field. I was Seattle in Washington. A honor Jumedi no record. United States of America against the Red Devils of Belgium. Jebe for starting 11 in the area more. Bayeka say Bonnie a corner kick for Belgium, Yanko Fonre. You hear the starting 11 here, I'm able to see for corner kick, Belgium. Jen Shamobe Fima Ba. A Krebia Nebasa, a Brantia Nechina. Tactic B. You more Patre. Wabo Long Wanan Sudabi. US Fune defend goalkeeper Free Sachabono. Goalkeeper freeze. Wabo no more than a Chibono Diama. A man out from the US of A. One starting 11 in the NRT. Freeze the goal post in the move. Freeman Jnim. Richard. Riem. Robinson. McKinney. Adams. Tillman. Sejino Dest. Balogun. Demansona, Christian Pulisic. One hour started game now. The Amada US of A. Belgium near Thibaut Courtois. The Kuiper. Abranti, our friend. Mechil. Ngoy. Castagne. Unana. Raskin. Leandro Trossard. Yuri Tielemans. NFA Luke Bakio and on the bench Jeremy Doku and up front in here Charles D. Ketlari. 1 hour starting game now. The Amma Belgium center referee from Jordan Adam Mark Hadme Adam on an original as the center referee. Ball near goal less a 4 minute played. Throw in US Botona what it is a Belgium. Wato Bono. Waba Bekita Freeman. Bona to one finfin. US wash a blue black. And a Belgium. One at a night a white, pink and blue ni the dim. A branty and a control. What they are to the aqua coma McKenny. Balogun went to man for Bono. Balogun into man for Bono. Oje red card against Bosnia. Entin and Koro miss this game. But idea US man penin Donald Trump. On a call FIFA. They will review one decision. And pam pam pam pam pam. FIFA review one decision. And I watch it. A brand and also train over the Sania and the Ahumachi. Ojinem na.

or a bono the other US of A. Wapim Bono, Bona Babe Kita, Freeman, Freeman the Bonne Room, Hewa, Belgium 4-1 of Feminanso, Bola, Freeman Boy in to Anchor. We throw in Roberto now with it, yeah, Belgium. First chance of the game. Oya dia Castagne no nyai o boy Nanso goalkeeper freeze to me jibo no di fi ho nor my US Belgium afa bono we control the asan dia kwa koma ngoy ngoy ejina do ona o de bono asan nechi dia maninia yen hwe Belgium we control abrantia de dia tum tebo kotwa Kotwa no kita bono for Belgium, the Red Devils. 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Ono upiempia. The ball na loco, the atra US for an alpha, the Romo center circle, the ball na ma Robinson, Robinson for, a man our from the United States of America, and the ball na san, the akwa koma Riem, Riem the ball na center circle, a branch nili piempia, back to Robinson, Robinson for US, or the ball na tum the akwa koma, a branch of Fanny Adams, Adams in tuman for bono, USA win the throw, yes, USA win the throw for, of course, a branch and the ball na to. Onyama Robinson Dungeon on Tona on Farmer America US 0 Belgium 0 Connect 97.1 FM Midin the Francis Sima Ami and Ende Aumachi Mitra Jumadin Wun for Nina Mediamo Ewa Efrido Jumani a Dinmin Kanda Dow Oya Dia Look back you Wapim Natu Fum Refrager Foul or Etia US of A Belgium Abobono Kotua Babefa Wapia Bono Do Adobono Roko Tibo Kotwa, or the Aqua Koma, Abranti our Freno, Michil, Michil and so the Bonatum, on all the Ama, D. Cypher, on so control, Waba Long One, Belgium, Juan Oroco, Obie into Manco, Bonababekita Robinson, Robinson the Atum, the Aqua Koma, Abranti of Fanny Freeman, Freeman the Bonatum of Finfi, Bonin says, still. Tolman, Tolman the Asan, Ninsa Kakokaninia, Abranti and a control, McKenny, wipe him out to form, referees want to do, Lukabio, and born out to one finfi, Belgium Nawoki, Abranti and a control, and born no local, watch three players, Belgium, Wama pass, chance, go that be. Bola, what do to my Yuri Telemenseno? On Yadi Abranti and to me didn't an epimi, born out trashy. Castagna Botona Odietia, Omana Forward US, Yuri Telemens, Honor Captain's Unbanded of Bono, Honor and a Captain's Unbanded of Bono, Nanka Brantiano, Oya the Bona to Atinim, the Bona San, Diaka Koma Thibo Kotua, Kotway Control, Honor Noli Pimpia, Thibo Kotua, the Bonnie Frinietian and Boxing Mo, Waba Long One. 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

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Pochettino and Tiasi. Reasona. 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On Tiasi. Floaty ball in the back. Trossard cross it. We block a first cross. 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Born in Sansuko Kita. Belgium on your offside. Clear goal. Belgium 1, US 0. Assemblea to co-host you. Already Canada film, Mexico film. US waba join Anna. Belgium may take a lead, you know. Charles D. Ketelari. Oh no, no, what's not? No, they are Belgium. US 0.

Odibona Kwakoma, Robinson, Robinson Diatumon Finfi, Ninsaka Tolman, Tolman Diabra Richard, Richard Nodibona Loco, was your fan son, yes or dear son, Ninsaka Adams, Adamson so dia Kwakoma, Abrantia no offrana Tolman, Wat Dash, Diatum, Riem Nokita, Riem Captain for America, Odibona Matoman, Tolman e control, Bonnie Buakim, Luke Bakio, Luke Bakio, on the Bona San Nature, Diaka Koma, Abrantia Wabo 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On an oracle, Rabona ma look back you, Wejinado, Rabona san, Ninsaka, Urity elements, Rabona to one finfi, Belgium funawoko yo, chance in Indiana, Otumaya game in a 3-1, Belgium, Abrantian adiama t elements no control bono, on all the akakoma look back you, Waba long one, Bia new abafa, corner kick for Belgium. Corner kick for Belgium. Corner kick for Belgium. Obi Obemini came no. Okoshia Spain. Our the quarter final of the World Cup. Yuri Tielemans no jina bonechil. A Colombian neighbors have across the ball a chance. Goalkeeper free searching. What a ball at all. US now okay. YJ if you want in sim. Raskin Ajibone if you want in sim. The other three, the Aka come at Castagne. Castagne no Kita. On the Ama Ungoy. Ungoy the ball at Thibaut Courtois. Courtois the ball at Brandon McKelle, Brandon McKelle and Sabo, Bienu Abafa, Waba Bekita US, Bona Babekita US of A, Diatwe Chama, Wana Brantio Fane Riem, Riem de Bonne Romo Center Circle. Can it be anyone to your dear son? US Funwede Wakwana, Belgium. Is you one if you are? Balogunafa, where you want if you name? Or attacking true for US? US Funato, where control? Bona Breninia, Riem, Riem to Robinson, Robinson to Pulisic, Pulisic for US, where you catch her, back to Robinson, Robinson Diama Christian Pulisic, Nanso Pulisic Elusu Bono, Wakwako Kita, Belgium, 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an Uri Tielemans, no Sina Candema Leicester City, Cojoini Aston Villa, Bonido Nimbo, Uri Tielemans. On all the Ama Trossard, Trossard Buffo Arsenal the Garnes, the Bona San Diama Haneken, Haneken so the Atumon Finfi, Ninsaka Koka, Brandon Mekele, Brandon Mekele control, US Afa, Refrage Fao, or the Ama Belgium. Refrage Fao, the Ama Belgium.

43 minutes, Belgium and a free kick. But US 4.5 him. 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Burning and putting him pair. Look back here, no one up him, no. And I'm putting him pair. Ahead of my. Nanka Belgium, you want third goal. Brantian, the ball out to Robinson. Adiama McKenny, Nanso Dabi, Robinson, Diama Pulisic, US Nawokwe, we win it through. US, we win it through. Christian Pulisic, Wato Bonner, the Atwa, Abrantian, the Eurum, Win to Manko, Robinson Afa, Rabona Dano, Gentrimobutum, the Aye, Abrantian, the Asan, US Nawokwe. US now okay. The pass now to Mama Ninia. Yenshana who balogun. Ewa game no mu. And down machi. We ya branti and efim. A balogun ya so na. Do na Trump place you koma. No red cardi. What's the son of money? By Yenshana anti abranti and inka wa game no mu. He's been very quiet. Tillman the bona sonama Robinson. Robinson, the ball now to Mdiaka Koshishenia. That was the other side of US 1 defense. But the ball now Masejino Dest. Dest, I'm a pass. Balogun into Manfa. Belgium Befana. Bona Trashe. Trossard into Manfa. US 4 auto. Now, what the Etia. Belgium. US Botu, now the Etia. Belgium. Tillman no baba for born our to the ama US. Balogun has been very, very quiet in game way. Yenti Abranti Anenka.

A Caribbean neighbor Satoma now to born at Tintin. US over the bar. Bolo couldn't have born or born in Ampono do. He's had a very decent tournament. When a very decent tournament, wash a 3 goals. To 1 year on the yes. USA in your corner. 45 hours soon. But it's 6 minutes now what they have to do. And a USA in your corner. Penalty Anna. Anna go kick. Okay, looks like a goal kick. Watch a goal kick. One more corner now. Got 12-1 at 10-10. Balogun on the chase. Obotumaje Bonana Ngoye Yefio. Castagne keep the ball in possession. Belgium. Trossard Bafa. Nansu Entumanfa. US when I brand to have any Freeman up in born if you wap in born if you Mauricio Pochettino was original in Ando game near win at all cost for US but no my head then Belgium a brand to NATO with the boy in a room Nansu went to Manco Bonasan, Wababekita, Belgium Fono, a branch of Fanny Haneken, 1-2 Naye Juma, Nanso, Stone Haneken, Wacross Bono, Wapimobi, Referee Sientiado, finally Waji infringement, Odiama, US, Raskin Nobono Bueno, what Aji infringement am I US? Branson and Tobono, US Puna Wokwe, Sejino Dest, Way Chano, Referee Bajiana, Osadabi, Gentia Jumedinodo, Bona Kwako Kita, Lubakio on the break, we beat Robinson already. 1-on-1 with Adams, Robinson a cover, so 1-on-1 with Adams, Lubakio Achiasan, one for Mati Elements, Riasan Nature, Long one, Castagna Fa, Wacross, one of a pinbono, Obienio, Bonin say, Trossard Afa, 6 minutes of to the Abonumu 3, Trossard, watch when you're gonna kick the Ama, Belgium. Referee Aji Kona kick Bia. Waba Kona na Brantia na ba shot to be anyo. Finally go kick. Finally a go kick. Pochettino will have a lot of work to do before the second half. But Bonama Richard Biama Freeman. Wapim US Abrantia na to form. Referee Aji Fao for US. Ewa US for now and after him. Waka 2 minutes. Media 4D canning in Abanevie. US 1, Belgium 2. And the pass now to Balogun. Abrantian into Manfa. Balogun into Manfa Bono. USA winning throw. We put the pressure now on Belgium. Opera Watson Wanka Wansana Wako break. Robinson Afa Bono. Abrantia and Adano Robinson Bona San Diabre Richard I'm a long pass Bien to man for Bono look back you will control watch Adano
Lubakio, Belgium, or the Bona San, the Ama Yuri Telemans, Telemans the Ama Raskin, Raskin the Bona Tum Diakakoma, Michele, Michele and so the Bona San, Ninsa Kaninia, Wana and a Wobby, Wana and a Wobby, Wakele Bono, Trossad into my fire through, Waka 1 minute. Hanaken no bono bueno. 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US na woke. 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Last chance of the first half. 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But the bona ma Freeman. 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And our pin Belgium wana brantia kul. Shinanka sankasa. US is still now of him. Wenya corner, Christian Pulisic, no baba baba no diama, US survey, Christian Pulisic, on all baba baba no diama US, a Caribbean neighbors, Abrante na ba long one cut watch it easily, referee, waba na benefo di kanini na oda benewe, ye tre en waba, second half, Wobeti Aninka, it ended US 1, Belgium 2. After the first half, Yeba, Mawaka Ninina, Yerebotum, Nairame Busiafo.

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Onon so do bon asan. Belgium and a foul. Belgium and a foul. Kotwana Bobone Simnodiama Belgium. A qualifier Bessia familiar faces. Yama Monade. Pau Kubasi, Jeremy Dokwadano, Chance Dokudabi. Dokwen Tumanko, Refrage go kick, Dokwaya surprised. Freeze Boba Nodiama Belgium, Dabi for US. Oh no, got a corner. Nankoda Bonnie Kona Bawanje. USA win it through. Wato Bono. Richard Diama Riem. Riem the Bonama Robinson. Robinson the Bonasan. Ono Diama Richard. Richard a control to Robinson. Robinson pass Nanko Belgium Funawafe Odiama Trossard Ejinado Lebona San Nechil Abrantia Nafa Refrage Fao Odiama Belgium Waje Fao Odiama Belgium. Robinson Kweko Chayan Kasankasa Castanje on our channel 77 minutes Kotwaba long one Lukaku into Mampim the Bonache US Nawokwe Malik Tillman Watre. We win a foul, the Ama US. We're Jinabono and Tempa. We're Pian, the Ama Robinson. Robinson, the Atumon Finfi. US now, okay. Malik Tillman. Bolo boy named Tumanko. Adi Abrantia. Onosha Jesse number 14. Behalta Bemne performance in your bad. Toma ne wini throw the Ama US. Ujebo numu the Ama Robinson dungeon to. Inubri bawa bano. Balogun, another confusion, one man warning. The Bonatum Diama Riem. Riem so Diama Richard. Richard the Bonakwa Koma. Brantia Wafreno. McKenny. Ano Diasan. US Nawobwe. 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Waflek Bonasan. Abrantia Natural. US of A. Wadano. 1-2 na ye juma. A cross obe hu. One cross bono. US Benya goal be a hana dabi. 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

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But the one you know, one time USA in your bed, you know, to host the FIFA World Cup. Wabo, Waba Bekita Belgium, Abrantia Nebefa, US Alpha, Jeremy Dokule track back. And then China, you bet you a round of 16. You bet you now home Wednesday, Thursday, na quarter final now start. Honor na Morocco. Woba bana wadi etia France. Norway abo England. Naya ashe Belgium wina wansu abo Spain. Nini na naya kwenye nim. Robinson afabano. Adobo nerum. US na wakwe. 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Canada film Morocco bane 3. Mexico film England bane 3-2. Ana US is wali filmo Belgium abo 1-3-1. 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Odi Amadoku.

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One for Cardinal man. Belgium ball over in Atrashe. Oh, go okay. That be why I need to throw. Why a ball need throw? Robinson Ato. 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US now walk away. Long one. Balogun. A branch and the ball in the room. Chance. Why was short cut to a save? Balogun no ball no ball no cut to a save. USA win the throw. Balogun in Shadanya clear chance. Biadama. Nankobo to my bashe. Win on your bad. And near fortune so was solid. Richards the bona to Mdiama Freeman. Freeman the bona my Richards. Richards take control. Abrantia na cross. Nansu Dabi.

Born near corner kick, one cross the ball, no chance, US. 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Miss Madina Yanadi. Mawaya Nawaye. 2 a.m. Hey, sorry, 1:48 a.m. Our studios. On Chebia 2 Nubaba. Still now, ye boom. Ye boom. 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On all the ball now, son. You have to mention my brandy under the bed. Wabba long one. Robinson up him. Bien you are befa. Belgium Frank Lewan lines. Oh, Nana. First half, Nana. Oh, yeah, injury. Son of a dangerous and a serious one. Yeah, Kaso Kita clutches. Oh. Bob was where you are. Riem de Bona Tum Diamatoma. Malik Toman. Odiama Robinson. Robinson Atro. Abrantian into Manco. Belgium Fanaji. Trossade Ibo Nefio. Throw in for US. 86 minutes. Wato Bono. The Akakoma Reina. Reina de Bono Room. 80 yard box in a chill. The Asan Diama Richet. Richet and so Diama. 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Diama Robinson. Wacross. 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US Finney, but Belgium Finney Bonifio. Jeremy Do Quattro. The Bono Room. Our US for an affirm. Abrantian Yedo Lucha, Wanye Ye, Doku Diama Lukaku, Dabi, Big Rom Nabono Boy Nanko, Odia Tumama Trossard, Boboli, Wabo, Wapim Richet, Bonin Say, Still Trossard, or Bona San. Vanaken so the Bona Tum Diaka Koishan India. Belgium now boy. Walla Babano. Wana Bako. A Brantian Ebo Nefio. Bolo Yefuano. Wanko Biao. Waba Bekita Belgians. No. One place now, so Serebina line the do. Watch and find our whistle. Not sure there. We are qualified way USA team. USA win a foul. Our center circle. Rudy Garcia Bejumo. 86 minutes.

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AC Milan wana branch of an Alexis. Sile Maikes. On an obe. 19 Asson. US Zabi. Bien yo. Yeshama referee de Batodo. Neja Ediesi. Brantiano Diasan. The Bonama Robinson. Robinson Diama Riem. Riem Diama Richard. Richard Diatumo Finfi. 6 minutes Anna. As usual. Round of 32. Round of 16. Not 6 minutes in a Dawson. Okay, why end of 4? But why dealing with the USA Funankas? I will waste the end time. If you have 4 minutes now, what they are to do?

The born of Mariam, Riam Diama Behalta, Anonso Diama Reina, Reina Diatum, US of A, Abrantianama Pass, Balogun Keche de Kwahe, Boboli Tum, Awinti President Plessi Koko FIFA, Atrenya Small Player, Wetra Jeremy Doku, Referee Siwan Tiado Play Mass Continue Advantage, The ball no call. Nanso Dabi. Waba Bekita US. Robinson. Cross the ball no be into Manfa. Jeremy Doku. West Onumu. Referee Ajefa Odiama Belgium. Two changes. US Lebabe Balogun Anna Robinson Wolfie my right Anna Abston Awaba Jabo 3 out of 4 Waba Punanyan, Jeremy Doku. Belgians nowhere too strong for the Americans. Brantian Abo, Bon Hassan, Romelu Lukaku, goal! Lukaku once again from the bench. Waba Tuatna. Lukaku once again from the bench. Waba Tuatna. Lukaku Waba Tuatna. Washer 4 goals. Washer 4 goals together with Mikel Oyarzabal, Osman Dembele, Jude Bellingham, Quiñones of Germany, Mexico, Ismael Sarr of Senegal, Vinicius Junior Brazil. One of Washer 4 goals for tournament Numu. Belgium lead the game now by 4 goals to 1. Very, very sad. Referee weapon 4 now, son. Referee man and I 5. Ebe. Host nation will deserve some respect. Referee Pune, Belgium 4, US 1. Referee Abanaben. Efo di kanina da banewie. E o di jumadi nina banewie. Belgium 4, US 1. Belgium are qualified to the quarterfinal. Wobe Bonawadi etia Spain. It is the end of the road for Mauricio Pochettino and the US of A. And at 4 p.m., Yebesanaba, Argentina, Egypt, Mo Salah versus Lionel Messi. And Sana, 8 p.m., Yaya, Switzerland, Colombia, near the quarterfinal in the AC. Round of 16 in the AC. They move out to the quarterfinal stage. Meeting the Francis Hima. Yedi Besi. Nama wakano. Ebusi afodi atiado. 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
1: You step right in. That's more than a story. That's more than a fairy tale. I said Jesus. I felt Jesus. This is not a tale.

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1: What's his name?
0: Jesus. Me alma quando
1: oh, oh, oh, oh, oh, oh, oh, oh, oh, oh, oh, oh, oh, oh, oh, oh, oh, oh, oh, oh, oh, oh, oh, oh, oh, oh, oh, oh, oh, oh, oh, oh, oh, oh, oh, oh, oh, oh, oh, oh, oh, oh, oh, oh, oh, oh, oh, oh, oh, oh, oh, oh, oh, oh, oh, oh, oh, oh, oh, oh, oh, oh, oh, oh, oh, oh, oh, oh, oh, oh, oh, oh, oh, oh, oh, oh, oh, oh, oh, oh, oh, oh, oh, oh, oh, oh, oh, oh, oh, oh, oh, oh, oh, oh, oh, oh, oh, oh, oh, oh, oh, oh, oh, oh, oh, oh, oh, oh, oh, oh, oh, oh, oh, oh, oh, oh, oh, oh, oh, oh, oh, oh, oh, oh, oh, oh, o

Aromas don't speak. You can get to a place, and before you speak, you are already in pattern. What a realm. Perfumes don't speak. They flow by the wind. What a revelation. 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The Spirit will tell you to act in a way. Your actions will begin to preach. 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

0: want to give you 5 seconds in that area. You know that area. Akakra, Akakra, that area, Akakra. Mention that area, Akakra, Abufu, Abufu, Aradi Abufu. 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
0: Thank you, Jesus. Thank you, Jesus. We bless you. Let's do some bongo reggae. The glory of God. This is how we end this session. God bless you. The songs of revelation. And I have with me the Papa Kester Brempong. Thank you, Nana Manuel.
2: Please celebrate this gift of God, people of God. 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
0: Yes. 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God bless you, Nana. 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Beautiful songs, simple songs. There's a song I learned as I grew. Let me sing it in three before. I'll say it.

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0: na waya mama ni umie nu yenda ni yanso ni yempaja mu onya nkrupo na na yama ye ana kraya nso si si yempa na pa ye na onya nkrupo ase si onya nkrupo ni o yesu christo de nemo
1: a moment like this I will sing a new song unto him. I will lift his name high. I will glorify his name. In times of perplexities.
0: Any tongue
1: that rises against me shall be condemned.

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Why, yes, Su Christo Tenemo, said the Empagan and Comfort Edemon of Pay. Yama Huda, why are the Maya? As he is Shirago, show a new Yampa. A bomb pie be a woman, young group of Nimus Rawas. They had Tom Woody and Hordy. Ginasu, yeah, Bonitia, Warno, Alpay, Minion Abachay, and Opera, only a mother. I love you. I'm not to your Fumus, winning our own young group of women up. Yes, love you.

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Yes, Christo, the devil. I love you.

0: love you.
1: I love you. I love you. I love you. I love you.
0: I love
1: you. I love you. I love you. I love you. I love you. I love you. I love you. I love you. I love you. Too many are holding in our summer wall. Too many sorry to our wall. The show won't swap upon me, celebrate. Separate us out, too many are holding us, but yes, so Christo, then I want to. I want to me.
0: I want to
1: put you up, Bunani.
0: I was
1: sitting, couldn't be a buyer, and I'm holding it to me, no. And yet, tomorrow, yes, so Christo, then I want
0: the Lord, a moment, lighting. I will lift up my hands. I will lift up my
1: hands. When you are 2 minutes, I can see him from my wall. Now 2 minutes, she won't so. Why, yes, so Christo, then I'm on. I pay a show, show what you yampa. I want to my what they are to me, and I was to be brave. I'm out of my idea, my hand. I'm sending a 2 minutes, what I'll be, dear my hand. I call my hand. Why, yes, so Christo, then I'm on. Amen and amen. Friend me, the preacher man, Anthony Inshira, every year. My name is Joseph Manson, and I will feed him one 7 hours technician on duty. Swiftly, sister, the darling chance, oh God of mercy. I pay your shoulder, was it be brave? Do you know, young cropon, or that was a part? And crown young cropon, they are tomorrow. What they are, they can have bush here for
0: Jesus. Together,
1: I pay job on pyre. So, young cropon, what they are so much. And yet, you know, my brother, so yes, so Christopher, son, I must be impired more on a pay.

0: Good
1: morning, as the preacher man pe mechiao. Another day, I have done son ko pa de mami ankasa.
0: I will glorify his name. In times of perplexities, I will glorify the name of the Lord.
1: Another day,
0: no weapon that forms against me shall
1: Mr. Joseph. Quite an enforcing
0: that rise against
1: a woman, Piansam.
0: In the name of Jesus,
1: unknown as some war.
0: Let's sing it together now.
1: Mountain Sinai Methodist Church, Amen, Piansam. 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Very, very happy birthday. I don't cost on to the name of Fortune on tomorrow. Shira, no Pelian and Sawa was so. Our yes, so Christo Denama, Mr. Joseph, Padina, Forcing, and Pay, Young Group on Ankasa, standing seven Fancher, what is it? One of them friend, no, like a Sian Fama. Our yes, so Christo Denama. Amen and Amen. God continue to bless your family, also my family, especially my wife Mary. Every Anthony teacher, Akwa Kofinche, no debram ye.
0: Ade
1: makoswa, eshila wonwate. 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Jesus Christ tenemo. Amen and amen. Jesus, if minu yati o unche elder ti o, so daura di asepa ane da yinso.
0: Mo
1: nyangropono. So I share no so. Thank you so much, God of hosts.
0: Singing
1: if sister Grace in China or Debra May, if you could come out, I shall put a door in young group on Sapa.
0: It is
1: not in a gem. No, it means not that a man who been to me and Masuan. That's a young group on Sapa.
0: No,
1: I crown or so. Why, yes, so Christo Tenemo.
0: I will let her.
1: So that's why I couldn't have seen move. Now, how now my Nibia and to war. That would have the answer was our crown or so.
0: Sing it again.
1: Shira,
0: I will lift up.
1: Yeah, my brother, young crop on one day, and so the young couple, the actual one, so no.
0: See,
1: as the new supper, it's an appay or that would have the RCBO.
0: The Lord,
1: she had the day.
0: For a moment,
1: I saw a cast on a person with young crop in Nimua, who would young what did be a
0: my head.
1: And this one, you know, I'm going to pay if you ever keep a little lunch and the other man up.
0: Sing it out.
1: Brother Echo for all different Sanko senior high school or the Bremen or Pay, say, or that a winning group on us. Say, rather that's what you cry anymore. Thank you, Jesus. Thank you, Jesus. Thank you, Jesus.
0: Sing it
1: out. And you have your book, dear. The Bradia Sepa. Wasang aye be more. Wasang aye be near Canada. Hallelujah. Pay or say, Ja, Yana was a pa, Queen Cassia, Young Cropon, Yadumay, Bill Yakanasas, and Uncle Young Cropon with the pa, Cassia, Yana was a Fremen Nabo Daniels, midway every
0: Jesus, see
1: Peter Quarters, the Made Brown, or pay.
0: I Joe Supa,
1: I mean, and Abu Daniel. Apostle Johnson Suleiman and Chan Chakra.
0: I will lift up my hands.

0: Very, very happy birthday, Pan Opa. And Cosso, not to the new fashion on to Moon Pan Fama. Crowds on my dinner, and you come and find my way. Yes, so Christo Denemo. Happy, happy, happy, happy birthday. Umpire, so young, Cropon, Quenny, the man of Pair. What? And Cosso, no one sees you, Pan on to Moon. Why, yes, so Christo Denemo. Man, the pa, to me, new witchy. 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
1: once again singing on singing on love
0: you wa yesu christo denemo very very happy birthday to you
1: singing on
0: wish you well
1: hallelujah in
0: the name of God the Father Son Holy Spirit amen
1: Let's sing it on, sing it on.
0: You get words from God.
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2: In Psalm 73, verse 22, he said, I was ignorant, I was foolish, so I was like a beast before him. Ignorance reduces mortals to the class of animals.
0: Spread the good news. Your time has come.
3: Of the joints of the marrows, and is a discerner of the thoughts and the intents of the heart. I want you to stay back. Call your friends and loved ones. Get a pen, get a paper. Open your heart to receive this word of God. It will bless you. It will not just educate you, it will renovate you. It will mold you into what God wants you to be. I'll be right back to pray with you after this time out. Happy viewing.
4: 7 years of laboring and getting what he never bargained for. 7 years of effort and getting. No wonder the Bible says in Joel chapter 2, if you read from verse 25, all the years that the cankerworm has eaten, the locust, the caterpillar, the palmer worm, and the great army which I sent among you. Verse 26 goes further. He says, I will restore. As you hear the sound of my voice, in the name of Jesus, all the years that the enemy has stolen, the enemy has tampered in, the enemy has eaten, 10 years nothing to show, 5 years nothing to

All your wasted years shall be restored. All your wasted years shall be restored. Take your seat. God gave an instruction. God gave a prophecy. God gave a word. God gave a mandate. Abakata Shata. In Genesis 15, verse 13, he said to Abraham, oh my God, look at this. Abraham was asking God concerning his son. Abraham was asking God, shall Eliezer become my heir? How can I live a life without having a seed of my own? Abraham was asking God about a son, and God was speaking about a nation. Not only will I give you a son, I'll give you a nation that shall be taken to captivity. Because there are some of you, what you are looking for is single. But what God is ready to give to you is a multitude. And God said to him that Eliezer shall not be your heir. You shall have a son. And his seed shall be in captivity for 400 years. How many years, people? How many years? But if you read Exodus chapter 12 and verse 40, the Bible says they were in captivity for 430 years. God said 400 years. Who added 30? God said 400 years. Who put 30? Sir, you may say it's just 30. I'm sorry to disappoint you, because 30 years is enough for a girl to become a woman. 30 years is enough for you to start school and graduate to professorate. 30 years is enough for a boy to become a man. 30 years is long enough to achieve a destiny. Who added the 30 years? There is a power that wastes time. Do you know, when I was studying the story of the people in Egypt, I was thinking that maybe that 30 years was because of extrajudicial operations. Maybe they needed somebody to sign documents. Maybe they needed to legalize the captivity that has been on for over 400 years. They need to sign. Later I said, wait, does it take 30 years to perfect document? Does it take 30 years to legalize your escape or your exit? No. I discovered that what kept them for 30 years were the magicians deceiving Pharaoh. Anything Moses did, they did. Any miracle Moses performed, they performed. Until miracle Moses turned water to blood, they could not. The enemies can do anything you do until blood is initiated. When blood is initiated, the enemies are powerless. When blood is initiated, the enemies are fruitless. They are powerless. They are handicapped. They are impotent. Do you know 30 years was added? Because the enemy wanted to waste their time. Sir, every week should produce a testimony. If a week rolls by, nothing happened, there's a custom at work. If a month rolls by, nothing tangible, there's a law at work. If a year rolls by, a quarter, and there's nothing tangible, there's a law. This morning is warfare. We came to make a declaration that every power that has wasted my time, restore my years, restore my months, restore my weeks, restore my days, restore my hours, restore my minutes, restore my seconds. You don't serve a dead God. You serve a mighty God. He's the same yesterday. He's the same today. He's the same forever. When God says yes, no man can say no. When God lifts you up, no man can bring you down. God is on your side. Power is on your side. Glory is on your side. Favor is on your side. God is on your side. God is on your side. God is on your side. God is on your side. God is on your side. God is on your side. Somebody shout fire. Yeah, yeah, yeah. Whatever has wasted your years, whatever has stolen your time, in the name of Jesus, as we pray, it shall be restored. It shall be restored. What they stole from you as a girl, now you are a woman. What they stole from you as a man, as a boy, now you are a man. What they stole from you as a teenager, now you are a boy. What they stole from you as a child, now you are a teenager. Every day, month, year, week, stolen from you, it shall be restored. Take your seat. In our custom, it is not so. Parakatatash. Who initiated it? Look at this. This will shock you. How? What facility?

0: that short change, that deceit. That deceit. That's that someone, not that Jacob was not a Nigerian. You bring my wife to me and say, don't look at her face. Stay. Go into her without looking at her face. They brought the wife in the evening. It was in the morning he found out it was Leah. They made him drunk. Found out it was Leah. The power of the night. Every negative tradition is facilitated by the power of the night. Number one, when there's a custom at work, time is always wasted. Number two, the power of the night.
1: I prophesy. Somebody say, Father. Say, Father.
0: The power of the night. Bring up verse 23. It came to pass in the evening that he took Leah, his daughter, and brought her to him, for he went in unto her. Verse 24. And Laban, at night, oh, look at what he did. Laban gave unto his daughter Leah Zilpah, his maid, for an handmaid. I'm going to show you a strategy. Because this was, he didn't just give Jacob Leah, he gave Jacob another backup to complicate his life further. I'm going to show you. The name Gad, Asher, those were Jacob's children. They were born by the handmaid. So Jacob did not just go into Leah, he also went into the handmaid. So to destroy the guy's life further. All of this happened at night. Genesis chapter 30, verse 9 and verse 10. Bring it up. Genesis 30, 9 and 10. When Leah saw that she had left bearing, she took Zilpah, a handmaid, and gave to Jacob to what? Verse 10. Zilpah, Leah's maid, did what? Did what? Chapter 35, verse 26. And the sons of Zilpah, Leah's handmaid, were what? Gad, Asher. These are the sons of Jacob, which were born to him in Paddan Aram. Now, meaning, it was at that night, the man did not only give him what he didn't ask for, gave him another, complicated and messed up his life. All happened at night. Happened when? At night, the power of the night. Have you forgotten the Bible says? Matthew 13, from verse 25 and 26. Why men slept? An enemy came and sowed tares and went his way. After sowing tares, went his way. The night. The night is when destinies are shattered and shall change. That is why the Bible says in Psalm 30, verse 5, that weeping endured for a night. The ninth time is when weeping are initiated. The ninth time does not always speak of the chronological timing. The ninth time speaks of the period of darkness. The ninth time speaks of the presence of evil. The ninth time speaks of the season when evil pervades, when evil has taken over in its entirety. And God is asking me to make declaration. Whatever has been done at night, today it shall be frustrated. Do you remember the story of the two women that lived in the same house? 1 Kings chapter 3. In verse 20, the Bible says, and she arose at midnight. She arose and took my son beside me while the handmaid slept and laid it in her bosom and laid a dead child. So there was an exchange. So the ninth time is when destinies are exchanged, interchanged. So there are people under the sound of my voice. Something was done somewhere. Something was done at night. Something was done at a season where you were not alert. You were not conscious. The nine times speaks of the season of your subconscious. It's not just the time of literal, physical, optical darkness. It speaks of the season of your low sensitivity. Because at night, you are less sensitive. Your low sensitivity. Some people, look at what the testimony that brother gave. It was the period they weren't sensitive. They cooked. Somebody poisoned it. They did this. Somebody. It was the period of the absence of discernment. The absence. That is why every mother, every father, every boy, girl must understand the place of sensitivity, the place of discernment. Discernment is an element for greatness. Discernment is an element for greatness. Discernment is an element for greatness. You must be super sensitive. Am I talking to somebody here? You must observe. Nine speaks of the period of low sensitivity, low discernment, low sensitivity. There are things that must be addressed because Satan is subtle. The devil is not powerful. The devil is cunning. The Bible says, and the serpent was more subtle than any beast of the field. Why did the devil possess the serpent? Because he knew at that time the serpent was more subtle. So if you are sensitive, that is why he said, be wise as serpents. Be wise. The ninth time, it takes light and fight to silence the night. It takes light and fight to silence the night. The power of the night can only be silenced by light, information, by fight, warfare. When your eyes are open to begin to understand the operations of the wicked. He said, lest the devil should take advantage of us, for we are not ignorant of his devices. We know how he operates. We know his strategies. We are not ignorant of the devices of the devil, because if we are, he will take advantage of us. We know the operations of the wicked. Our eyes are open to see. He said, open down my eyes that I may behold wondrous things out of thy law. Open my eyes to see. Eyes that look are many, but eyes that see are few. Give me eyes not to look but to see. Give me eyes not just to observe but to detect and to discern. Discernment. There are powerful people that have expired because of bankruptcy of discernment. Somebody asked me, say, what's the most powerful gift of the spirit? I said, discernment. He said, why? I said, because you can speak in tongues and still be wasted. You can heal the sick and raise the dead and still expire. You can have the word of wisdom and still be wasted. But you cannot have discernment and be wasted. Because with discernment, you understand. You can pick signals. You know when to be out of a place. You know the wrong things to say. You know that. Am I talking to somebody here? Discernment! There are people that have lost their place in life because of one wrong statement. When you're about to open your mouth to negativity, discernment says, keep quiet. Discernment. That is the display of the seat of wisdom. Discernment. It helps you to know how to behave. Some people can be around greatness for 10 years, 15 years, and you see there's no crisis. You know why? Because they understand discernment. And there are many people now who God has connected to great men, great women, have crossed their life. But bankruptcy of discernment, they lost it. Because you don't know what to say, when to say it, how to say it. So at the end of the day, you are blaming God and blaming forces for what you lacked discernment to keep.
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0: Jacob said to Laban, give me my wife, for my days are fulfilled, that I may go in unto her. Verse 22. Laban gathered together. Who? Talk to me now. All of the place. So there were people backing up Laban to maintain this culture. Every strong man has strong men behind him. And every strong man that has a strong man has stronger men behind them. Luke chapter 19, verse 33. When they came to losing the ass, the Bible said, The owners thereof said unto them, why do ye lose the ass? These were the owners. These people claim to own. In 1 Chronicles 4, verse 9, the mother of Jabez called his name. I'm talking of human enforcers. The mother called his name Jabez. In Acts chapter 12, from verse 6, when Peter was put in prison, soldiers, these are human enforcers, soldiers were put around him. In Luke chapter 11, verse 21, the Bible says, when a strong man keepeth his goods, that's a human enforcer. He keepeth his goods. So to terminate the work of the human of the customs of the people, you must terminate the human enforcer. In Mark chapter 3, I believe from verse 27, the Bible says, when you enter into a strong man's house, you must enter the house first and bind him before you take charge and spoil his house and his goods. This is the reason why we gather. This is the reason why we came. We came to say every human enforcer that is enforcing the custom, the negativity in this lineage, the negativity in this clan, the negativity amongst my brothers, the negativity amongst my sisters, the negativity among my peers, the negativity concerning my job. There is somebody that is still breathing, that is still alive. That is the reason why people are not married. They are holding the altars down. They are servicing that altars. I make declaration under God by the power of the Holy Spirit. Today they shall be terminated.

0: Hello, what a word of God we just heard. What a word of God that just hit our spirit. You see, don't just hear these words and relax. Hear these words and put them into practice. It's not just the hearers that are blessed, but the doers of the word. As you make God the standard and the reason for your life, He will bless you, He will keep you, He will uphold you, and He will uphold you with His right hand of righteousness. The word of God is so powerful. So tell somebody about voice of fire. It's blessing lives around the world. But in case you have not met with Jesus, you don't know Jesus, you want to surrender your life and say, Jesus, become the Lord of my life, direct my paths. Wherewith shall a young man cleanse his way? By taking heed to thy word. You want to know Jesus? Say these words after me. My heavenly Father, I come to you today, just as I am. Have mercy on me. Forgive me my sins. Write my name in the book of life. I believe in my heart. I confess with my mouth that Jesus is the Son of God. Today I'm saved in Jesus' name. I pray for you today that as you have made this decision, God will give you the grace to stand and stand through to the end. He will help you by His Holy Spirit to live a life of godliness in Jesus' name. If you have made this decision, it's the best decision you can ever make in your entire life. First thing you do, get a Bible. Begin to study the Bible so you know God for yourself. Studying the Bible is God speaking to you. And look for a Bible-believing church close to you and attend as you hear the word of God and helps you to grow. I'll see you again next time. Don't ever forget this. No matter what the matter is, you will matter when it matters most. God bless you.
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1: 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The moment you want to be saying, you know, it's when I need to call your boy P. Nananto.
0: So that's
1: 7 to 20.
0: But that's
1: the most of me. That's what I'm saying. You're saying, you know, you're saying, you're saying, you're saying, you're saying, you're saying, you're saying, you're saying, you're saying, you're saying, you're saying, you're saying, you're saying, you're saying,
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2: you're saying, you're saying, you're saying, you're saying, you're saying, you're saying, you're saying, you're saying, you're saying, you're saying, you're saying, you're saying, you're saying, you're saying, you're saying, you're saying, you're saying, you're saying, you're saying, you're saying, you're saying, you're saying, you're saying, you're saying, you're saying, you're saying, you're saying, you're saying, you're saying, you're saying, you're saying, you're saying, you're saying, you're saying, you're saying, you're saying, you're saying, you're saying, you're saying, you're saying, you're saying, you're saying, you're saying, you're saying, you're saying, you're saying, you're saying, you're saying, you're saying, you're saying, you're saying, you're saying, you're saying, you're saying, you're saying, you're saying, you're saying, you're saying, you're saying, you're saying, you're saying, you're saying, you're saying, you're saying, you're saying, you're saying, you're saying, you're saying, you're saying, you're saying, you're saying, you're sa

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Ghana, I'm going to. Doctor, Doctor Butwe, Pastor Bajia, Prophet, Pastor Mehu, message ni na, Maheneba, Mehu, message ni na, Pastor Mehu, kenkani ni na, dear mama. 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
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Workisha for Quinin. 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How is your relationship with others? 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
and then can say true insinuations and innuendos. How is your relationship with others? You know, I drive off your station, aha, and you know, if you present your wire crowded on you, boom, what kebia, Danny, about two or condo, what I now pay. Honor was fair, in fact, or what to my war, but honor madam mansion into in two mengina, oh, singing and chebegin and abyssin. In two, how is your relationship with others? And a pay in chess, subordinate one creature, subordinate one, neza creature, and she obeys up what I say. How is your relationship with others? I saw a few, and your church member and Kessa. What our church member? 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And 2 months, one inch, who send there, and you and yazi. But yeah. And 2 months, one inch, no send there, and you and yazi. Now, singing it's our soul, dame. 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your presiding elder, or your soft mommy, or your assaw no sofa, and cause down you complain you was a broom. 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

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No one some. Yanaman Pengan is able to go there, Dan Yarin see your tree. Ya were Regans and Cookery is Shannaby and Suno Yu or Sayazi, Okum Crawford. Dama Regans and a Wai and a day. Was in Debian is a Yazroba, Abbey Crum in CC or Horton is a National General Cleaning Day. Mazahon Samba Bro. Chairman wound to me. No sumbo was up on a day. 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I could get a bunny sika is in. Naraja to my denture, you obey a woman can if you book all. No year worker can be seminar court. And the da, walk crow court can catch your court in a day. Who could do work as some wound ye? It's in the court up in one day. Yeah. Or you want send them review away. July Bushman and daughter did the nation.

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0: said, we said, so you're a Christopher, and I was a ship. 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

0: Nonsian wanya bo. 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

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In Sina Mazoya and photo a day. 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No mamma, power. It's in a bayon, then a second beginner will say, Beget the Mazan again.

regretting for that error of omission or commission is not enough. You have to take action in addition. And project in by February in article. On your day, Mr. Kennedy was the Kennedy. I am born to one may do July. If your project here, no, no one on yet enough for, and no one that wants a why, and no worry, then says Yara. Say, and no one that wants a worry, then says Yara. A return another 6 months, I be you. Naka, dear no one. Regretting for that error of omission or commission is not enough. You have to take action in addition. And pay a progressive member control. After 2026, ya pay me ya true.

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I submit to you, take action in addition. Now, as soon as I'm reaching the door, are you again in your narrative morning? So, your friend, then. Mama Akwaba, Afazoye, morning show be around Sedam Wagana, or Democrats, or you're unique. And you're young full of the normal morning show tradition. Yahweh, anyway, if the normal morning show tradition and Tanisha, you're going to get the idea you're going to get different. Mama from Dasema Eco Bank, the Pan African Bank. Tell us a lot of connecting energies. 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Ipye de teneza browser. 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

Mirra no man anka sa wanan number ye 0249 712 246. 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Ibo wo yan wo social media at Lillian Foods Ghana.

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That was in your stroke, sciatica. Or your liver problem. This is your Yoruba Nanukura typhoid. And on your malaria, no kwana wa benibi. Ibu wunsan, ubiya ratu wikesa. Skin rashes and I say, one amana. Fanning and Arabra Namek. Yen show you and a Yamawa control from the ways of Banoa. Ning and Aranoia one package. Yeah, you may be a requisite and good and a young thing. You were Apollo, your band government schooling, and now on your paint because I saw all your El Shaddai assembly. Frank and was 0240 530 445.

Dio, Milo, Bibia Rafa, Manchi chocolate chip cookies. Oh, yeah, fine, Papa. On so only exception, Uncle Cran number one. In Ketesia and Branty and Boduma Bang in Arawazi. Oh, yeah, fine. And the penny be shown why. Na fashion would day, Nasan Oboka Yama wine. Astolinks International, Sako School, Wagani, Pedaka, which when I call Sodra. Random work and train obetro school so wa bridge program so you want a woman scholarship and no one she in era where when you my share my quick is when I say what this you die it do take the Bank of Ghana done natural GPH you want done and credit union done and you want a fourth floor brand ya nyon kwa bro you say she want a question was an eye Nexans cable metal. What's the fufra was up a woman in your low smoke anti counterfeit cable? Obiaron to moon 20 fake, most send that trap. You bottom and I check. Oh, one exams up and about your original. And so on pun who soup in sending ya. And the way you wave your mind. Electric and woman on pun who soup in. No, I could face and the Cassibia Rabro. It by Yana Western and Western Nota. 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

of this mountain was a one man tackle me say Sierra. Waka ye 15th August. 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

Amasada nyame ya doma acharaze fidoru be nyemokro no ena na resort na ba nti no oyee 15th July resort na be demi wiya ne busumu crech roye 15th August ena no school na ba no school na ba wa ma ba ta na wa ma nti de one from prepare 18 September na wa fasere ko school onya board na house na mattress na ni pillow no trunk na trouble sen what's it to your car prank? What do school we do? ADB branch here in Ghana. And the bottom of dial is star 713 star 821 hash. Aredak Roofing Systems. Us in the color bond and Y and AM150. Or shredder, we combine aluminium and magnesium. Aredak is a wasan 100% aluminium roofing sheets in the steel trusses. And some of the baby says, I worry, can you dare? Only 48 hours in a one saka. If you take a bob, Prince Marco saw na bring him. If you take a little crowd, the arrow that can you dare? Or Jimama Hospital na bring him. Friend one was 0501 453720. XML shipping. One Zamana, Akafo, China, that's Roba Ghana. What's the farmer on a one farm Ragana? My baby, I want to show. No, was that real? What a problem, Kotumana, China, and a pede. And Zamana, Terry, and watching was a brawa. On phone, Zamana do. Your phone, Crawford, and Zana Yazabu, Yazaba. Your friend, the consolidated shipping. And send a man care cry. Men, general, would be a one Zaman and Doss. On phone, cry. A pede, and you call China. You go so beer, but the BBRA. You're busy when you mean you are. It's in the first thing under the whole China independent to Kanapan. It's just singing under the Yanyo Baba. Who booking BBR Yabayamo? Bang any second, Dita Crada, an office in the wall. If you come on your side, Coco Villa Junction. Free kick spot in Chanawara. Maca free kick spot in Yamade. Mobba Davi Amachoba is on the Sunday. Ibushian again. We mean she had Davi Amachoba, it may finger and run down the pay. It's in the XML shipping. Yeah, we have come on new site, Coco Villa Junction. Brana yem process won zaman ma wan. Yem fevi China bra. 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As strong as a group. As close as a partner. Kantanka Heba Pharmaceutical. When you draw water, it's in the Heba. Oh, you draw a cocro, a brew, a ketesia brentio. What to make you see what bra on your report? What on your own word report to me as I can one on Sunday? Oh, my one was in a son of a woman, Benetia Yarabro. In China, Yaraban and push wound to form and son. It could be a beer or tuntan and dura. Bisa Kantanka when you draw your immediate Heba. A painful numbi. Batten on remaining for what faster on your 12. The monk of an arrow new CBI. P work is a man can't show the 3 pin on so to a woman. On a P work and all ye. Eye Bessia. Ibu won't sign a wire, some away drilling in. Eye Benin no sanction, Ibu no taught to taught a bewo. Can no one show Robert say, or your musuka say. Aye, Jumana Brana record the usual nature can not so bizarre water. Who your phone net trip at that room and a down one? Or your P work, 1 at 3 P. Kwambiye mbiya utuntu ni dune.

or your Takrademolo, Mimina Dorube, you McCrun, 18 July. When you cry me, Eugene, Medical, DGL Academy, and on your artist being a worrible, more fast and awkward than you over your day. We're shuns and a cacra. One Kazako cacrum from mine. Mommy, daddy, where a pop to my account, who I call Takrademol here around, or your Mimina Dorube, you McCrun. Ticket and then you pop your 20 Ghana. Why am I from a bus on your 50 Ghana? Ebusia from where you're based here or your 100 Ghana flats. You go to me to say Sierra was star 714 star 57 hash. And able to me now for 055 835 1819. 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

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Na USM Grossman wa sonu be. Ibene soccer pundit grobia wa bi ne power aguze. 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Aba. Into man for assembling your day. Host nation eba sending in a group and do quarter final. Oh, your news, Papa. Because host nation eba sending in our shots good. And no beer of a ball. Canada, Mexico, USA. Hey, ball him, all your home. On in a betting company, and wasn't crofuno. Ball yo yo yo, Papa. Hey, bay. One no crown or sham, come a day. And Chabedjum of football, a world away. What to win a wage in the USA when any. And send a washer USA 4-1. A man for host nation, a basin in Okofi. And the dead Ruby Sadok, a day, and Yamiro. No Nya Bandamana, Bolly Wofanya. On another one, and some one show 2-1 to be played 4-1. America ball away from Mab on a tournament to you. One in Mexico. Hey, 4-1. And to host nations, a basin in alcohol. Bedroom of Funufo, but to a few more bedroom with a few more of my cash and so when you fall and the suspend there, you Portugal if you mind. And send a Portugal win do quarter final. Portugal win do quarter final. Cristiano Ronaldo Jama. I retire for football, man. You know, send there on to Munchan another 4 years and call World Cup. And send also the career knows Ruby, we are in. And the payments and one summer bring him gross my analysis and change him. Yeah, way it's good. Mr. Barbara, why? Yeah, yeah, yeah, bankrupt in him. And the Dawas so work and can. Oh, yeah, suffer can tank and the world will court. Now, well, no, Chiroma Dan. And somebody says, yeah, why, yeah, you know. And Senator Kana Tobara. What's work and can will and work court. Ibn Assam and a suffer can tank and the world in our can. So, as Santagene Atrison, I mean to say, Sierra, when you are Santa Fu, one in your mouth for her, or about Ebizin and Akonedo Yadominus and Nazi, Nana Ama Bunsu, and the da and as Santagene Bunizan, who will go be a woman woman, Shia, and in few one, and Sena Santaman. When you want to bang him off of her, a care there that one of him infida of him infida August was summoning him. No, we'll see in September. Says your way in your path, or you be a Nazi. Then a man paying in a John Dramani Mahama. Where to feed down a mammy and a dorubay is what there. Him fancy a crook. Oh, what gun a sovereign regent Sibia. Danny or your June should be not taken. Oh, how I general one. And so, on your baby or Ghana, and the Yaraba, a visit the Mujama. What's on the prophecy? National General Cleanup Day. National General Cleanup Day. Or about two sovereign regions were Ghana. Mazenamun Shishanabo Tugwa. And you gross my Mitchum Namayen. Mobu Mamma Watsi. Chairman won to mission instance summoning change my daughter. No more crony shambles up, Bandona McCann and Ako, or Yagana, Banner Bank, or Zexam Bank. Akajagana, Bernisikazi. When you naked in a court. And an anchor sakatra, Banaloy for nature, one brief you mechanical court. Court and a youth with the one brand account. Nanda da was an aka catcher court and the Wakan we more court and up in 100 days. Or you won't go sword and one son and bra. Dating Ozasha when I was about to go down a pay eye and cratty and a zaba. Abu three can then send some in your church room or what? Mitch Romamo Abu Trika and the da Nansam Kupay court of you. And then you're a baby said. Abraway in the Pomoko and Yoruba called America and national that self. What the whole rich man send down in the book? Metro Matassi, Abu Trick and then summoning in the way to Ibatas Hatti in summon a dorsal dot. I beg an unquadra ha. Yen you madame and a da or obey NPP Amayoku. Warakotu, I bet you want a consuency executives and a
more catch raw day. I ban a water bottle with Motuma Namara. Emmy may you meet so. My bobinum one is in the Sawatuma one and Jobe Monuku. You could escape the Katana. Hey, I try to make a listening and I want to go. Former Councilor Don Tanko for Assemblyman. Honorable Pascal. Be a woman that isn't shabby around to a manati. Malama brother Napoleon Ajeman Odro. Assembly member for second Kojo Group. If ye on a solo call. Be a beer woman that Napoleon is in a Shanatoman. I. Maramunia Kakraba, Sir Gabby. Sir Gabby, oh yeah, assembly member. Zema, injuries, yam, and piasa member. Osano, so, oh yeah, PTA chair, GSCS. Osania board member, oh, was from NPP, Amayoku, in many capacities. Os way in its role. Maroba Consuence in him. You in the Zena, Thomas Sir Gabby. In your minute track record. In tell me killers about Santa Mabu and Izan, you want to be a rat woman. I just got a Katana constituency. A man for and someone not dross and a pay. Binim Baba Bassrom open you. What do I make a house a match? And you find a woman dancing. I break your finger and I'm a church, you'll be a room. Oh, may I wear the word, Timmy, may I wear, pa? May I wear? Kind of thing and I'm a chubby ride. Money are no more taxi drivers. Money are no more trot drivers. Money are no more road to a bubble yarn and anchor coming in around. Tipper for no, your key for articulator tanker for one of the school for workers. One of the one of private. One of work long distance. One of lorry stations in a market out road. One of work office. No one of wolfie. Me church will be a ride. Mama Fanda, some of my team, Nanado, not to your president. And Pim Pimming and I get you. The rest of the team, technicians, and I can hope. And me and Max and Amaro share. And some and end up, but not done a piece of Mazar Bro. Oh, baby, I read when I am the true authentic, certified son of the Western region of Ghana. What from in Shiraba Park?

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It was second George Street in a Kowasawan or Live Gate Church. In there, Yawoda. It was sharing in our young country, Gillian there. Jibodi, Yado Papa Party. Chelady El Sedazi, Onye Nimpenyin Phone, a member sending in era, Ghana National Tailors and Dressmakers Association. If Yakumozone was Roma one member, Papa Pa, Madam Sarah Akosia Buachua, our Mejifotiasi. 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Our Western Region International School, Basic 4. 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
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What afro? 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Egbert. 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
Yes, Roman Yanabakan Kingsley Arthur, our second year. That is JHS2. Awa for Full Life Academy wa Kansas City. 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Na iwo Good News Methodist app. Asoruman. 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
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Enkano noye West Oxford International School. I see. Sesele we change school nizine hu. Eri Hall School in Chankani, your friend, Wex Oxford International School. More Fasi Konasawan, oh, Lighthouse Chapel, Scotland, Aberdeen. Oh, I see. Okay. In Chenchamua Fasan, in Chowaganan, oh, school in Wex Oxford International School. Wagana, ha. Now, we'll go pay, oh, yeah, Aberdeen was Scotland one. New school, oko, on Eri Hall School. Damana, as in it say, I see. In Tiwafase, oh, yeah, Jaden, Mawunyaga. Dumenyo Ajeman. In Chankani Waganan, iwa West Oxford International School. Nesesi ya reko paim uwa Scotlanda. Iwa Eri Hall School. Atsei, utsayi ye. Menye mami na daddy, Mr. Mrs. Ajeman. Ina wuni anom, ina wo grandma, mama anjiwa nebushie ni genera. Yesi nyanko paninshwen onye kase. Uwa mu wafasi gede nedo atse. 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Yes, Roman, your number is number for Priscilla Ente. Priscilla Ente, yeah, you juma. Oh, a multi choice Ghana, Takrade branch. Oh, yeah, do. In the 770. Oh, yeah, what Menye 20 more. And on your Takrade team in Ara. Oh, yeah, Takrade multi choice Ghana team in Ara. In the Yerubum, yes, the Amo, your near rabba. Yan the killer, papa. Priscilla Ente. Ah, in the Priscilla son yankopan akana. 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Yes, Roman, you know, selfless, wonderful, dedicated sister, Antoinette Irabana Mancrado. It was Vineyard Montessori School, was Shama. Oh, na Dano, or your second in Izuda. Okay, it's not your belated cry, young queen, and amen. Esther Donko, noza by the young farmer number in Shrubber Wesley, Jerry Hansen. In Shrubber Wesley, Jerry Hansen. Oh, Injra, it's a Katanama Ketapi Muara in Echo School in our class, too. 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Doris Adepa Aidan. Owo University of Education Winneba Campus. Ende iyo Doris Adepa Aidan oda. Menye wo personal person kweku highest. In the Yerubom Yazamo in the highest atse. To you, Reverend Father Philip Tando. What's it say, Sierra? Owen your resident pastor. St. Paul's Pro Cathedral and send your resident priest.
onye pastor Roman for use priest Inseno Reverend Father Philip Tando Owo Ewo St. Paul's Road Cathedral Sekendi Savo Oyewudo Menye Busye na Solomon in a Rati in the Yorubum Yazi Amo Manson Akwa Ebusyen 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Yeshiren Abena God Love Ena Sister Abi Ena Vibrant Youth Wawa Comforter South Chapel International Na Waza Abrama Dey Yemfama Masalina Araba Christian. Wow. Masalina Araba Christian. What's on your vice president? TTU Get Fund. TTU Get Fund Hall. TTU One Get Fund Hall. And oh, on your vice president. Oh, Adam Hall. And oh, BU Get Campus. I see. Achwade, a big girl. Nende, your or your sister Abi, would they? Sister Abi. Many woke listening in a rat in a Yerubum. Yes, I'm on Numbers chapter 6. 24 to 26 na yesi fezu de yende nyankopan adom ozi achewiyo ene ndede yewudo Emmanuel Nkatia Waterfall SM anaso the toxic eh toxic in etasa awode egbe dictionary na hwe toxic na zaba no ye poison nti sana na etasa ba fadza bia nti toxic na se nti na Emmanuel Nkatia Waterfall SM anaso the toxic iwo Rebo International Hotel Rebo International Hotel. 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Okoniskun wa precious Elan gift cancer raw donors and Maye in si yeboko no binusing bi aye. Oya woda Vanessa Ayen ewa takwa in swayim. 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In the Yerubum Yazama watsi. The physical Susie and Yanko Pandacha, we to you, Mr. John Bissu. Many word officers say for our impensing and on your sharing in our Psalm 34, verse 1. Yes, if it was the eye. And there, you also do your wife, Alice Betlove Ochery, Sister Alice Betlove Ochery, and as an amaye, or to call your chroma benam in Pentaman's Rock Clinic and or Sunday Momo Venda or Konasha when over the Church of Pentecost, call your chrome Central Assembly. Many new kun elder set Ochery. 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
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Ensen a bad day funing in a randan a pee. Happy birthday.

And send a birthday funing in a ra. Oh, you also the Paul Eshan. What's up for opinion? And that's what the Kugata. If you're bushing in a ra one inchan, who was second D? Psalm 24, and what's the young for my wine? Joeline Nyakum, Joeline Nyakum, he was second by Kachu. Many one year nominal on your bushing in a row second D Parasqua. Yes, Roma Joeline, then soon fins in his year. Uncle Prosper Pencil, Uncle Prosper. You know what, for clothing and now come down home. And then a payment, eh? Who are fast suffering in a ratty? Yes, Roma Uncle Prosper Pencil. Yam Copana Prosper, Ozokur Aka Uncle Prosper, and that's a wine. Yes, Roma, you're a beautiful mom, PO1. PO1 Dustin Aya Etel, Ghana Armed Forces. Pay office, Burma Camp Accra. Aya Quarista, Anglican Church, Burma Camp. Menyoba, Corporal Baden, what 2BN. As if you're in the subject of Fungotayan. And sending in a beautiful mom.

0: All right, in the young court na yenka fa yana weda yencharo hokra. Good morning, sir.
1: Good morning.
0: Mapocho and the yaro kwaneden.
1: Temperature 20 degrees Celsius and they a bit drew 30 degrees Celsius. Ah, yeah, sure, name was there. And they and chair a ebe ba by my yano epigenimuka care, nemo, and no ena any day, Cassia Biasa. In free bell 4 p.m. to late in the evening, no, and I hear sure name is a near near binom, and yam yam yam yam yam yam yam yam yam yam yam yam yam yam yam yam yam yam yam yam yam yam yam yam yam yam yam yam yam yam yam yam yam yam yam yam yam yam yam yam yam yam yam yam yam yam yam yam yam yam yam yam yam yam yam yam yam
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0: 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On and Fred and Bibinum win see. Dam and under do ye you. Aha, and Bibinum ye be, and Bibinum in ye be. Dam and double ye, if ye know about you and after four, say, or sim Bibinum begin shoe, yen shen and so way. Yaroko, break ye ba, Maguzum and some for Nababa. Na was a one as I and a pay, wab wab warning in our so, Abraham. Says here America say, World Cup and Aroko then. Round of 16 matches and Waka be a notch, rather ye would teams our cha. Warokobo quarter final. Quarter final also. Nara onenye round of 8. Ana oye 1/4. Round of 8 in try to work 8 teams. Onenye round of 8. And then round of 8 in the match and yeche. Me teams in a work na oye 4 matches. Into nanaro kusu ye oye 1/4 stage in 1/4 stage. And that's the round of 8. Barack Obama BMB. Oroba befe gwei. Na as the update what happening in our home abroad. Ye son is in summon killing in our so aba feodo. What from in Shiraba Park is Samson. The BMB Santa Clausian. Na what's mimi saw there? Ewo at the side near Weban House. Dama house no car queen one.
2: Jubilee.
0: As wasn't
2: Debbie, Jubilee
0: na on was
2: right.
0: Na what's as well for no way bad or rough. One old pack and then when
2: a Brazilian mayor for an idea. Aha, Omodi,
0: Omodi, and tell one Ben administration.
2: Aha, like Omodi,
0: now how severe on Ben administration and the house wires it?
2: Yes,
0: in my house, the many young Ben administration.
2: I
0: if you my house and I rock administration, or if you turn a crumb, rock by a young friend there, Takra de Marquez circle.
2: Oh, any quiet room?
0: Yeah,
2: any quiet room.
0: If you my house, now rock administration,
2: a Brazilian mayor. They've always been like that. How many they've I remember I say 3 years ninja na I think I'm a call once but I'm a call once. My bank house no crab bio me na dey school.
0: E won we ben James Solis.
2: Yes.
0: We ben solo of your uncle.
2: Aha. Omo nyam faith re ho na. Yes.
0: Omo
2: faith re ho na no mo ko. Ti Brazilian me dey. No omo dey those.
0: All right, so that was Santa Clausian. BMB Barack Minta Brown ya baba so drama.
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0: de Connect Sports. Becky came on Mobiato. Hey, what up? They call me Ison Man. I did not that sick. Boko. Mic check 1-2. You know the see so. They call me Ison Man. And I'm listening to Sports Flash on Connect FM. You know the see so. I did not that sick. Boko. Mini manadi bano. 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Yo mi yala oboko. Hey, yo, what up, my check? You know the system. 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Mankasa, I don't know that. 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
2: 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Mana peso matana se eya gudie munse masasani nyina de egun krata so sene baya me de beba na onso wenye bi eti on Ghana's biggest morning show on Mamba Papa. But this is Sports Flash Medin at the park minta wana pay in seven or say and it's here as usual the FIFA 2026 World Cup na mun komo ewa ha enra matches a course so resorted by Cristiano Ronaldo enra ya ball match ni wie no no su adinte na na osu me de hon komo no me de bro santo and a matches are and ebe baso no me de bro se sia no aka teams me no pe na yetumi a confirm the quarter finals eight nations are a room why no why crap na qualify so far na why no why and what's a come me de san komo no so ebe bro and a matches e baso no Malik Tillman of the United States of America or your footballer or wakasa Sansona, Mauricio Pochettino, your head coach of the USA men's national team. Alonso, then come Abijaye, Sanso, and a Thibaut Courtois, or your goalkeeper for the Belgium national team. Or then come Ababejami. Yebefia, Jonathan Menta, or your former Black Stars of Ghana defender. Or no, or then come Abijaye, or Kwanya, or no sha. Your first of Black Stars, Nafan and Tuma Pifra. Ye de no ebe bro. Na fee, so me video be a Memana Nado de Atoso, Namedi Achremo. 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
0: Asese

0: They connect sports. Becky came on, Mobia too. Hey, what up? They call me ISM man. I did not that sick. Boko.
1: Okay. Now, ISM see your Becky came, but then Unim said, Median came with the Debbie Mempe. Aha, Hadi Din, Boko. And see, Yanshas here. Say, Yanshas here, the end here. I mean, Kancho said, Goldfields of Ghana, I mean, Kancho said, for more than 2 decades, just say, over 20 years near Goldfields Ghana. Omaya proudly, and as Omaya supported Ghana football year, they've proudly supported Ghana football, standing behind the Black Stars and now the Black Queens, the Black Challenge, and then the Women's Premier League. And so, as Ghana's and national teams continue to inspire the nation and pursue excellence, Goldfields remains proud to support the dreams, aspirations, and future of Ghana football. Goldfields creating enduring value beyond mining. Now, Goldfields, I mean, can't show, say, Oba Ghana, Hanom, now, for over 20 years, ini, Ebane Ghana, Bobo Munko Monedia, or no Goldfields, Oma Tamaswa. And to say the Black Stars, say the Black Queens, say the Black Challenge, say the Women's Premier League, you know, Goldfield say, Oma Bua Ghana football, ye papa papa. And the Abra or minor national teams, you know, Air Coso say, Omo Bo, and as Omo him Ghana flag, you know, no more pursue, and as Omo chase excellence, you know. Goldfield say, men can't show, say, Omo, they remain proud to support the dreams and aspirations of the future of Ghana football, creating values and enduring. Creating enduring value beyond the mining. I know Goldfields and Hong Kong Pep students as I mean can show say Sana I was all your discipline now to me achieve your results in football na Sansu and about saying who and comedy and answer about saying what pomodi and I was also oh yeah very disciplined into Pep students I mean can show say World Cup ne say help us our dear they see a Maya or my qualifier on the World Cup no they would have to be disciplined defensively and then offensively. Santo and about was single buying bonus. Well, it was all your discipline defensively and then offensively. Into when it comes to your smile, rules and the same. It is all about discipline. So, world class defense isn't built in a day, it is built by brushing.

0: management meetings. What the doctor say be a the group is upon beach resort and can show say Uba now be PM Honoma or baby I'll bet me hiding. Ubit me ayano. 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Here, the Groove is upon Beach Resort. Afi, so, Yanshen Seminase. Yes, Yanshen Seminase. Yanshen Seminase, yeah. Yanshen Seminase from Enra FIFA 2026 World Cup of Matches na Resort. Na resort in Yawa PMW. Resort in APMW. And I say, and a resort in the tier. And ya bo match ni wiye no. Na resort about kwa enon abba na nkrofo ebri. E di hun komo yi pa. Nkrofo ebri feel se it was very shocking. But for me, it wasn't shocking. It was Portugal. Onono elusu to Spain. By a goal to nil. Ya bo match ni wiye no. Na mo. Spain. Etu mi asha Portugal by a goal to nil. What it means na se. Cristiano Ronaldo's quest of winning the FIFA World Cup. No. Before he retires, and unfortunately, Ronaldo no on to me winning the FIFA World Cup. And I pay on the Mobia Bank, come on, or the buying is in Portuguese. Mbebo voice Nemawa or can Portugal Casa. I just a message to the more a bad day. But then come on in and say, or see or no heroes, no, what general. Oh, when they say heroes in the World Cup at the same level. Before no beba na Portugal and J international trophy, be but on no have a jet three, including the heroes. To no one say heroes now, what general. Na mi nim de Ronaldo na ekoso woni trim sanso ena na pawe ya Belgium kochi USA born e kanai e ma USA ate mo ba ko nti was USA 1 Belgium 4 sanso and Argentina ni Egypt game no be baso at exactly 6 p.m. Switzerland ni Colombia almost game no be baso at 8 p.m. nti Argentina ni Egypt e bowi ya omo bowi na na chese 8 p.m. Switzerland against Colombia we mo ena e match saka e be confirm the round of 16 parents now yanko Malik Tillman ya ko Malik Tillman na ononi si akan e de ma the US of A men's national team Menra, and as an apoe, on a tenacity, Yashin, a may but silly team, a porno by 4-1. Your porno by 4-1, and you be sana say, Samana, and then cried a buy and a mamun to me. And as a win to me, Indian Kunimono. No, say, ah, Belgium team, no, me good. Now the Belgium national team, no, they played to a more Belgium team, no, on advantage, and no crack on, and a my US phone, on Lucy.
1: No, we lost. We're out of the competition. This says enough. Yeah, says enough, no?
2: Were Belgium just the better team on the night?
1: Yeah, I think... no, they played to their advantage. Obviously, we did some easy mistakes at the back. But yeah, overall, we, like I said, we lost. And I think 4-1 shows enough, yeah.
2: And no, it must feel very disappointing right now, but personally you've had an excellent tournament when the dust settled. Is that going to be a positive from this summer?
1: Yeah, it can be. I mean, I think I personally had a difficult season this year, but yeah, I took this World Cup as a chance to bounce back, and I think I've done it in a good way, but... obviously, the team is more important. If we would have won this game, I think everyone would be like, yeah, it's amazing what we've done so far. And going out still hurts.
0: Okay, and now I am Malik Tillman, who sita kind of the US of A men's national team. Ono kasawi and the head coach, if any Mauricio Pochettino, no Argentina, no fee. Mauricio Pochettino, see a tribune, a business, and then cry to buy a mouth team, no, a dean, because they see a Canada film, Mexico film, and as they see a Monsona, we are the main host, no, Monsome film, and then cry a man.

0: e ba sa no se he Belgium fo no bo o se the Belgium national team they are too good and so no mo bo bo no mo US fo no masa na e be ya din o se na e be ya din se o mo etumi flow with the intensity and then the game na Belgium's na bo no na Belgium so no crofon ni bo na bo.
1: Yes, I agree. I think today we didn't show our real quality like a team. I think never we were connect with the man of the game. I want to congratulate Belgium because they were good. And like I told before, it's a very good team. But I think we were not in our level. I think we never connect with the game. I think we really start really... in a poor way. I think we never were with the flow of the game. Even when we score and the 1-1 from Malik Tillman, even in the next action we concede the goal. Goal that normally, you know, I think we cannot concede. But that is if we analyze the game. I think it's true that today we were not the same team that during the tournament showed the quality.
0: Head coach of the U.S. men's national team, Mauricio Pochettino, ni akotene nkani. Yewe ni asiye nko Belgium so akache. Yako Belgium akache. Ene Real Madrid goalkeeper friend Thibaut Courtois nonso na sanso. The goalkeeper for the Belgium national team. Ya tripa ni asiye. Ah, chairman, na ahead of the game, no. In some way, by you say Folarin Balogun, oh no, the red card, oh no, you say Donald Trump afraid FIFA for a more recent decision, you know, and also must suspend it. You can't send that particular decision into your branch, you know, between I have a ball match, maybe now in same way, now monocrane, how man answered then, they say I'm going to match your map bomb by 4-1. Not typical to us, a main country will be and will be answer, say, oh, mono, they just came in to do their job, but we would juma. And I'm by and someone near Koso, Coca, na Weber Boo, and your business. And happy. You're with Juman on Bay, Incotiate Bokotwa.
2: Yeah, very happy. I think we came in to do our job. We're focused on our game, not on everything that was going on, obviously. And we're happy with the performance. I think from the beginning, we tried to play on their half to create chances to put them under pressure. And I think it worked pretty well with the early goal. And when we conceded, we reacted straight away with the second goal, so that was good for us.
3: How much of a wake-up call was that narrow win over Senegal in the last round?
2: No, it's not about a wake-up call. I think Senegal is African champion. They'll maybe decide otherwise, but I think they're a great team. And I think the resilience and the strength we've shown as a team, I think that was amazing. And I think we take this with us today and hopefully also against Spain.
0: Okay, and on a Thibaut Courtois, you got in Canada, so then come on, a Brio City came in to do their job. Now, you're brave, you're brave, you're brave, you're brave, you know. I'm joining me live on Facebook, see, and another mommy, the quarter parents of the FIFA World Cup 2026. So far, Amaya here to me, I confirm, say, Omo, and I'm a copy him as far as the FIFA World Cup, you know, I confirmed on, yes, mommy, the parents, you know, parents, and say, and it's here, a France and Morocco. And no, ye nyami adoma Thursday, 8 p.m. Sanso, and a Friday, 7 p.m. A Spain, and a Belgium, and a Bebo. Into Thursday, France, Morocco, and only 8 p.m. And a Spain, Belgium, near Friday, and only 7 p.m. And a Norway, ni England, and no, so, a Saturday, and no, a 9 p.m. Ceciana, I got a winner of the Argentina Egypt game. And then Colombia Switzerland game. Into obi obe wini Argentina ni Egypt no onona qualify. Na onona be count. And obi onon so be wini Colombia and Switzerland game no onon so be qualify no onon so aba be count. Into sa two games no. Na kan no no and ye train near they are confirming the quarterfinals lot. But then quarterfinals in the first game eh nyami adoma Thursday. Yeah, France Morocco at 8 p.m. Spain Belgium at 7 p.m. and only a Friday. Saturday 9 p.m. a Norway and England. And after Sunday, March, a bebon and only a bebon 1 a.m. and no confirmation no in yamba and to see. And it's here now. Yanko Jonathan Mensah. I see ya. Yako Jonathan Mensah, see ya. Oh no, a former defender for the Black Stars of Ghana. To see a Ghana feed the World Cup, name ya be film. Ya buying and come on, I be brave. I will crumble. And ya tribune Jonathan Mensah. Yes, I will know from the grassroots and what boy they could PM over the Black Stars proper. Oh boy, Black Stars proper knows who Judy. Trying to correct the mind and then cry now, sha I had a national team. No, say problem the air back up. Jonathan Mensah say he was here call back to the bases. Or say I say dia. Eh? Who did you see ho? Na say dia na who did see ho no. Say who person where dey utwe dia na. Who call dia na say no we two. Ni hini ni nyina. But when to two ni hini no. Na utwe dia na so a. Chairman, dia ni untu asie ye. Ni hini ni wo ho na nko ade. 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And say ye person here the right thing ah. Jonathan say we should stop touching the leaves and then go to the roots. Just say yenko ni hini. Yenko tie Jonathan Mensah.
4: It's unfortunate, but go back. I mean, we need to sit down and talk about this because there's so much to be done, starting from the roots. You know, if you're going to work on the branches and the leaves and all that, you're going to get some products. But when you work on the roots, then there's more to be achieved. So once again, proud of the boys, and hopefully we can, not hopefully, we will come back stronger.
0: Okay, and all air former Black Stars of Ghana defender friend of Jonathan Mensah. The NSA video no so. But then answer never by NSA video no. Mamin ye we in fear. Birthday message back over her. I mean if you we say warmest birthday wishes to my amazing landlady, Beatrice Joachim, popularly known as Miss V, who lives near Anaje's sweet mother. May your new age be filled with God's abundance, blessings, good health, long life, endless joy, peace, and prosperity. 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With love, best wishes from your tenant, Ajua Rose. 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Nanado fa, ene se video no toso mame, fa video no toso mame. Now, mon join him live on Facebook says here. Yes, mon join him live on Facebook says here. Connect 97.1 FM. Mon join him live on Facebook. Isaac Nanado the video be atoso. Now video na atoso no. The Baba Yara Sports Stadium and I said the Kumasi Sports Stadium. Baba Yara Sports Stadium na no Ashanti region no. And no na ye park ne so adwuma. Na park ne so adwuma na ye no. Eye grass no. And I was here to me then, eh, grass, and I need a grass na for. Now, Monsha Kwanya Yafaso, go join them live on Facebook, I know. And that's all. Monsha Kwanya Yafaso, yeah, park, and so Juma. Say, yeah, eh, you kind of sense, say, you brony, eh, dear park, and so. Say, eh, wheat, any eh, dear park, and so. Say, yeah, moon, any eh, dear park, and so. 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This is how we are going about. Hey, what the me sorry so. Nidin at the BNB, Barack Minter Brown, Ghana's biggest morning show host. Nidin at the Park with Simpson morning show. No chrome will be any on mobile to me no. On onaba. Coach Benjamin Quanta Francis here, Mama Boy, by way of production. Me sorry so. Na Ghana's morning show host. Albert Waso. Nidin at the Barack Minter Brown. Makramo.
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0: yewo radio eti radio ati radio awai radio the wobobo wonyo mo papa mo authentic news onye college fu 1db na fato connect aha yebo wonyo mo papa by now nya mi po eti unin yeah also correct taxi drivers ama me fo wo go mi na by now obi ada to connect connect fm 97.1 yeah no one nam
1: abo no wotwe apa ho sima edasa eba sabro fo ye 833 ende ya benada July busume neda otodu isan onenyi so the seventh day of the seventh month of the year 2026 afien ende dodo na ye reason nyinara ye 365 days ende ende dodo ye twa wo afienim ye 188 days akanya no 100 and 77 days in Sonotra there. 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A rare then Ibn Azin a rare at the war market time and a pay Marakawa Dada Nyan Naka Kango Sunday and Baron Roko Unchar Yaborena Yazi and Kratenum and Samana Bro and Samana Dorson Nansana Yabayendam and a young co Asake. 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Memene da orube. 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The one from Bosum, Juman. One from Bosum, a partin. One Bosum, a man and Nancy. A banner worry about to when many be no busy home come a cra. Meme the door be in a world to have been throughout the whole country. Na my catch or day. Mowakilis be. I'm a recommend the one arm or day. Set a pier. Ibo to my to Abanam or obey ye. I'm a world partin. A cur a former and tank of friend a cancerado assemblyman Pascal. The current assembly member for Oye injuries ya mempiasam Sir Gabi. Enna kojo krom fie assemblyman Sir Napoleon Ajeman Odro. Wene nginara waro contest wu eskado katani constituency. Watu mohon ube ya mohon. Anyway, se siyaraze, mungkwa na menye Dr. Kankam from Pure Health in Kizunkomo. Asake Christian Faith Junction. Enna yawo. Yewia na menye waso nsameni nginara do. Doc, good morning. Yeah, my minutes.
2: Fine morning.
1: Bibi Aboko Bia.
2: Bibi Aboko.
1: In see, Doc, I summoned the down here Kenny. Sir, which remember the Ekwan Krana typhoid. We would dare Sudumbre typhoid. We would papa. Naming him that down here, foot as a man crawford there. Men, Chenna, Zen and Kawan to one son and Midruin was re adjuments and a yan yan yan quadra and Yenti P.
2: Yenti, Sunday. Yaboy on
1: good.
2: On the Abuan, what to Bupo and Sadan
1: come, yes.
2: Because Tasikini Takrani, Abuan, and Kafu, but we need to do to them, eh? One.
1: And Senna can come tie for them.
2: Yeah, can come tie stop.
1: Tie stop, yes.
2: Tie stop.
1: Come tie stop.
2: Nibrin,
1: or stop a tie for them.
2: Ha,
1: tie stop.
2: I wonder, Bribia wo, Edra, and now the Bibia is so a quano. I had Sunday, or Yalba, I didn't know about it, Baba. You sooner chew off for one could say, I don't oversee. But so, sir, about near but to my swan on term. Now, when Tama Wem or Muff for one, son, because I bought Hobana, oh yes, and the bottom of Drew Bocatical, and Timmy Snow can come tie stop, cop baby, not all. Dan ma catch the way Timmy beyond there. Say Uncle Pan of Fun could say the name Pede. Ever Frank about Fran Uncle Pan as a marble power. That's it. Temple, what's it? Papa. 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Sometimes in the Yalbama. You look at the Yalbo don't hog, but see the Yalbana so you buco. Yalbana.
1: True.
2: Because Yalbana will be yan on yan. Oh, what's in. Because if you have an immune system, no, or you're weak. Mm. And that's a tie stop. And I want to watch under a immune booster. What's our track? I'm to all my own Pediana Aquano. Oh, yeah, Unia, who are then soon could be out to more fights, yellow baby, or then Oliver. And now I'm bound to so out to more fights here than other mo. And to so I am infections, I'm begging system, no, but no, my system, I'm weak. But more than typhoid, more banner. And to need, you know, Bokuning, and I die then.
1: Yeah.
2: And see, a woman won't put out so on the sometimes, as I am even a bar. I am to be one menya would be one with man to a chatter while I'm feeling
1: one so
2: dabby. Ntenya kankam tie stop no a.
1: Omo koma zo.
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2: 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Because say eko hospital na wo be yumpa. Wo hu de. 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
2: 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Into what dear course, I shop share my way, a tie stop on a mechanic can come tie stop on also, a qua, a benny be at, and I draw to be beno. Could be son and say, my pet, the doctor can come in Runibi. Now, about your churning in them, and you be nigh then at all. Brass a cane, Christian Faith Junction, a pure health clinic. And I say, copy and Runibi talk. 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
4: 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Major KDTV. 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

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Switzerland. France for a while. Minchia Chia. Wonder what's in the US and the UK. Makayuka, Ireland, Scotland, and non quadrum being in America who be on your London from Gutin. Will be a retirement and down the pay will be a bureau with Asia, Machia, Qatar, Japan, China, Saudi Arabia, Qatar, and a non quadrum Ethiopia. One will retirement and down the pay over Australia and Canada. Michia will be a rat. And you're for the retirement or Ghana, Madawasi. Mamon Quatan, a chrome pipe, and a yara. Traffic light and NASA wape. The whole world. Obi or Ochu Kose and on your pink castle or your dog. Adia Kindi. 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Wala Fia. Adia Michia Wai. And the pay all in a working lesson now. Wogu Tana Crow. Pipe and no traffic owning and Amichia. Yankupan Mugua Ai. It's an Adia Kindi. Kose what? Minchia Anchor Prince of First Class Casket. On your drum. One way on a German. Who could see me in Tim Sawmill, Total Filling Station, Nusrawara? First Class Casket. Anchor Prince, good morning. And the Maramuni and the Manyanko Brebo. Anchor Power. Anchor Power. A Tipa Truck Dealer. And the Ada Machines. Anchor Full Equibria Pay. My brother Power. Umuya. 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I say, hey, Uncle Officer of Vimo. 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Hey. 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Second D constituency, first vice. 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
0: 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don't sure I can be around the same or Siboya baby you also sounds in a way when a can we want to count on to know or a cousin upon no lawyer crook in the nature or a pimpy and they don't talk about and sounds and on your damn in a woman or a can hey Osibo no who's the way the man has a buyer oh yeah and so no baby oh yeah and we send you away
1: when we say this second interview now may you know gonna for baby di matem baby beka say me pray to do but ain't happy. The most important thing any no crena ebede di no eyampa I was misled and do be sure make asa no in the interview no be say lawyer bibi na machi ebo machi ka tell me say mama nkasa biom na they are 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Now, lawyer, I draw my attention. Say, it was not like that. And intermediate can cast a lawyer, never bow me. Emma draw my attention. But then, na video, no, a quarter that. I'm not ashamed, say, me baby correct it. Me home. And found nothing, we are gonna forbid me. Me could have take skin. Who put the matem said the enhame. When you be out to me, and from so, it will na bra ba o woman. And it's a mean from so, am I ye? And it's a beer. I was misled, and a mama wrong information. Now me back out ebekoye correction that I don't see anything wrong with that. If we say Bible say okwasea se bi enu ni enu hu obi a oya homa so na na dwumu se da no bibiri ena so okasa na mfumso ba ho a ontimi enye correction about the mfumso na oyeye no oyeye ba me na me yesa 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
0: 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Oh no, and an insatia democrat, ya sentinel, or Saban, Wapren waited to port all. In the Sierra, a sovereign was a damn lazy, was the abenintin or manful, my emperor and Yanawana. Really, no waken can ampara and parazi. No mum yanum no quara, o wom, young chan, na one brand, one bitch room, one condo. Young cooking in him. Daily guide, waka kasabino do, what one per home. Or subway, no young matzo. In the daily guide, waka canadra, what one per winded da. The social media is a piece to one per home. Anyway. Young yeah, the Democrat daily guide name may be a won to me plea bargain talks extended to July 27. A man for chairman won to me, yen yuma de equestrant a man toma or nany NPP a man you couldn't go to nany. Ne chairman won to me no one summon a dorson. Or son galam says some worries that says Sierra Cotton Ashe de on chair obo rule. Enna was an ass and alcohol court to be. Afan, oye sikebi ya wasi, ona makana na kwanodo. 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Onenye. Post flood mitigation committee. Post flood or try to flood the children is a warrior Emma Dachibin Onkafa or Jose Abraham. No be a son of one is an engine post flood mitigation committee. Committee in the says Sierra, the men there be in a way to SOA. Yes, Rubes, yes, your crumb. Oh, what damn man to one cook creation woman warrior one summer domingue, but there be summer day. Regions and honor your urban region again, but there. Accra or your greater Accra can be. Central region ekaho, Western region ekaho, Western North ekaho, Volta ekaho, Eastern ena non kwado. 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

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Yerika say your man for World Cup no chasse from 11th July, 11th June. Ah, what about 19th July? Says your America say, well, we're 116 stage. Maka 116 stage in under the Michich room. It's that round of 16 or where the teams in a work and where you're 16 or where there. Uncle crew 48 in our bag and 32 crew fee. And okay, 16, the 16 and so one chambo. And with the 16, we're rich abba. We're paya, obaya 8 matches. 2-8-16. And so no, ebake hotu ma kan round of 16. And also that 1-8 stage, 1 over 8. Because 16, and so what's your mind that we're obaya 8 matches. On into a round of 16, and now, what's there? Oh, yeah, 16 teams. And now, also you're about to make a 1 over 8 stage. Good. My church, remember. Now, into the says here, and you are round 16. Round 16, now, yeah, but so far, teams are well advanced. No one's work or round of 8. Or you would want to work 8 teams. Yeah, your team says here, we're well advanced from round of 16. Now, work or round of 8. And after that, Zaya friend, quarter final, or yeah, 1 over 4 staging. Good. Into so far, teams are round of 16. And work or hang him if you were able to do round of 8. And after the quarter, no one again. Your African country, kuru Morocco, your France, your Norway, your England, your Spain, and a Belgium. So far, a round of 16 matches in a world, but now 8 matches in Chama Kacha, and also 1 over 8. Good. 8 matches in a world, but says here, what was 6 AUE? Work 2. 2 no work in a end, and you brew 4. Nyame Yadom and the for prediction win. Argentina versus Egypt. Wabobo, now what about 8? Switzerland wonyi Colombia da mama che na saga na ye winin ya chenye na yobobon ense no inde enyubru 4 Argentina be shea Egypt na Switzerland we shea Colombia winesen eno so be shea wono wo quarter final ense ne say siren timsen kokro 6 na wa qualify for quarter final no woni Morocco France Norway England Spain Belgium ezeni amabubei Yenhwe teams nkoko nkokro ahena wofi Europe. Oye UEFA. France, Norway, England, Spain, and na Belgium. Waye amana nkokro 5. Wone nyina wofi Europe. A wone ku no ye UEFA. Hey. Ente ne teams nkokro 5 out of the 6 na world rank so far to the quarter final and na wofi Europe. Only Morocco no ye African team. 2 matches in so can so sell ye san wo European country. Oh yes, Switzerland. And then say you answer the damn Switzerland is worse than Colombia. Not right there. Quarterfinals and go to now. Oh yeah, 8 countries in European countries and I 6. Hey. Anyway, only your one factor, but I'm so no. You answer and so so far. 6 countries now work qualifier. Work about quarter now. Work 2 more no. 6 and number 5 in the world of Europe. Is on a change. China your country be awa tournaments in a Yaruban. What begin? Obiara and Tumum for ball into one polim. When you go to Pobiara and Shanada, earning Spain, and the da, will show Portugal one more.
wobeshe wobeshe

0: wo bɛhyɛ time na so 90 plus 1 in Spain what to atena and send a 1-0 against Portugal Cristiano Ronaldo wey neza olukofie yenyim se ballen obɛsa na bobie wo at this age in 41 or so yenyim se obotwan 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host nation USA. One shakro one shape yen and shape bass or manful. Belgium was so USA one mo. Was someone goes and on cocker and nan my USA what's occur. And America say, World Cup and Oroquadden. Country say, bass and a world host na. Was as a fair fear one or manful. One mo group and qualify for quarter final. Mandan, Jenna Damadan, of course, I mean, as some of the quarter or the one I can. Igwe Mgrosuma ena dam host nations training inara Mgrosuma Canada washa ase washa South Africa washa bio not sure the country sitting in our Russia Odu baby po ena Mexico obiara mfo ball nka wane net 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another fact, no mum. 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Where you Germany if men so what? Where you Portugal if men so what? One of them, when you wanna infim the yakro South Africa ya, and che ye yakwa semi-finals ya. 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
1: Do you know how money moves in Ghana and across Africa? How it really moves? It doesn't move once a month. It moves 100 times a day on Ecobank's digital platform. Airtime for that your sister, transport for papa, 500 Cs for Saturday's funeral, 2,000 Naira for the cousin sitting jump in Abuja. Because we don't just move money, we take care of people. Money moves in every direction. Uncle to nephew, nephew to uncle, sister to brother on Monday, brother back to sister on Friday. And it moves together. The funeral contribution, the susu, the wedding levy, the hospital bill in the family WhatsApp group. In Africa, money is rarely one person's transaction. It's many people moving small amounts toward one purpose. That's how money moves here. And there's one bank built for it all.
2: Africa, 34 nations, one heartbeat, one screen.
1: Ecobank, the only bank built for the way Africans move money. 34 countries, one screen. Ecobank, the Pan-African bank. Africa, yeah.
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5: Champions are not made on match day. They are shaped by belief, opportunity, and the support of those who stand beside them every step of the way. 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
9: 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Yes, it's number one. One.
0: All right, connect 97.1 megahertz. Ebusiafo, say Sierra, fi ye resume akwa, nyanen samen ke nem. Ansana, yiba kumen, mwiyankwa na yanka fa game pack, and de, ebana ba nozi. Ye yona, mwo Ghana Education Service waha. Mwo muni anumbi sumu waha, ye nyume de, misi weekendi, warotu waba. Over the whole constituency, so NPP, they won executives, wana and Oruzi, Yebezu won Komaka Kra, na Menyamun Yebisa, Ope de Nizeno Guinness Book of Record, is in Komaka Kra. Miraba, good morning.
10: Good morning, Uncle PK.
0: Game Park and Ente, 9 is an Ebanabanozi.
10: Okay, into Game Park, 9 a.m. draw results ni Odin can you change customer see now for pick one. For yen 9 a.m. draw number, or to be your 24. 24 need normal of fresh water. And I need just something there in the gold ball no wabo. In to say a play game one, pick one. Not one number near 24 watch right there. I multiply 28 times 100 times the kadodua. Easy play and a 9 a.m. game no. And I feel pick four numbers near 5830. 5830. In to say a play pick four. For any 9 a.m. draw, no numbers near. For straight numbers, no. I multiply 5,400 times Kadudua. As you play a game pack game, no. And as a FN mixer, as maybe a FA 3, FA 5, 0, na 8, na. On a 225 times Kadudua. As you play a game pack, you need game for 9 a.m. draw, no. I feel I start today, ni. And you play be a member, no. A bet dial star 9 forces hash. Star 9 forces hash. Now select either pick 1, another pick 4. Pick 1, I for 1 number from 1 to 36. And I pick 4 number for 4 numbers from 0 to 9. Yeah, what 12 p.m., yeah, what 3 p.m., 6 p.m., and after 9 p.m., and suddenly at the end of the drone in a baby. Into yen terminal was so on down was down, maybe. And my yen drone a bay and final one in August. No, every plane there is a can now at so it's him now. and the Toyota Hilux no at the Akofenti Akopike Mercedes debi ma pick 1 year 24 and na pick 4 year 5830 and a pick gold no so I pick am a gold bond and need some na day wa ba do do do
0: me ra ba ye ba do was nya me ya do much na ebo him bio.
10: Thank you.
0: Wonderful.
11: Yo. Epa.

0: Away your hat, ah, your minery fascinators and an anchor can win also by a CUI.
1: Yeah,
0: very young to one over. Can ever share the mazzy by 5 years in you. Share young Javia, your master the data.
1: Yeah,
0: that's a beginner's and one is in 3 days, 1500 BBSM certificate. Zebes in a material says Bessiaz Masters and Nibo Yen and the words to me the woman TV as a year. What flowers and a war wire works in an Arab. 3,000. Ning and I, a July Yaro, our day and Tamana register. He bought to me number connected from a Benya form. If Quatacra the new marketer, police station, nature was your BJA services and more. 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Epedefra 0244 84 8777 0244 84 8777. On here, your spices. Here is a banana, baby. I'll come out. On here, your spices. Your flavor sitting in Arab. You as the years about not so done. I say, my young crappy happy solo. Insist to go, my neighbor, so you know you're ready. You want your number of products, sir. Hurry up, you're ready. You're ready. You're ready. Napoleon, Ajeman Odro, you're ready. You're ready. Assemblyman. Are ready. You're ready. You're ready. Chairman. Are ready. You're ready. Constituency of the NPP. You're ready. You're ready. You're ready. See Napo Ababa come and some minute on any DD. Napo, good morning.
2: Good morning.
0: Ida no my hen.
2: Ida no my three.
0: Allah. And so why you papa hen?
2: Hey, four.
0: And so you and the rest. Is that not so?
2: Exactly.
0: You
2: so.
0: And the rest are all done number three.
2: Mida number three.
0: It's Shabbatar.
2: Michelle Asija.
0: Ningi Naka home. And your name was Talesha.
2: Yes.
0: Because if you will be so.
2: Yes.
0: And see, at all no shine, we make a difference.
2: Yes.
0: Good. Napoleon Ajeman Hekatele.
2: Yes, it's a May blue black suit.
0: Allah.
2: Na,
0: Allah.
2: Meditai atum kakada mechrem nara.
0: Allah.
2: Nzi, eko no matru habi da ho fine.
0: Asa da mechrem nara.
2: Mechrem nara. Mede da wana mom kakata. Eto no,
0: honorable. Wana kasana ne weba na zinta na pade iba ye chairman for iskadu katana constituency of the NPP.
2: Pabe da se, manepe michia, iskadu katana mba yina executive sa. I mean, child, that what to obey you on coordinators are war in various electoral areas in Inan, and I pay me chair one. Now, Minjai, the NPP Escado Manan Casano, Minja won a cheat, and I pay more natural papa, what Jim Abrow, and what Sanso Jim or son. But the baby Ayakade, the NPP party in Escado Katen, we have been shown enough love. Doma Owe Escado Katen, watch the door. Amayan many years. Sesha Mbra what's with Skadukaten, Wuyika Krefi, if you have question team. Yam first elections between MPP and DC. And then the difference in Australia over 15,000 votes difference. Na Yana Papa Nabu Jogate Utumina Masi Azumayan. Na pa said the fast forward na. In the last election, 2024, after 5 times of Honorable Joe Gatte, Eskadu Egwan Webefi Yeninsa. No kwasem yandan sudei. Woman there are politics. You go, you either win or lose. But Seshome Eskadu Manwa Yama Yena, we least expected there in Egwabo to my fiancé. But oh yeah, a battle in see, yeditum demara. For very reasons our ma ya banned and pa ma can was some kakribi na femi we are na you are corner ya shre pa I know all you have to say there. Yen matter is ya cast and be also united we stand, divided we fall. Yeah, you cry you jina ya papi ma ya shre say. If it's the time I want to escape a turn MP, you know, but yen ya chairman for be and nanny no.
0: Okay.
2: Do na wa ba utum na wa di tum na wa demayen from Chairman Opoku of Council Road to Chairman Jeo lining to me pass chairman and me here of Nkatia Chrome, mm-hmm. na current chairman of Sodo, na Pamfu. We did it there. One of my bubble would win the power with the Mayan, we win the seat with the Mayan. Okay. But under the current administration, we lost our seat. And on the Sabi, one won't say more because vision of every political party is to win power.
0: Mm-hmm.
2: And to say, Obina Brodo, see, I lose power now. I think it's unfortunate.
0: I see.
2: It's unfortunate because in the moment you lose power now, or you're clear to everybody in this character. Now, we echo. Just a short. But you hear unity in a political party to win power.
0: I see.
2: You know, always say here and there, but 2022, a kaya, me jinebi, you know, what your executive says here, once you were jinebi.
0: Yes.
2: Now, say you are made in Pamakade about 35 votes in the Woody Tomb, say, but kaya,
0: it didn't come out.
2: Yes, it didn't come out if you had it. They came with a united front,
0: mm-hmm.
2: but they are exiting with a divided front. Exactly.
0: We're going to do.
2: And see, say, okay, the team will draw against the rest. And now, all that is there. The rest in our train, our team will draw. Power in Yafo for when you know your current executives.
0: Oh, really?
2: Winner!
0: And watch it.
2: Escaricatan, share saying, yet delegate a quatua baby, a man winyam. You need to be concerned and speak to you, the delegates there. We need to make the right choices this time. They came in a united front, gave promises. And think, yeah, you were the one there. Mo what baby catch them confirm a sebe, or to us when what to Abamawano. And Colonel will be deliver than to divide the front and come and contest in 2020. Six, just 4 years ago. Now they have divided the front to three groups as against Timodro. And see, I can't see that here corner. Either three against Timodro. One.
0: Three fragmented groups.
2: Yes. And that's it. So you have the constituency chairman current. And a woman organizer over 16 years in that position. You have a deputy youth organizer and the rest, one team. Now you have the current constituency organizer. In any case, it has been established. Anytime an organizer jumps to come and contest and wins, the chairman's position will go to opposition. The current chairman was an organizer. He came for the seat as chairman who are in opposition. We have to be careful with the current chairman, organizer, or official chairman. No. If you don't take that, we'll go exactly. We'll go double opposition. We don't want that. Excuse me, that's not want that. Simple. And so, all in the current secretary and current research officer and current deputy woman organizer, they have formed one group. You mean now, whole 4 years ago as one team. Now, the third group is a patron of the party in Eskadukaten. And what for communicator of the party current and apart from communicator, what for our current treasurer of the party in Eskadukaten? No, once we form one group. And see, what's the difference? If
0: fragments.
2: They very fragmented. If so, what would be ya in Chenyon or the inner opposition? Now, in that divided front, watch this, pa. Share, say, a executive member in a constituency region and the national. A BBM painful book of primaries, you know. A room could you know be nature? We finished our presidential primaries in January 31st, right? Sabi, at the JFK, where who could you know be nature?
0: Justin Kodia Frempo.
2: You never saw any of my national executive officers jumping to say that Demi pay your mini pa. It happened in Eskadukaten in the last parliamentary primaries. That is what the division. You have a whole constituency chairman boldly saying the candidate in you. You have the constituency organizer boldly saying the candidate
0: in the presidential race.
2: In the primaries, 2024 parliamentary primaries.
0: Parliamentary primaries. Yes. Good.
2: Which is not normal because you are the owner of the elections, right? Mm-hmm. You are the supervisor of the election conducted by Electoral Commission. And since I were here, Busia Pino, se tu mi yiwenim na kede ame midini na nkani nyamiza eh atwumu tempo a onfa nkabo mbada. And that's exactly what happened.
0: I see.
2: Three teams need no piano one candidate.
0: And that is why they should vote for Team Napo.
2: Sure, because we a domina abu boydina.
0: Yes.
2: Se Gabi Kahun.
0: Yes.
2: Ma honorable Pascal.
0: Yes.
2: The only team with very decent assembly members.
0: What
2: a coincidence.
0: Yes. And
2: before, you didn't know.
0: Let me tell my listeners. Yes. It's as if there. Minim, I didn't know anything.
2: Yeah.
0: And God is my witness.
2: Yes.
0: Me give them a say here.
2: Yes.
0: Me give them yes. That Pascal Kout.
2: Yes.
0: Say Gabi Kout. I didn't know this from Adam.
2: I know.
0: But when you know so, I'm a guy. So me give them.
2: These are fantastic.
0: Was it human shawanen so?
2: Yes.
0: And look at the says here coincidentally.
2: Yeah.
0: Eric had a son where you would
2: team member. Well,
0: I didn't
2: member.
0: Know anything.
2: Yes.
0: God is my witness.
2: Yes. I will name the team member shortly.
0: Wow.
2: Papa, say you could the parliamentary primaries. Candidates in which them are or them power pay me, but them power pay me yen to one solve ama or the inaco position. Atasa. It's sad that with that in Impuno and with that 2023 call, this assembly elections, assembly mafia elections now. See a quarter 2022 aba. Na current constituency chairman or sedano. Se and coordinate them a Pascal on your call 4 years ago, 4 years now, or committee home. Honorable Gabi, no committee home. Because what committee continue, you know why Honorable Pascal lost in of course, because only team
0: home.
2: They needed to find a way. Yes. Yes. And today the evidence are clear that somebody had to go and plead with somebody there. Honorable Pascal could deal draw nation to
0: know.
2: One brand of Womotun.
0: I see.
2: They worked it out. In the cancer for Waffy Pascal, Honorable Pascal. Pa, Maminda and Zama Cree BNB in the Embra, why we want to come. Pa, say, you mean there, you do mirror today, yeah?
0: Yes.
2: It's a for, sir, or your internal elections or your general elections, so one shame there may be an insult. In Zama, yet turn them on one walk on what to Obama and Oguma who will be in. Works and hope. Works and hope. In Juma, Neni Dado. Near 4 years ago, over catcher there. May ye into to Obama or to a swimmer to man. So, Bidina when him in the sun caught to Obama beside the way Juma ye way. That person has to come and sell works, not hope. In your night, young baby done. See ye bobo yen juman pa. Ni ebonde se Gabi waje award bebre. 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They have to sell works, not hope anymore, pa. Won't tum turn any dado. Mo 1 year within 4 years, you know. Manifesto be our friend in was our friend in Kunyim manifesto. What is spelt in the that manifesto? On the worker there, me ye. Say a tumulto, a tear for another one now walk to a ban was over catch or that. But if you are not able to do that, you can't sell hope anymore. Enyen Timodro.
0: I love your slogan.
2: Ah,
0: works, not hope.
2: No hope.
0: At least
2: when you are incumbent.
0: Works are tangible.
2: Yes.
0: You cannot touch hope.
2: Exactly. You
0: can
2: can't.
0: Can you touch hope?
2: You can touch hope. So you can only say that meba may day into 4 years ago. Enyen.
0: Works.
2: Yes.
0: Not hope.
2: Yeah, yeah.
0: I love it.
2: Yeah, you have to sell works, not hope.
0: I love it.
2: Now Timodro is selling hope. And I'm telling you, Pa, we'll go there very soon and you see how prepared the team is to rescue Escaricaten. The word is to rescue Escaricaten. Maybe you would know we have to rescue Escaricaten.
0: Honorable Napoleon Ajemano Dro, Honorable Linton, the delegates in the world got to happen. In this case, in the population, have voted.
2: About 1,201 people. After electing our polling station officers and electoral area coordinators. In fact, I said, Kaya, in the young polling station officer, you're increasing from five to seven. In the electoral area coordinators, you're increasing from one to five.
0: So,
2: the what does 1,201?
0: 1,200.
2: Yes, there were quite a number of people.
0: 1,200.
2: Yeah, 1,200. 1,200. Yeah, no, we're quite two
0: about. What target you by
2: your hand? I am hoping to secure about 800.
0: Allah.
2: I am hoping to.
0: 800.
2: Because the people have come to understand there in the abatu ewa. Men ye wa jine de mbibi baba can be biama with sin wa kotwa ma. Today, let me tell you again, and people should take note of this. When people don't have works to sell, they want to sell lies and propaganda. So when two nye juman tona, I say akufisem ne woba katun kwafu honisrim. But you have known me from when I was at Antaman, you were at in the Ghana National.
0: Yeah.
2: We know ourselves that now. Atasa. But I mean that I bet the Serbian police I bet you my
0: photo.
2: Yeah, you will never. But so, today, a group of people to my quarter on a board road today. Kodokrom people know me. I was given that electoral area to manage the assembly member. Pa, people share testimony for the little achievement I've made.
0: And say, Meme Nedorebe, it's got a cat and a man. Ah, walk to a bar. Oh, what I'm concerned. So one walk, or your Napoleon, a German would draw,
2: or call
0: us, or your chair. And then it's a minute in era. What's one tomorrow, Mosumukuan? Or your what's the works are not hope.
2: Works.
0: Works are not hope, huh?
2: For the incumbent.
0: Wow. I see.
2: But for us,
0: yes,
2: as the incoming,
0: yes,
2: no, we are selling hope.
0: Wow.
2: But I'm going to the quick.
0: Okay.
2: The lead as Honorable Woodrow.
0: Mm-hmm.
2: I'm not 4 years ago, the same thing. You hold the front now, pa. My first vice, presiding member of our Church of Pentecost, Fijai.
0: I see.
2: Now, in fact, a very fantastic person,
0: okay.
2: Elder Philip Kujo.
0: Okay.
2: Ono.
0: First vice.
2: Good. The second vice, Brother Edward Annan.
0: Okay.
2: Adishi from Inkatia Krum Kujokrum.
0: Okay.
2: Ono na Ojinim.
0: Okay.
2: Very fantastic person.
0: Okay.
2: The secretary for this team, Dr. Alex Dazi.
0: Okay.
2: I think on a few occasions you have spoken to him.
0: Yes.
2: Deputizing him is your fantastic Honorable Pascal.
0: Sir Pascal.
2: Honorable deputizing. See, Timothy is solid, pa. In the whole metropolis, you mention Pascal. Next will be Kado Yumna, no,
0: I see.
2: Sir, if you honor that, you were young brother called Nitel Tami, very fantastic person dedicated to handle the treasury aspect of the party in Eskadukaten. Abubakar Brahma.
0: Yeah.
2: Chede, or Dejumano. Even on your position, you can't believe it. Now, if you are Yeba Segabi, the assembly member for Impassem Ingenia, Segabi is work is Segabi. And you mobile to my year, we cannot move without Segabi. Trust me, in your secular, you could say in the union. The whole Ghana, Segabi, is available.
0: Right.
2: On an offer for the organizer.
0: Right.
2: You know, Pa, if you want to a very fantastic woman, Auntie Augustina Nyakun, Ozini Juma won Pinsing Electoral Area, a Doman of Boboazi, Ono Ose, he doesn't need to work with only women organizers. As long as you remain a woman in a Skadukaten, a Dana Kumado, you can be a woman secretary, you can be a woman chairman, no problem. Together with the membership of his character. I feel if you want my yako, the youth president, I refer youth organizer.
0: Okay.
2: Brother Paul Rehard, or one Pentham through electoral area. Okay. If you Paul Rehard, that part, yako, my brother, and a sparker, your tough friend captain, any pa, or a former communicator,
0: I see.
2: Abulubin to the baby na way you need to, but he's coming back to play his role, and with that. We are sure of 2028. But if you want to man, the last one, Yen Brother Alaji Zakaria
0: Nasara. I see.
2: Yes, yeah. Alaji. I don't know. Consider fantastic team, no? Pa, only na. But that's pa. I feel yeah, for why we want to come here. Yeah. Yes, well, so honorable you got before Papa or the Nifia Mayanas Party office, right? The time has come for Iskadi Katen to say, hey, we need to get our office complex. office complex were very well painted with a pavement in frontage. Sir Honorable His Excellency Dr. Mahmoud Baum, your best side with Entourage. You can see the vehicles in front of that and the visibility of the party in Eskadukaten is coming back.
0: Right.
2: But if you want to my MVA, how can a political party be sure of winning power when we do membership grab only few months to the time of elections? It has to be ongoing. 4 years, you know, you need to drive your members. You need to encourage them. You need to bring them on board. Tim Odro is saying that Abe Wadima Yemimindo Beya, right there, we are starting membership. Pa? On Chebi, I bet the details are higher. Kwan
0: in T. Eskadukaten elections and Memeneda or your even venues in the world.
2: Yeah, were you mad?
0: Or your one venue?
2: One venue.
0: When you know, one venue.
2: Yes, this is a conference.
0: Oh, yeah, Eskadu campus. You mad?
2: Exactly.
0: Eskadu campus.
2: Exactly.
0: Now what? Usher has a feedback.
2: 8 o'clock to 4 p.m.
0: And up 8, and 4 the way.
2: Yeah, 4 the way.
0: It's by quarter 6, no beer when no swine.
2: 6 now, one more, not upon any team.
0: On American.
2: Yes.
0: Yes.
2: Yes. Yes.
0: Yes. Honorable Napoleon, Najiman Odro, I wish you well.
2: Yeah, thank you, Pa.
0: Thank
2: you, Pa.
0: You're the chairman. The chairman.
2: The chairman.
0: The Yamon Sunqua.
2: Family, you saw, though.
0: Okay.
2: There is this selectioner. Wama Makwenje, the former vice president of Poultry Farmers Association.
0: The whole Ghana.
2: Yes, sir. Yes. In them, I play
0: yes,
2: them.
0: Yami
2: had my Friday. There is an award to be called One Crown, and I have been selected. Wabo Mizin. May I share the Monday?
0: Yeah,
2: very fantastic.
0: Yes, I can move you three speech, you know.

0: Good or Rokodo, and they are 7 to 12 days. No, we have your World Cup and what we're yearning Yami Adamo Cosido Rubin Mokrin. It's an Ayan Tamana and Quanka for TV Alafoli. What fridge, what fan?
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0: 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What's that one? 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
1: Let's go!
0: See your bezin come on. Second detail credit teacher's prize. And I zina order the non again. Yawa ama usua mensa. Miriam Abulonyi Ezia Mametra. Charity bar. Mazashua. Anyway, good morning.
2: Good morning.
0: Bibi Abokovia. Wonderful. Second meetup at the teacher prize.
2: Sharp.
0: Is it not that running in
2: our
0: cinema moment starts to a chat in a do? Chato, or when you or friend and PR in some brought to be on all that shot. On any banasi.
2: You yeah, don't wanna say papa and a pay ye chia it's a fina.
0: Good
2: thing and second meetup at the metro.
0: Yeah.
2: Teacher prize and it's a damakan.
0: Yeah.
2: And no way came here, papa day. Or a day ye damazi. Or Sunday. Yesha. Obia here was the ball. Another about the motivation. Sunday national level nampo afibia waye. Afibia wobo achacha.
0: That is true. That is true. Yes, yes, sir.
2: Inti papa. Inti na weko here there. Anyano so as a sub metro na yewo region ni muno.
0: Yeah.
2: Oye there anyano so yetum. Yazi befom. Osanda national one on to me cover bia. Inti ye ye mwa yan level na. Na che de ye su ye ya get the teachers no involved. Ya capture some of them. Inti ye ye teacher awardee. Na ye za recognizing in teachers one dedication. The undiluted services they have provided for the people of Sekendi Takoradi. Na ya encourage one also. It's a form of motivation. And also to equip them to deliver more. To give quality education to the people of Sekendi Takoradi.
0: Wonderful. So, as I worry about your work, and as in Sekendi Takoradi teacher prize, will you be son of your committee? The one Shumazi. Now, brought to be a award and watch him all your categories and be a minimum. So, again, JHS primary and only KG minimum rules and watch each other in them. And send a Yabohim rules more your categories and minimum bar over for demo questions and now Eben as in Okrum into you know making that categories and one another farmer man. Wonderful. Oh, yeah. I'm a yinti way.
3: Okay, me that say. Me pocho ye wo KG category, ye wo primary, ye wo JHS.
0: Makain, cha makain.
3: Ye wo head teachers. Ye wo head teachers. Na ye wo non-teaching staff. Ye wo teacher for years. Na ye wo honsa one chat. Ah, waka ye wo. Everyone should be recognized for ne juma ori ye.
0: Wow.
3: Oza abuwa ma teaching and learning akwado wo hene swa ni imo. And bisa bibi su de, kwan bi a wo fado. Yes, we had laid down procedure well them away yeah Eric and ya what far be son for into your wo far team I will call round our call you that's inspection team.
0: Yeah.
3: I will call share 1 hour wo far when I wore this no one a juma worry yeah well yeah one interview we after interview you know we walk our classroom to see what's they are doing in the classroom was a car home.
0: I see.
3: We were answering what would be our score on Kofuno independently.
0: Yeah.
3: Now, what's the bear? We were winning. Now, what's the worst course? We go board at all. What discuss it to select awardees no from me. That one now we are is to prevent biases.
0: Thank you.
3: To make it so transparent.
0: That is true, yes.
3: Among next subsequent years, no, so can Kofu we tum wa nominate Nkrofu. Now Kofu so we feel okay that one can so be nominate one because when you there the procedure no is so transparent. One now when you award they really deserve it.
0: Good.
3: Yes.
0: In so no minimum there, yes, committee nankaso who was the gumanasha one answer. But then minimum there, or your way other consultations and sana wafa or yet nominees na national shortlist and yen yin bureau, school bureau teacher in pinging or dano. We involve one. No, you want to come in cinema, what you must see on somebody from one. See Sufunas and the Moncrofoning and what concert or consort to one and son, I want to committee, worry you want to shortlist and as an amenity.
3: Good.
0: Yes.
1: Sonia, I insisted
0: Miriam. Wonderful.
1: Yep, I say air transparent. Now, Ubianca said Ubico, she will be etching out Oimpa Master Minty and one mommy ding.
0: Exactly.
1: It's the end so open. Obiet me apply. Uh-huh. It's me as an individual.
0: Yeah.
1: Makes me apply.
0: Okay.
1: Then my colleagues can also say, oh, Miriam is very good. Inty a person Miriam Oko.
0: I see.
1: It's my colleagues can also nominate me.
0: Oh.
1: Then the head teacher can also do that. Na sisu. And so makes me and it's so transparent. So never then what was I had them per massam into one show meeting. We not touch man into no show needing to one cassas. An individual, one kasa modern wa, one kasa so you can turn in your name. Say, I know my work, and I know I deserve it. So come up. And see, na yem pesa webeka say yeh imi efimizi.
0: Yeh yeh
1: ni so open.
0: Whoa!
1: Everybody who applied went through the process of the interview. Yeh you obi efim obi a oba interview obi an si call to the grounds to inspect the person's work. It's a real need obi an score sabum.
0: Interesting.
1: Na fe ni an score yeh high no, then it means you are the one who deserve it.
0: You were friend. The award of Wuji Wudia Bodin. Wuji Wudia
1: Bodin.
2: Na na pa moya one point there. On them day yen open there will be botima nominate obi.
0: Yeah.
2: Obi wa nankasa wan apply. But new colleagues in
0: Obi abonis
2: wa webe was in aba when him do yas into we are no waka catch and the years who's in co.
0: Wow.
2: Inti yeni mum wasn't well one wahinti one was in a waba.
0: You ever share interview as any yareka motivation as some
2: wonderful.
0: Apart from them prizes and I was a mohan and they been a quantifo front at them, the worry about be able to do now wa shack a trophon crown.
2: Okay, inti yehu dey yen adwuma yi bebre na aya one time recognizing him. Apart from the prizes that
0: yes
2: egu akwem
0: ye
2: fi dey na anka sa dem program no anka pa oruba ase
0: Allah
2: hey
0: Allah mosu meze babo
2: no
0: ye meze babo betna ebe muria mo social media handle si na meze botu o with videos and pictures
2: sharp.
0: No, be a real one, say, where hey, Sally, it's sad you, or that was some of your wild.
2: So that is another form of motivation.
0: Allah,
2: yes,
0: Allah.
2: So not just the tangible
0: prize.
2: Prize, yes, but we are giving them a global recognition.
0: Yes.
2: Or your legacy.
0: That is true.
2: Or bet the whole family.
0: That is true.
2: Into your best sir, a church of the day. Obibiara, Ozinwa, Shedumazimu, able to do the main pendry. You could do a sample, Minurica say, I am not him number. Mammy tell me, Nimmin Paoli win.
0: Is you?
2: I'm not
0: Minimini Paoli. That is how you're supposed to be. Never know, doesn't it?
2: Yes, Or you're so that I am so sacred. Nah, a bit secret kaka.
0: Manka and that is how you're supposed to be.
2: The PRO. I don't
0: that
2: know.
0: That is how you're supposed to be. Team members will be a responsible.
2: Never
0: know, doesn't it? Now, Obissimim be so there. You reckon dead off if you feel radio didn't day. It was here now. I once in Chumihan. Wabasana, Yen, Sen and Kibu. Wabador Betsana, no Yen Chumihan.
2: I asked some more. In fact, in Kayabo wished that every other year, Bianca, it be to me, I ye Jumizel to them. Unfortunately, I'm down here near service providers. Education,
0: yes,
2: we don't generate income.
0: No,
2: in see, say a bayer, jide,
0: famoquan.
2: Na, my ye good year can wash my year the bash shadow Thursday impun.
0: Yes,
2: sponsorship, I years ago out, over 300. Yen your name with 30.
0: Oh, this is sad.
2: Yen your name with 30.
0: Over 300 letters, now was a cry.
2: Yes,
0: response a wabban and 30, and that's less than 10% of the target.
2: Oh, yeah,
0: oh, no, this is bad.
2: Easy.
0: ye bo gwezi no
2: eh dam da injo ye ziba mo
0: I say 30 na waba ye ye nda binu masene ye mfenhyen kefo no kran
2: oh
0: at least ye wo ibi wo bi offered bobo ma ye na ye nda wona
2: ben so
0: good
2: ben so
0: bob I see wo na wo ye ngon
2: yes
0: wow
2: one of the very few in Krofa yes letter gph so
0: takra deport I see
2: newness v
0: on wo ye abaze
2: newness v or ye private okay but autonton
0: oh, why is it?
2: Sanitary waste.
0: Oh, okay, okay.
2: Towels.
0: Yes, diapers.
2: No, plumbing.
0: Oh, okay, oh, okay, okay. All right, okay. Okay, all right.
2: Into newness V.
0: Okay. Yeah, that's the newness V. Yes.
2: Kwansa
0: Motus. Kwansa Motus.
2: Yes.
0: Osiesi Ekasi.
2: Yes, Nanso Obey.
0: Wow.
2: Obesoy Yenemfi.
0: Whoa.
2: ATM Pharmacy.
0: Whoa.
2: ATM Pharmacy.
0: One can listen, Ramabu, one. Oh, there, yeah, no, she been soon. Can was one machine. It's a second detail crowd that companies are Kasaka sending in a I hear what boy.
2: Companies today, GPH, yeah.
0: If you tell when I was a special one, and so on, go here, my telephone. My better what's in the house, walk here, no, my telephone, one yazi. Ebe, it's about education,
2: yes.
0: Ebe,
2: and there, yeah, be. May 10, 11 years, watch.
0: Was a crogasam and Azia. One for flowers and Azia. One for response and rule. No more, one more crown. Ebe, gasam, tap rather flowers. One more response. Ebe,
2: yes, a claim.
0: Ah,
2: lower pride. Rubbans,
0: Ebe.
2: Rubbans, too neat. Now, Bushing and
0: everything. Even Rubbans. And they are from community banks.
2: Community banks, PLC, yeah.
0: I say, Mamma, one more crown. Companies are Kasakasa Ghana Education Service. Was a letter Saba mu won go any ma say ebe this is about education ah why asem o ye yo papa ebe into any challenges ni bi sponsorship na yesen
2: yes
0: into na dachi ye wo there ze was abi wa to so much we dey yenya boafo yenya piafo
2: na na mbia ne time ye last time I ye
0: you see
2: me this akwa
0: and you can imagine
2: yes efo togbe be
0: na na mbia medo 2000 what baby
2: yen ye biem
0: wow
2: nti ono kwa togbo bay mrs akwa ko
0: yes
2: that is sally na nti wa chan
0: I say companies na o me yembo wa sally maybe so na wo do me one final word obi ababa na final word na same europe the oka obey untumen ken wa ka na ye za so de no mum ansa na e be ma final word na yen hwe data orobado en na vienen na yen hwe wona obotuma aba obi abotuma aba o se na yen pia gate crashes mpocho yen hwe na ansa na final word na ba
2: Jumezina Orobadono, Orobadu wa GSTS, Ghana Secondary Technical School.
0: Yes.
2: Oya Hyanara Hyen School.
0: Yes.
2: Owo Eko number 3.
0: Yes. Obia yu GSTS. Obia yu GSTS. Yi si jimeno office line no do wara.
2: GMPC.
0: Yes.
2: Nchengwe.
0: Yes.
2: Aha, Orobadu 9th, Oya Thursday.
0: Nde ya 7th. Nde ya 7th. Nde ya 7th. Nde ya 7th.
2: No,
0: anapano nkuno
2: papa
0: anapano nkuno wa wonderful
2: auditorium na
0: for 4 years
2: yeah aha obe commissioning
0: wonderful
2: ko na yezi juma no
0: wonderful
2: na ya to nsafe obi bia ya man invitation
0: say
2: you look forward to there obaba na wa babo ahia no madu azizi wa ya chire
0: yes that is true that is true
2: ya pede ya ya chire na one kakra wo babo ahia no so we hu there sika no
0: yes one said
2: papa
0: that is true yes ropi especially when was it letters na but over 300 letters what's the 30 pen wa respond e bey mo ra ko papa so e me wie ya ra ho na wa me twa do e bey enti mama but you enti we find out where
3: there's a saying there a teacher affects eternity. Mm-hmm. You never know where your influence
0: Allah. Allah.
3: Inti mamba kanyi de. Ya recognize ebimo. Yin tum na yen ye mo bibiara.
0: No.
3: Sa wa nominate you. Na se wudin impwe and wodi is nima. It doesn't mean the wejumana and say
0: at all.
3: Dabi.
0: At all.
3: Dabi. E nyin baby we influence no.
0: That is true.
3: Continue shining in your corner at the right time.
0: Ma PM Rose may we in a papa wuzen nam bema na so the wuzen bumpo ne inyebia man kada chwada winyazi. Won't too many waho do be in human institution, what about what obia renyebi? Ibinim benyebi, obia the subsequent year and subinum singibi. And so no was amba a fima, the subsequent year and was a baba. Mama, potro yente will find out what
1: you are so obia babwa in bi and asi be
0: brief.
1: Wafshe amaju
0: me. Enke afono so one from bra.
1: One from bra. Yes. Universities ask for more. Ti yeshe kwang. Ye do mi na ase. Enu yeshe kwang se Thursday. 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
0: Mamin sidu bi o de eyi Ghana Education Service STMA. second year credit teacher prize on his na order do was robo a church for afishie sini wobo wanon gbazane na wana ba odo oye GMP so wana 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

0: de so pede ne zene ba Ghana Guinness Book of Record. Guinness Book of Record no pede ne zene ba. And you be say ya zoro ba ye. Now ozo de ne zene aba Guinness Book of Record no. En se me nyiti chefu awie. Yen kete mu wo fase ye.
1: Let's go.
0: Many reason come over here 5 minutes around. Just about 5 minutes here. We are more 5 minutes in a walk. Mezabako Akafa predicts and win. And then you bring four or your Argentina, Egypt. One and Orizi, 5 minutes around. Yes, and come over. Good morning.
2: Good morning, Akapa.
0: Na yezim komo a couple of months ago.
2: Mbushenya.
0: Eze wo enyo dazi wa enya botugwa.
2: Mbushenya.
0: Depede eye interview tintintina. Obin ye bide with the whole world.
2: Mbushenya.
0: You are not talking of Oye nyane sub region Africa.
2: Yes.
0: Erika wiazing in
2: Arab. Wiazing in
0: Arab. De nyipa de senye atina ho. Na wa ye mkrofu interview mbretintintin obin ye damada.
2: Yes.
0: Damena pede ye.
2: Mbushenya.
0: Na wuzin wazo ko record.
2: Mbushenya.
0: Se siya ranyem fenidu.
2: Yeah, preparation moment you go do.
0: Yeah.
2: And even though, since I know, you need major issue pa, you face by sponsorship.
0: Hey,
2: sika semi yo. Sika semi ya. And I know I major issue because make a letter said I could pardon almost close to 100 over do.
0: Responses and I hear now waba.
2: Undo tumpo. But hey, and also one thing waba there, especially in guest element, most of them why read it over you to why they were born, especially official freedom day no. And I work connected to Shatter Stoneboy Munadin to decide over or be in collaboration with most of the youth award to promote one music.
0: I see.
2: But here is the case of sponsorship in Bay.
0: Oh.
2: Sure. In the since everywhere doing that, if sponsorship no yeah, Juma, you better consult the individuals, especially in German Adin here. No, if me are willing to operate all boy on war. You can hear the boom, you wait 3 days, program and make sure them. You are submit to be an idea, you are coming. Because sponsorships in the day, you are quite a crown.
0: Oh, yes, you know.
2: Sure, recently, in your interview, Paul, Adum TV, Joy Prime, will host you two times. Because once we are ready, they will be around, we'll be taking video coverage as part of our news. No, since our first time in the event here, Western region, but sponsorships number. Sponsorships number.
0: And see, what is the way forward? Mama, you glorify a problem.
2: Okay.
0: Yes. Each nation has sponsors and why is under Obama.
2: But you know.
0: It's an even as an idea of Obama as
2: he
0: was.
2: Since I didn't hear me here, no. Say any individual, sir. Oh, tomorrow, and the men, your man, Iran, and I submit to be an adi, Yadaman. If it's the Zenia sofa chairs,
0: okay.
2: Ozenia canopies, Ozenia cameras, Ozenia microphones, Ozenia TV, Ozenia tent, and also Ozenia baby, any guest, Wallaban, and so about that. And also soon I did the banner, the boys for

0: ohun ade eno na text technology omo ye hun adwuma
1: okay
0: omo been rough se wo pe science experiment hun ne ma papa
1: practicals
0: hun ne ma papa
1: onye theory
0: na odie kuhonom we fili gadochi
1: book onim hwe
0: biology niema physics
1: skeleton ni
0: ah you to tune pan body
1: oh
0: ya why he live near the atoha ni ya why akwada ro hu sa niema no biira twin
1: mortad na sa kama
0: men fa wo ban ko dry school bia to your private school and now we na wuti mi a your dex technology for
1: one should be.
0: We are government school. Now say your mouse cast off a quarter to equipment. I mean, could he? For what text technology for her? No, quite equipment, papa.
1: For one man to go.
0: 21st century, quite science education, papa. Man, on call her, it will fee.
1: Who
0: will fee on some person setting up Bibica Crabby the Mao Ma? Coho, on Baba Yamau. On my number is 0245 407 628. Men kon kon yen eh
1: bonibio
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1: asese we your friend na ade a wode wo any pay
0: eh
1: panie
0: eh
1: im dey asese obi do
0: eh
1: first year na mbola do asese odam yemeni
0: ya dey kwa ya experiment
1: ah
0: in some fun say sabe codex technology no man your papa never go school ho na munya nkwale ya titi wo mun eh
1: ya ngo
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1: mm
0: na bibia e find there
1: bibia e find but Obi no se I don't answer yam bompe on tase.
0: Ah,
1: yam time no sir.
0: World Cup ninti na nansi
1: yam nansi.
0: Eni yam na yesa.
1: So ni yam na half.
0: Yeh we are bibia be fine. Why?
1: But our ne what time kakra. Sano Obi suno suna do mu meneni jinen.
0: Mpai bono.
1: Then mpai bono so pepper.
0: Bo.
1: Nta wa ne pay. Me yam bompe yeh we are kakra ohono. Me predict we ninde. Me fa Colombia. Ena. Of one then po Switzerland.
0: Yes.
1: Unia no Fusini.
0: I'm coffee.
1: Walk
0: up.
1: Oh, no, I'm Habasa. We just
0: attend the tree, you know, instead of the coffee.
1: Yanse Biani.
2: Bonsa, Libre Biala, see how wishes and more liberty. No qua, woman in Tegana, Henry Ghana, not enjoyment, chilling into Onsonan, and also a baby of our.
3: Amen.
2: No, yes, baby.
3: Amen.
2: Get the message for Shawansa.
1: Amen.
0: Yeah, sure, say it here for no be a hoy. You feel warm.
1: A check one,
0: but in some moments you feel it.
1: Papa.
0: I mean, come back when I'm in
1: court. Oh, but to market two.
0: Minka two on.
1: Send them one break a cra.
0: Okay.
1: Yeah, I work at two, we are Madame Mohaba.
0: Okay.
1: Me am abaya me predicting reno. Send them up on 12.
0: Up on 12.
1: Aha. 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
0: Bibia ya kama.
1: Yewe. 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
0: Oh, Nigeria ni.
1: Onye kani ni?
0: Dabi.
1: Na, omusu wako Nigeria.
0: Bena boy eno asign ni, you know. Black Sheriff.
1: Eh. Hey.
0: Empire.
1: Oh, okay, okay, okay. Ene di hao.
0: Yes.
1: Oh, okay.
0: Tino.
1: Oh, omu bia na se Empire na ene di hao.
0: He is the owner.
1: Wow.
0: The CEO.
1: Hey. Ene Oscar.
0: Nuso Oscar.
1: Hey.
0: Investment ole ene. Vilo ya reka kroba.
1: Na... I'm gonna say, Oko, a festival be ever Portugal, your friend Afro Nation Festival.
0: Mm.
1: Oh, Portugal na Oba pe performing no. Oba no Ghana flag na Nikutano.
0: Okay.
1: You have to be wavy, yeah.
0: Oba, Bana boy, I don't know. You see, Nigeria for no. One thing that we should know is that what about Ghana ha? We need you.
1: Oma need you.
0: And Oba the music na.
1: Mm-hmm.
0: Most of their friends were Ghanaians.
1: Ah.
0: In Tabasha whiskey today. Na participate in R2Bs.
1: It's true.
0: Atase.
1: It's true.
0: Uh-huh. Until recent, Nanka, Burna Boy, the Niyanku Pani Shatawali.
1: Uh-huh.
0: Na confusion kekrebi.
1: Oh, I'm in a confusion, no.
0: Kekrebi sim.
1: Satan,
0: you get it. Uh-huh. Inti no. Oba the music industry na, Nigeria for no, they know.
1: Omo pe Ghana for.
0: Yes, and Ghana for no so support one.
1: Uh-huh. And you support here in Ghana in Nigeria.
0: Uh-huh.
1: You have a music industry. Nim. Oh, that's fine. Oh, no,
0: yeah. Oba no can't be the day you have a boy here. Because a bunch of the video we feature Ghana Fubebri.
1: Yes.
0: Including Stoneboy.
1: It's true.
0: Shatawale.
1: Yes.
0: Wafanenei. Kwame Eugene.
1: Yes.
0: Ngo Fubebri yada. Nigeria.
1: Sa kwadiye mo.
0: Nadina. Enti no oba no oba Nigeria for na wo be kuro man we ni je
1: oma ni je is true
0: light asemun po especially because Nigeria for on light and dey
1: ha say nkani ani jina so
0: oh na eh enti e wodum kekere bia na ye kesi
1: ya ma om girls nso
0: Nigeria na be 3 years na light bi me
1: ya ma om girls nso
0: o bebre
1: eh Nigeria for boys
0: oh
1: oh
0: we ni je oba kuro man ha they are safe security wise like they are okay mostly safe say na record wa ha Two face you DB am na the hand of recording.
1: Yes.
0: You get it.
1: But uh-huh. Still, it looks like say, see a band international stage, you know, this thing.
0: Languages.
1: Number one.
0: Oh,
1: but that's a problem. Okay,
0: Malaba. Languages number one. Two is because of Jenna. I know. Yene Jenna nanke, you go to me, Akron, Yeni is high life.
1: Mm-hmm.
0: But Yene Nigeria phone repair, Afrobeat. But Afrobeat is more of a Nigerian than Boni Miasanian.
1: Urban
0: instrumentation now, Boni Miasanian.
1: Very true.
0: That is fact.
1: And then you're going
0: to Boni Miasanian.
1: Yeah, the end of high life.
0: Yeah, they know. Now, most of the boys, you may be aware of a high life, but actually, they're Afrobeat. Just because they want to go international. But, OCB is something that's more international, no, or a high life.
1: It's true.
0: I know, because the young papa Ambuli. Shows up bo abrochino ya yen nuanu wo aya wasi everyday bi odo
1: mo ni akwa ba akwa oto nwo nzime mewi
0: ah
1: masa shows up adene bo abrochire no nzime anwom na oto nzime na nwom nyina aya nzime ne french o
0: yes
1: nzime ne french
0: you get it
1: so baby ya wan nam no
0: eh can I sober for instance or high life dem make gege
1: eh enso ko
0: real am na
1: real yes
0: aha they are international people
1: Stella, Obo, or local and Oha life now, Obako, Obako,
0: Ebako,
1: Obako, Obako.
0: Atasi,
1: Shiatra,
0: Ambulim Nadina, they go out there, walk or Belgium, and do a perform, and Oya Brofo.
1: It's true.
0: Oya Ghana boys, they walk on it, Abrofo. One day, we find a Ghanaian communities will perform, Oya white, Abrofo. You get it. Uh-huh. Inti no.
1: Boys, no, Oshiaman, bro.
0: Yes. The point is that young crying high life in ye.
1: Yes.
0: Nanya mama
1: yantwan fe enonko
0: yantwan nonko
1: yes
0: na afrobeat no yantum one that is the truth yan kanu kwalma yan hontan yan
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0: Yo.
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1: 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Eyi. Last. And everybody go chop breakfast. Bye bye yo. last. Everybody go chop. So no boy.
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1: 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Ah you.
0: I just said to him, put on coffee, send a message.
1: Oh Baba, you. Uchawu, na picanto, and na picanto, picanto.
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0: 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You mean, picanto, picanto, in fact, yeah.

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1: 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Oya bro for
0: to discuss to and to kukaku pulanzo kitampu. Aye, one day shall you
1: picanto picanto.
0: Baba yo,
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0: 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What do you mean, Mamuntu Mubu? 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And then so I am so Baba. Tony is where the Ajafans kakra. Hey, please don't kill us, oh, with your bad voice. Hey, your nyomno na, your voice in there, yeah. Hey, your nyomno na,
1: nyomno na, wanye ni ye.
0: Ah,
1: nyomno wanye ni ye.
0: She will be also in your picanto project.
1: Abubu ya.
0: Baba yo. And it don't saw baba yo. And a picanto, picanto,
1: picanto, picanto.
0: Baba yo.
1: To discuss. Specialist about hospital, doctor, because you're in the eye and not down. And the baker, you have a button of amateur and a powder in the eye. Oh, you mean booster baby? Did you get your name? If we need to do papa, what boy and come up? I'm with you and a paper. Malaria, Tati Wakaji, malaria fever, do papa power for no. Do I have a mala mix in the eye? Cough care about Miss Chaniada. Oh, but I won't go to the obey if you are come on my heart. Afi, Mabat, when we come to me today, or now you do I have a tonic? Loss of appetite. I'm not your friend. I prefer him at 0244 544422. I find a power specialist about hospital. Doctor, because you do I are not down. Takra de no. Yes, Anaji Estate, Anaji MBC School, Ninchana Wana Yashe. Kumasi Feyas Lake Bushum Drew Road, George Boy Filling Station opposite. Afi Inkran, Kwabinya Pokwasi, SCP Main Road in Odona. And I want Sabakan. What's happening, man? 0555 795 878 0555 795 878
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0: Massage and string, NDBA.
1: Hello.
0: 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You, Mamintiwe.
1: Colombia 2, Switzerland 1.
0: Colombia 2, Switzerland 1.
1: Yes.
0: You, Mata Madassi. Awo, what for the naked if he in?
1: Ismaila
0: Mohammed. Ismaila Mohammed.
1: Ismaila Mohammed.
0: Awo, what fraud and a case if he
1: in?
0: Switzerland 2, Colombia 1. Mbocho yu, sister Abba netene. 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
0: Nama ande duye obo 2 wana? Misty, when you scam me to your room, check the BM on Bosso. Now, you call number 5 in it. So I can 5 in it happen. Awo, what for the next if he in?
1: Danny Dazzy,
0: you go when you talk ready.
1: Colombia boy in it too.
0: 2-0.
1: Yeah.
0: Hey, you go. Obedden.
1: Why is it?
0: You go in, do.
1: Maybe.
0: You. Number 6, Sidi. Awo. What fraud and a guess if you hint?
3: Michael Atta. I'm going to
0: be a Michael Atta. Is Icado.
3: Colombia 2, Switzerland 0.
0: Colombia 2, Switzerland 0. You, Michael Atta. Is Icado. Call number 7. Awo. What fraud and a guess if you hint? I see. Mento.
1: Steven
0: Abadi.
1: Steven Akumeni. Yes, ma'am.
0: Steven Akumeni.
1: Yes, sir.
0: You. But of our prediction, my man.
1: Switzerland 2, Colombia 1.
0: Yo, nama but two or bad number more. But your low radio numam, na yanko. Aye, Master Mafo, low radio numam. Chumufio, na yanko. Chumufi radio no one I am caught. Chumufi radio no one I am caught. Oh, ye. What fraud and a guess if he
4: from
0: Mary Regina Ousu. Mammy Regina. Regina Ousu. Mammy Potomim.
4: Colombia 2.
0: Switzerland is Jebi.
4: Yo,
0: Mati, I remember away. Colombia, no. What copy? Minjin didn't put our website 2 goals. Ah, well, Yanche. Last colony. Anamoba, Misty.
1: Hello.
0: Last one, 9 year. Yo, Awo, what found the naked if he in?
1: A friend, you are rich man.
0: Abadi.
1: Joel Richmond. Pacho Angel.
0: Who do not organa card it on a?
1: Pacho Mami.
0: Oh, I smell like a Yabutelo. Wa frau dan udin o Ghana card do ya bedin.
5: La mi ni Ghana card.
0: Awan ka se de ni bi. Tere ya small, small boy.
5: Yeah.
0: In that all my minutes in there ye.
5: But I
0: that's all my minutes offended.
5: Aretha Franklin.
0: How about something like kicking PD?
5: Aretha Franklin.
0: Aretha.
5: Yes.
0: Joe. Marty. Young fan Male. Mr. Tron, my minute in there. Now, not the Babaji.
5: Colombia 2, Switzerland 1.
0: Colombia 2, Switzerland 1. You.
5: But you
0: know. To one guy said, a small boy. Ne, hey, I don't mind. I'm going to get a card. I'm credit. Uda neighborhood. Last colony. Awo. Wafra, then. Ekesefi.
6: Ami. Wafra, Mama G. At the Kope Studio number 1.
0: Mama G. Pocho, who's not going to card? Re Abadi.
6: Phyllis Alba.
0: Abadi.
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0: Phyllis Alba.
6: Ahoba. 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
0: Into Phyllis Abadi.
6: Ahoba.
0: Ahoba. 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Zo. I want to hear last call. I'm going to call you.
6: Switzerland 2. Nah, against 1.
0: Colombia, Basha 1. Switzerland, Basha 2.
6: But,
0: Zo, Marty. Hey, Nancy, what was 0-0? Minji, you know, be up at a draw. Hey, what is on offer? Juana. 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

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To me fry and I predict a win. I mean, whoa, I'm some empire buying a 1-0-0. That credit in indie. The man a betting companies in where you put your bets on what wash your dean or house with yourself. You don't know what is going on. And that's the day to me, Ted. You made it from a DJ Magnus. I'm sorry, my news at 12. 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Miss Nancy, we could be a DJ Magnus. I mean, I do mention that. I bet someone can. That's it. 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

0: 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Yanzi, your friend or Rokodo Premature Bericassia Bonday, you are bringing Sami P. Na ACCC. No mubi Central for Yazi Juma, or Media General Juma Bataniasi, Abba Mazen Akofazi, Abba, my yes and no phone paying far runners and one answer. I shall say, AJ Atum, na wazi bi I'm a hen, I don't hear recording me. Freedom in Briasmo Quick is the Don Crobo, but Yabba Mazen, na Yazi B. Abro. We be at 18 here na a son or so if you're in easy fee. 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TV 3 and Yanini Payinaji in Semibia was a brain or broker because I'm your son, so you're near TV. 3 FM, Onia FM, Akoma FM, on with Sentimentum Nafi. 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
0: To
1: be a neighboring Ecuador country. Now, Bianca, I don't confer die in terminal.
0: I'm
1: bilateral relationship. I die in terminal. You, Yasumakena.
0: Oh, yeah, Yankofu.
1: Yes, Nassi be a Ghana, I will be able to be across South Africa. Cotton. And almost who won't do my baby investment to Ghana. Ha, Nanka, sir.
0: Never can I. Ghana will be as Boko. Now, South Africa swear a Ruby was a barbary and a woman. Yes, I'm going to go to the construction work. I'm going to go to passing your food. I'm going to go to the construction yes, I'm bro.
1: I'm going to go to the and song. Since I can say, and feel so new. 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
0: 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NDC one constituency office be or ho, Ibinum Abo, a room or ho. Na we could hear Hondo, so Yakas, Wakas, saw your laptops. 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afufuru bi okan na nini nara non so was a call. Constituency Secretary, Yura Michael Otin Pebi, and you need to come on and also to you in your day. My wife, you know, a woman there on Trey Cran, Anson Yakasi, and to Yanka Yakman to him. And Yaz over her when I know the Nusun son to be a Osba Bre or Yem when Eduma are warrior. The entire opinion in some nature.
2: They contain our correspondence, all our data that is so we keep in soft copy. Are on those laptops and there are other information. But what I would want to say is that as we speak now, no vital information has been lost that we cannot recover, because whoever read this thought that he could just pick this information and he would deprive us of that information, and then you have the access to those things and then you do whatever he wants to do it. But the sad news is that there are backups for all the two laptops, all the information that we need, we can have access to it. And then our data that we are using this time around too, is not an unconnected, I don't know if I'm getting it right. We are running an online system. So whoever thought that he could pick the fiscal laptop and then do anything with it might have misjudged the whole situation. Nothing has been, apart from the value of the laptop and the monies that they've taken, in terms of our operations, in terms of what we have to do to continue the work we are doing, we are still on course.
3: So will this in any way
0: Ain't opening at an canico cope more to Senya Easter on an ONDC. Constituency Secretary Ho, Nizanese, Oya Mike Elton, Pebby, Marketing Nano Chede, Ossi, Omno Abbey, William Wanzi. Now, I am one more cock about Dammer Breno, and I want to argue with the William Wandam Robbie, and when you marry away, you won't go to me now, what you had an answer when you all cry, and the one of my bed for Kwan the way you humanity. What baby Fabian, or Bell, or Hena, while some so, when I saw I can't, we retrieve in the back. Now, was his winning Jumma, who are doing a laptop, Nankasawa, don't know. And afi oye skaka kra wa madona waza kwa na mbomizi wanju mazi ono wabasansuna wa achin inti unyansu nsondubia ewo wanodo ono ena ewutu senya is constituency secretary ura Michael Otimpe bi orwo duna wakade wazin samno ama aprosifa aba na uguda woyen samno mwishishim na dibesi de mimbirizi wansa inka wabio no jizde wanansa busu wana wate yichim nonso wanumu.
2: Yeah, we have our own suspicions. We have our own suspicions because not long ago, some people threatened coming to open this place up and do what they want to do. So we have our own suspicions. The police have already been here to assess the situation. All the information that we have, all the people we think could be behind, or we've given them what we are supposed to give them. We are hoping that the police will be fair and firm, and then whoever is found culpable should be brought to book.
0: Okay. Into your penny at NK, Eko, Wutu Senya is then easy constraints on our year secretary or whole. This is a Michael Otin, Pebby, on an hour, Otin Samuel to any more. See, I press the far boom, why shame if you must say, no, which is don't show one of my own far from me. No, once I was so, my man Brano, on you one easy.
4: Ebuza for Ghana for your work as I be boom, I can't say my friend, sir, will be in our chief for some pacodo. Say, be a summer de Bania Sampa. 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nyanyanyanyanyanyanyanyanyanyanyanyanyanyanyanyanyanyanyanyanyanyanyanyanyanyanyanyanyanyanyanyanyanyanyanyanyanyanyanyanyanyanyanyanyanyanyanyanyanyanyanyanyanyanyanyanyanyanyanyanyanyanyanyanyanyanyanyanyanyanyanyanyanyanyanyanyanyanyanyanyanyanyanyanyanyanyanyanyanyanyanyanyanyanyanyanyanyanyanyanyanyanyanyanyanyanyanyanyanyanyanyanyanyanyanyanyanyanyanyanyanyanyanyanyanyanyanyanyanyanyanyanyan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

0: So can do an end for just 12 PM. And I only pick phone and number is 3180. 3180. Into say a straight number, sir. I have 5,400 times. Can do a easy play game, no. Enna. In the M1 and mix, sir. Oh no, I have 225. Times kadodua is a play game, no. Yeah, well, 3 p.m., 6 p.m., and after 9 p.m. And Sunday at the end of drawing now, baby. Into AM play, be another *946#. *946# Now, I select either pick one, another pick four. Pick one, no. There is for one number from 1 to 36, and I pick four, no. There is for four numbers from 0 to 9. Toyota Hilux, no. So, I guess, yeah, the car ne beche. Into Yarisre. Koda ne play any game no. Catch and crop no one so won't play be no one year car. We be your entries. When your entries now. We bet no one so we win in Toyota Hilux no. At the end of our grand draw in August. So pick 1, 21 and after pick 4 and yeah 3180. Game pack. Yeah, that's it.
1: Yeah, that's it. Yeah, 3 p.m. Now, for your mom, for you, clinic, if you're here, no quarter, ha. Or see, or pay crop when you want to hear you, pay general nurses, or son also a pharmacy technician, or pay medicine counter assistant, and a medical sonographer, and a face security officer. And see, the major when you're a genuine is the qualifier, Bob Amazon, now as a CV is the accord, Takrady Medicals at gmail.com. 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But you know,
2: 0055 2 006 666 0552 006 666 and sana July ye wo mia bosom otodo anane dot to do dey no 15 July wason ebusia for said na data general CID or ka chere wo no enko facebook so bi ma wadwuma wo facebook tie connect fm ne ba mu wadwuma pa ha endra me bo wa amane ye mia me nua ishi we ka ho wo ya we ye fa na nabs groups limited nabs NABS Group Limited. 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Woman, I don't want to die. Acquaintance woman, company now. Na ye day a man for call, no one quite yet, man. Ye interview company in the so, ye interview Ghana for mono. Near the boy, Facebook, ni TV, suma, ye na ye hubi. Nabs Group, say ni ashisha se bena fee. Say ye in Berman since you man, Savaham. Ye do quack at her, and I Dubai, no aqua yet, my papa. Ye won't crat her, eh, dear dancer, say, you between doako. Ye per security officers, ye per taxi and bus drivers, ye per a man and mamma cleaners. Male and female cleaners, yepe aviation helpers, and yepe electrician, yepe apps electrician, so technician, yepe apps technician, and yepe electricians. 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
1: Aja wajo mofre ye kume textbooks amato onye textbooks kitwa masa for personality teacher ochira madie wofi fe report amodi aba fail nkwa
2: we dey we twa no na textbooks be na wo twa ma wo man
1: me twa no wo kwano ho wadi
2: ho abra address up applications e wo ho omo the textbooks papa aba bontin e bit to say mathematics science history religious and moral education computing French, creative arts, career technology, and graph books.
1: And your mumro room, Namim Pemim Ram of Francis Sia. Address some books, emu illustrations, emu demonstrations, and emu definitions, and a form above any here will be our kaya or TSE. Almost storybooks books to say. Abrefis read Later Day, How the Tortoise Attended a Funeral on a Tree, and Woman Wayne in Asosono, Naka, Ajiatum. Address some books. We and a baby Mofrano. So, who's who here? Be a threat.
2: 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Adrensa Books.
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4: 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I will see card the game for so. To get me the minute on par. A game park, Sika, dear, Namian Mukan, Abraham Wedgman. Because Ocean may have me a renovation cacawa. I think the last month in the most, Mammy Yalakoda, hospital emergency. Let me see the other part. Near calculation if you can scan Bumana, you get you on the hospital, medicine is an animal.
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7: Ah, my little ones, gather around. Once upon a time in the heart of Accra, a man in his fancy car sought directions. But oh, the Ghanaian way.
8: Hello, bro. Good afternoon. 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
7: And when the Black Stars take to the field, every Ghanaian becomes a coach. Ah, the sacred cue for our beloved Gobe. As you wait patiently, rehearsing the perfect vibes. These, my dear ones, are some few moments that make our Ghana truly special. And as we share these stories, let us also remember a plate of lily rice, connecting our hearts through the flavors of our culture. Special moments are worth celebrating with lily rice. Lily rice, yenimuno fritite. This advert is FDA approved.
0: Abusafo ye ye ne yakọ ye tu yasreboa no no Potter's College School of Nursing mi school papa pa no no me ba cho se wutu su nursing institutions e beboa ma wu yesu a wanya adwuma ye de o man Ghana 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

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A higher bow when your papa by now, yamin put tune in. Yeah, also correct. 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Yeah, no one now.

0: happy client. 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Football season, na ni a good woman. Hey! This year, World Cup, ni de.
1: Sugar!
0: Surprises are way pay. Apart from Black Stars, I bet you. Surprises, ne dosson. But Black Stars, the eyes, and ni yina yinim zombeba. Jesse, daddy, are you a ye? Jesse, daddy, are you? And a Jordan, are you in a mean wood or down? Jordan, are you in a mean to me who says, say, I bet the Pelin mean to us or shares or Black Stars anymore. Said, then you meet me who
2: gets here to us you.
0: Send here your demonstration beat ya a year. And Kebebo, Keto Krikuno. There's a story be a man who sees ya and Mira Hue.
2: Signature.
0: A semi yet titty, yet attity.
2: Signature.
0: But he ain't him doing no choir, say, ain't him there.
2: Hey, send him bear. Or the sunny be.
0: Prince Ousun sister, today. Ghana Football Association, Ketch and the origin in Yano 70% of Nisiko Benya World Cup. And son of Ababa, I'm a national team. 70%. Unordinary energy, Babo Bobo. I won't watch it 70%. Inti da Ben of Black Stars in the Bay.
2: Hello, hello.
0: When are we having this conversation?
2: Hello, hello.
0: The BISC ain't here evidence. This sister and I are bold, Wabe Kasa. It is I am here, I'm in the box. Because remember, when I did 70%, I'm here, I'm energy. And this is football. I'm not going to injure you. I'm not going to sorry, Bium. Shati Ziggy. Bibi nisu ye nipa o. Adena ye corruption na adokro ye nzano. What's the reason?
2: Yeah,
0: Obe o GFA ebe respondi beka se nyeno kre. But they know deep down their heart.
2: Yeah,
0: and the emi yani se keto kru kupe so san kobium. E hoka kranu kranu amin tia se. And they'll go and vote for him. Na ye nsi ye tiha niye di akuma because of Black Stars. A lawyer niye uwo kumasi. Because of Black Stars. Natia na di wakuma nyine di football nechi. Ababa wa wesi so wa graduated from law school. Pretty lady. Black Stars in Tiwawu. Because any desa Black Stars ashe. And she's gone. Ya tina si ya her match 1:30 ya no.
2: America.
0: Namoji 70%. Afren Crawford met me 70% na mamos and sound on my bebo born. Na yes, yeah, nanny at the
2: hair.
0: Ain't ya bro, no mutiny or mo dear money ye ne? You see, that's the question I keep asking myself. Because Mojane and Nami and Mune, the same blood, and I'm white anymore. Our story is a sad one, eh?
2: Hello, hello.
0: Nyame admoch na ebedi konkonsa ebe kasa asem.
2: And these
0: are stories I yet to
2: yes.
0: But obian timi nye bold and ba forward in mekan e.
2: Yes I got to us.
0: And o wusu sister na nyo wusu na mpo na ebe kan ni sister. Asini ni abe man Ghana Football Association so mo gini 70%. And san wa babe ball na ma Black Stars. Ama ne mine.
2: Chelsea.
0: And I'm asking myself, T. Haaland,
2: signature.
0: Any the other players no maka? Sansu no musi edi yo omuhana.
2: My Sammy signature.
0: Sebi, nti nyansa no, ewen.
2: Sammy signature too. All day.
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0: 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Because mi

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1: Oh, yeah.
0: I don't frown. Now, oh, Benjamin is 70%. I'm only 1% grandma.
1: Hello.
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Now, this has been vetted and approved by the Gaming Commission of Ghana. Addis Boo Technology Services are doing here in a session. Second, the Takra the other make a head done with baby. A portion that done when you know, with two or Huawei inside in a room. Ever can I die while with two? A done inside, no sort of Huawei. If you want to in suit time, one let me go in suit fee assassin as a badana. Why are you a moya child and all? When you're a good man and you're a man, you're a good man. Addis Boo Technology, what is cement to be about? Say, see, done area. Every team there's a bow down over. Mammy's a cot of wasa, say. Every team there's a cement to be a bow. Wasas and hoba no. What done no? Me person ain't even compete with the insuda on your possible. Bombers and Alfred Addis Boo Technology Services. One more one. I did cement TV. You as a rubber black bus or honey, we may hear them cement. That's your cement. What is a idiot? Press 0547 543 774. And 0204 866 332. 0244 866 332. Prestige shopping. 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Yes, blender no iron kettle gas cooker. 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What it on Yama do CC? 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Prestige shopping or AD Motors. A Dana Pizza Man, a Chicken Man, woman. And one, just after the SDA Hospital. And after on CCR. 0535 194 120. Echo Takwa, Dr. Akon. Akon, Dr. Forcing Hospital. Enyapa, Pentecost Hospital, no one. If you main station, why? 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

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Meeting hin e story baba ko baba na o mo te. Yakopun wa che ma dio. Ahozin was here the mazel. On into na na pa bi a work school la. On said them a milo pa won hono. Mama of money milo mo no ma e. 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O mama of money nya hozin. No one on me, like, you know, Afrobo. I said, Ebba, one of the Hoban, Ebba, what's in the Hoban? Ebba, one of the Hoban, Ebba, what's in the Hoban? I be, you know, Dada. Pep, so then. He jammy, who won't come out to me, who won't go. Now, Pep, so then, when you're saying, World Cup season, you are. Was a limited edition Pep, so then, World Cup toothpaste was Abba. In your wash, shut that wire for World Cup. 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Chuchu sana pani nyumbu. Pepsodent says, when it comes to your oral health, find a World Cup. 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

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Some 14 minutes coming up to 3 p.m. Yobayani sobe mane diani papedi. Diani a ede. Diani a hodi wom. Enkwanya enkwany. 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Ya di abakope no here. Ohine we spices. The one and only spices. Spices abakope ne oga na ha. Say ohine we spices. 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Oh ya kokwa dia ye wo chicken wo ho. 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O jollof no. 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Fried rice check check. Ohiniere spices fried rice. Oh ye fro ya. For ye bia. Ohiniere spices stew wo ho. Ohiniere spices beef. Ohiniere spices goat. Ohiniere spices shrimp. 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And quine for you. Ohiniere spices. 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Ohiniere. I can't hear you, Guadima, not to share not that. Ain't it Chobas restaurant? Obviously, a street food. What was nice? 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Ohiniere non dairy powder, oh, 100% cholesterol free. 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Team of from Aeroco school, one I and I yamba universities now. Secondary schools now. It's mommy. This is polytechnics na zeno. Ohiniere non dairy powder near more from corn. I will feel in soda man. Gary Sawkins, oh, this is mama. Baking ice creams na zeno. Etim nezi Ohiniere non dairy powder ye. Obo ragana half an an baby are benye bi ato. I pedi do eto eko market seko Hajia Maria benye bi oha. And now for 0207-805-398. 11 minutes coming up to 3. The evergreen, they refuse to grow. Akosie Japan. 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The number one publishing house in Ghana. For me, man top sabi book biara keke biara and farmer obana monkey kano. 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Maths na wan calculate ni ye. 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History. 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

Dosa by Kosia Japan. 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Now we are in a Seven minutes coming empty 3 p.m. Prospectors Ghana, the Edupakaba. 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Edupaka Daroma. Echiya da minya meka wa baby I was over number 2 again a half anan baby I was the minya mani nyina be shea ba no wo ho. Oh yes, she heard right. Stress bi anyi drop in sike bi ara nyi ashe she bi ara nyi baby ara oh here you dey dial *713*821#. *713*821#. 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A check our missile receipt in the first face. Aye. On an Iban is about school. Why catch it in your man? Pinch it, you move for food. 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

5 minutes coming up to 3 p.m. on the 18th of July. The biggest kids festival, Indomie Fest, is making its third stop in Takoradi and is going to be epic. Nyame Adwuma, the 18th of July. 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Ye momos na ye nhye ne so. Takoradi Indomie Fest no orobado. Ye nyina ye sisi ye ho Indomie tables no. 20 Swifty, Big Boy, Vision, Stretchy. 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Kwame Eugene Reba, oh yes. Medical, DGL Academy. 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Asantini Bekacho says, I'm Payabija. And you're Bushamuni, bra. And you're my Ebeno Dorso. Exciting moments. Achezibo Kodo. NGP. And now I am Indomie. 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
9: 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Buku sembi renyim, oye won sano, ya cheme bien. 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Only year 3000 Ghana cedis, ubribia shemibi, a fee 31st July. And about 10 o'clock, Zika say you about throwing in the year launch of Western Heart Fair in Ankasa. Ne jumana, unkrofebo share yeni genera ya denezi. Ibo mu different kinds of hats na nimu fascinate sa patal. Ningi na ya natuwa wafijai. 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Kadetin doye 20th July, Zika say 31st July. BJA Services and More. 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What style?
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is Camilo and he calls out one sugar cane. Be you, I go follow, and I hope you know. Takradi second D, of course. You did like good. Yeah, yeah, ready, I'm more, bro. Though MTN 20 first 2026. No good, record or shots to the 1st of July. You know, say you. No good, so the 18th of July. Girl, I wanna be with you. Yeah, yeah, SME clinic. I wanna leave with health screening. I can't see reason why I can't. Not jams, so no, jams, so papa be what about the 19th of July. So Twin City First Street Jam. You never know, say you come. Takradi Mall Fan Park. This is our culture, our community, our celebration. And MTN is right here with you. Connecting Second D, connecting Takradi, connecting Tad D. MTN Twin City First 2026. Come and be part of it. MTN everywhere you go. In Ghana, how you pay the inquiry and then the sky, send this guy, you sky. CCI, you can see. I want to be with you. Obi send this guy one for Tia and Wafa Sibini school fees. Obi soon sister in here, airtime. Obi soon send this guy, I'm a new year, you don't want to trade. So pay the and do you. Now, bank or crotin or tassi. The corner for the Adanda and Ska or Ghana and Africa. In war about 34 African countries. Was Akwenye Pie Guame here? A Bibiara time, Biara. Epede Dandan is a candle, a Sikan, Edgy Sikan, a Sandy Sikan, like a TV, a Betty Nai, Echo Bank. All of my niggas, them ball. Then you can say, never need that all. Echo Bank mobile app on our home. USSD, a dial is *770#. Oh, Echo Bank online. Yeah. Echo Bank ATMs, nizzy. Follow. What twapity gonna have an baby? Yeah. Echo Bank, the Pan African Bank. You did like Dodo Bougie, follow. Oh, follow. If you are, go follow. Nexans Cable Metal Ghana. You did like Dodo. Wabo Mosna was a low smoke anti counterfeit cable lab. Oh boy, any few who ban any Japanese. Mommy, Josh, you show no cigana half an anno. I can see this. You go, my fear, na zen. You never know. The scenario electrical fault in Ozibo. And then problem ni be in your hobby. You never know. Then you're not in market cycle, Jomra Electrical. And I'm afraid 0242 669 663. I'm on Saka. Cable Metal. Sweet a little low smoke anti. Counterfeit cable. Hey, says Sabi, Eddie, why are woofy? Wage meme, you go. Warehouse. Say ijato a low smoking tea jan on doke say them so far to find you will soon obane ye kekrebi you will soon obane so toxic gas is ibiara enyim ome huazi 3 times better eti me poe 3 times better eti ma abo weja paze wobane 3 times better and them so far to find Nexans Cable Metal one low smoke anti counterfeit cable onu na obiara here ye ni fie ye ne jime ye ne gom never need that talk ato nye jina. Ever was an out on as an exams up on our check. I shed original one and out on who here, Papa. Catch a rebel, my mister would draw me. Nexans Cable Metal Ghana. Electricity, no get leg. If you be Nexans Cable Metal Cable, they carry them. 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

0: you know what? And then remember studio and a technician on duty catch him. Remember my money did 10 times. Eh? So when you'll be a nanny, send me empty. Hey, DJ Hans. Anyway, his name is Camido and he calls that one Sugar Cane. He featured Phantom on that one. This is Ian Coffee. It's 11 minutes after 3 p.m.
1: Down.
0: This one is titled Down Flat. It is by Kelvin Boy.

0: DJ Varowski featuring Kwame Eugene with Broken Heart. Nancy, when I was why a mattress is what does papa? What does so?
1: If you leave me now, you're
0: dead. Mattress, why a four dozen? Mattress is piaba. Oh, yeah, dear, but I die, you will see, you can't know, as a papa. Oh, yeah, so Bobo Hena. What a show. A bra bring in a name, you fair, I can't die. And done we hear papa painting and yummy boy. Never cack a dano mattress, naked, I don't know, so say, ya were a bro. Ozzy, ya were. Otto say, be a oka. No, Zerba.
2: Oh, my dear, you don't remember.
0: Obi am pedamazen.
2: Follow.
0: Yeah, Danny Adaye.
2: Bebe.
0: Yanka for Yerba Fufu being fan bring you pedia na. Oye latest form.
2: Dad.
0: Timon koto bi ne chi enu ho.
2: Mama mata.
0: Wa boy e fo. Na nyama na wazi ye ni ye nyama ose do kan you pedia na.
2: Ah, na mi de.
0: Yeah, you latest form for the past for over 60 years.
2: Bebe.
0: Mattress awaye nshishe maye. Ehu do se de nyipa de sin yibere dado. Oye latest form. Top up on the
1: purpose.
0: 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This is Ian Coffee. And here TV for frat or iTel TV.
3: Dina.
0: 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A pe TV. Onke zo hwambo. TV a dum so yi. Onke seya. 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Onye TV bi a rekeke. Ya one 32 to 50 inches. Ne yi onye inches ne yi mni bino. Also buy white thread.
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4: Sweet
0: 19 minutes after 3, Marty there, game pack numbers now drop. In the next few minutes, we're out of here. But of course, I said, who there? I used to carry a beer. Game pack, more mula, more pa. Hello, Western Region. Takoradi Indomie Fest, Nerebado, the 18th of July. The biggest kids festival in Ghana. Western Region, you know. Takoradi, you know. Nerebado, the 18th of July. Na artists are worried about Dorso, Kwame Eugene, Waho, Medical, Waho, DGA, Waho. Artists, no Dorso. The man are all favorite Indomitables, no. Twinny, Swifty, Big Boy, Vision, Stretchy. Takoradi Indomie Fest, near about the 18th of July. Takoradi Mall. Indomie Besu, oh, papa. A Chesi P. Bokodo, oh, fun activities now. exciting moment now. Oh, yeah, 20 Ghana CDs a pet. 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

0: Abo, Rodrigo de Paul Afa, Nanso, Egypt Funacle, Argentina Fa, Abranten de Bona Tano, Refe Ajefa, Odiama Argentina. 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Baby, I'm born on a day. Messi Tumu Bosho. Baby, I'm born on a day. Messi Tumu Bosho. Look at the header. Look at the save. Foul of Argentina. Yeah, about 31 minutes. Jabo 31 minutes. Lionel Messi coming up against the human wall and goalkeeper Shobe. Nadia and the human wall in your problem is Zeno. For them that are free kick Messi. Lionel Messi. 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A crabby neighbor. So one year keep on a save. Goalkeeper Mustafa Shobe. Jibo Numoko Kona Cake.
1: The Messi no matter no. Number one was Yana dead. Shady or more free kick.
0: Alright, Bonnie Pimpo, where in the goal kick? Why in the goal kick?
1: Think I'm missing all the ball. Yeah, so
0: hey, not big pig. Rodrigo de Paul, referee Sabana Trashe. Referee Sabana Trashe. Now, boy, where were you, so no? Try and that. Why a cheap Bia ship? And to Biano Bacaboni Biano. I had a referee in Wahoo. And they feel it. On an hour, you see what did the Salah Croatia one goal against Portugal. A brofun wako and ending there 50 times. And a Ghana, you dear chill.
1: You will be
0: okay, Africa, and your Ghana. You will be
1: Ghana.
0: Gentiado. Egyptian snapping bono. Counter attack. Wabakwana. Dabi. Where you born in the FU? Zico. Lisandro Martinez, champion defender. Lionel Scaloni. Waba chilled water. Onte Kasa. World Cup Ido Fima. Ononsha na nya problem. And the Portugal coach no Fima say, you man answer that one ye beam. Onto Munka start to qualify San Sanamba, Ekwanawal. Roberto Martinez, coaches in the day, more than half of them, and I want to do an edge to all. Because I best start to all. I best start to qualify, sir, and then I'll be the Aquano Wall. Ah, Massa. Oh. Oh, Massa. On to you. Wait for Julian Alvarez. Wait for Julian Alvarez. Brantena Pimbono 34 minutes. Argentina 0, Egypt 1. The ball now check. Went to Manfa. Egyptian Sina Okwe. Egypt on the break. Woba double lead in Anna. Argentina for now cover. The ball now son. Still Egypt in possession. But the ball now ma. Atia long one. Ninsaka Hassan. Hassan for Egypt. Watano. The ball number 250. Hassan. Dabi. Where did the ball now do? They had to make a question. Mohamed Salah Nokita, Watrock Echo, the Bonama Pass, Ninsaka Hafiz, the Ama Mama Shaw, Imama Shaw, the Ama Salah back to a Shaw, I saw the ball now to move on.

0: Piada Kwenim Kakra, Egypt will lead by a goal to zero, and they are playing with so much confidence. Imam Ashaw will lose the possession. Or are you careful? Oh no, why Jeffy Messi in same?
1: Oh,
0: Messi, I weak. Ah, yes, no presence here necessary.
1: Necessary.
0: Just one boy waiting at box nature behind that now, Casa. From nowhere. Okay. Yeah, yeah. Ronaldo, don't if you know, look at what TV, though. Ha! I don't want to go. Wow, a long one! Tagliafico! Another one, Hassan! Oh, we got Messi Gina on Magdo. Acha! Messi Aje! 1-2-9 Ejuma! A brand new day room! Argentina! Dabi! Messi, we are not about Bassa those days. The same thing. Aje, I want my pass. No way, she won. No pan, no akel, no goal. Ha! Hey! Lionel Messi, Molinato. What bonny day are they in? Still defenders in to me, Nanu, Nanu, Dun. Ha! Well, Piabano, though. I like this McAllister. Rabona to Lionel Messi. Messi, the Bona son. Orema Rodrigo de Paul. De Paul Legendado. A Brantiano Dano. Rabona to more Fifi. Argentina. Rabona across Egypt for no one, though. Rodrigo de Paul. Watano. One in our area, Messi. Messi is not our Makini. Jebo Numa di Amenzo. Rabona Mataglafico. 8 yard box in Pong Comeda. Banugosin Naso. O the Fetra Natana Casa. Paddy Pedro the man. Bawa Makin. Ha. Enzo Fernandez. Mexico. Ha. Where to know that now? What's ha? A loose concentration 1 second. Umpa. On time, Pepe, in the Fanku Kulini. 37 minutes. Argentina, the former Kakra, 1 minute away. Egypt, 10 minute game, no. Wapi Messi to baby. Wapi Messi to baby. Argentina fa a loose concentration just 1 second upa bona down that team. Players in the baby wajina nupo wanyimina wafi wa one pair. Asamaba. Lionel Messi. Or the pass now man. Wato no wada da. Wapas ache. Messi afa. Bonin say. Lionel Messi. Asamaba. Over the bar. Over the bar. Kofu anansi si fomo. Wapere goat kofie. Because the beauty goes to Lucia Ofie. Diego Pablo Simeone. Honorable Vivian IPO. Oh, yes. And send a basuka team. No, never cut him. Or support any man. On shut down when you're mad. Yes. Today, I'm about to my fresh cologne in our China. I how I want your tactics.
1: Okay.
0: But I'm about
1: to know when Peter Madden and come with Tim Noir.
0: Okay.
1: One team of coaches. Yes. One team of coaches. We come on Muna. We cast Kalon Muna into my mayor.
0: All right. Gentiade, Diego Pablo Simeone. At a point, no. We put up for Argentina, Jumano. But he called it the Atletico Madrid one. We are going to play more US.

0: long one. 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Mustafa Shobe. 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Oh, Julian Alvarez. Padine save ball, no. Asamno, Olia a critical. Olia Fotagliafico, Nitrim. It were Coley, I call first half.
1: Oh, Francis, if you're born in Egypt, you're born in Argentina, what banoco? Ewa. Won't you make Jenny in Sida for some time? Oh, Yana, in that so called. And that is one thing on board Timu. If you say, back at some department being the game, no, on shutdown function. Especially the right side of Argentina for one midfield. It's not functioning. It's one utilize one. It should be a unit.
0: Okay.
1: Maybe I do. So a defensive a midfielder, another attacking midfielder, or then you do. Whereby a defensive midfielder, you do not attack and you do. No, when they are defending, obey Yamon.
0: All right. Obey Dinamo. Yantia Jumedina do. Damanate.
1: Last chances. Also, last chances. Also, Tupa.
0: Okay.
1: Asborg, Yen, you, Yen, first Asborg coach. Association of Sports Broadcasters of Ghana. Western Regional.
0: No, Hostela.
1: Oh. No, last chances, not Yen, first coach. This is also pro coach wise.
0: He was at this table. A Roma World Cup, Abako Sema.
2: Now, where the last chances be good,
0: sir? A Roma World Cup, Abako Sema. You know, Messi now one missing penalties, Dodo. Uncle Kulanan. On if you are. Asamoja Noba. Ha! On in the ABN. Excluding shootout. And Asamoja Nde. Popo Wom. Bonuso Wom. Egypt. Rodrigo de Paula passable on Hassan. It's a long day for Egypt. Some over banana dia. Enzo Fernandez the bonatum. Nancy Egyptians na clear. Kevin Fusuguda watch you on your own chrome. Argentina ball. 7 attempts at goal. 3 on target. Egypt 2. 1 on target. And 1 result in a goal. Enzo Fernandez. Apprentice in the bonatum. Tagliafico across, Nansu Dabi, born inside, you know, Messi, I'm a pass, Messi, the ball out to him, Nanko Loko, there's Nansu the man, Abrantia Nancheno, 43 minutes, Egypt 1, Argentina 0, Sam Kesiliabo, Ekopo Emuwa, India, Bangladesh, Pakistan, our footballer when you man Lionel Messi. Me just em contain our talk. Na on an event promoter because for Messi ba India. One bad bobo bolo. What a ticket in breast on by Messi keke. India fin invade page no good program no. India. What does it too much? Hey. A branch and a catcher. Catch any day by you. Bwana wabe kita Egypt. A brand tenner di ame mama shop. Wapimno. Refugee advantage. Still Egypt. A mama shop. Adubwana san. Egypt. Hey. Egypt fulubo. 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Adubwana atum. Alexis McAllister. Adubwana san di ama Manchester United. Wana brand tenner friend. Lisandro Martinez. 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Adubwana atum di ama. Rodrigo de Paul, de Paul de Amaliano Messi, Messi, Messi, Messi, watching, Messi, watching BM, wait channel, refrigerator for the Amal Goats. The Amal the greatest of all time. Mohamed Salah. Jabo 44. 45 in the world, Sanyan. Jeshema referee the battle, though. Messi no Dina Bonechil. Baby, you're done today. No more. Waba long one. Goalkeeper Mustafa Shobe Achibono. They are two foam. Haja. Okay. Keep an alone them now. Puna last in the MCC. Mohamed Salafa. Yes, boot for boot. Salah control. Center circle, Mo Salah. Watch it, three players. But the fourth one account. Referee Aje Faori Amasala. She. China, Papa. South Americans no me do one gulo. Then we para gwa bola wanye France boy. She. She's a wasa asam no deko court. We can we aka. Or abusing Mbappe racially. And Mbappe su jiji mano. No my mini say. My mini say Mbappe doesn't have respect for women. Nti. Wanye local court. All the town. Ha! Yeah, Tiano! Messi and Tumanfa! Imam Asha! Wafa! The boy named Roma Argentina when I fame! Waje feeling same! Rodrigo Di Paul Abalong one! Bonaba Bedem Finfi! Alexis McAllister! Who control! Honor Di Kwe! Messi Wahe! Honor Anawari Hen! Abrantian Hun, Odiama Rodrigo Di Paul, Messi by the garden, or the Bonasan, Argentina 0 Egypt 1, what the 5 minutes out of the Jabo Numa Bien, Dabi Abo Numukur, Wakanan, or the Bonama Rodrigo Di Paul, Di Paul across the Bono, Argentina Dabi, Bon and say, Argentine Snafa, Egyptians no, Bola Wabo first half, Bobo the 17th second half of the bed, Dindiam Argentina, Messi Dabi. Mustafa Shabe, watch Bono. No, that could flake a Bono too. Ha. Why are you now a hoon? Woman, why you know where it's the unboxing him? Wap him Egypt Abrantiana to form Zico. Emi Martinez have a long one. Argentine into Manfa. Refrage foul the Ama Egypt. Refrage foul the Ama Egypt. Brantio Shejesi number 5 for Arabia. Wabo Shifom. Game behind you, a Dutch now. Jebe Bayouda, Morocco, France. First quarter final. Number one, can you not hear though? Morocco, France. Si nyanti ado eta sheda do na trampa na se ono on the red card so nyim na player red card pasada bo no mbogi and of FIFA president na won ko review them decision no do na trump seria man Infantino pedo kata asem no dumpo do na trump aka interview apa pe ah do na trump ni dealings here dino. 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Lionel Messi watch it to the ama pass back to Messi the born out to him corner kick for Argentina and I watch you offside watch you offside honey defend it. Five and also referee Obaba Naben Nadia for the canning in Abanevie Messi were 45 minutes to save the World Cup. No, another Baka Kofie. If you're full of channel, won't I tell Uncle General Egypt? They win the throw. Oh, big blow. Mama shots won in the game no more. One of the best players for Egypt. Our World Cup no more. A brand tennis won in the game no more. Whap him. Bonama Bekita Hassan. Hassan for Egypt. Hassan. What done? The Bonama Mo Salah. Salah long one. Throw in. Referee weapon. For the first half, Argentina, you know, Messi, Abedjibon was center circle. Wabba long one. There, Messi, Lubasha, now there. Earlier then, Macalista, referee Abanaben. A 4D canning in Abanevie. It ended Argentina 0, Egypt 1. Coach Kwan Sabe take over. No, you want to come out of the second half, your best answer about.

All right, Ebu Sian for still on a higher connect 97.1 FM. Hey, no be a year day. Medical culture Cristiano Ronaldo are parking and them and also match above him. Nah, sure, you can never, yeah, you know, so you pardon them. One and a brother, we're now both for the same jet. The fire didn't really take in the sight. Cristiano's in a flight, another private jet,

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Also, in part, we're better than Bia or Boko. 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Hey! If you're familiar, you can afford the canna baby. 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It's Egypt 1, Argentina 0. Hey! If you're Argentina, you could feel Sansu Brahman was 0332094964 and 0332094975. 0332094964 and 0332094975. But Lionel Messi, Cristiano Humwa, Kwe Yibriana, and over 10 attempts around.

0: accessories. My catch there, I'm finna be playing more secret aircraft. Mama's on phone, fetch him on. Okay, can you phones? I'm papa in Nebi. The phone, baby, mama's on phone, fetch him. Don't tune no one more. A pair iTel phone, techno phone, Masson put an infinite. In the BNB Award. Western Hills Enterprise. iPhone, you be saying for my PB, BNB Award. Madam, you need to call a tap card. I put a Christmas team. That is station or tap card. I want to put number one to me who need to come. What could you be to my Kudia Noza Award? Penny's Beverages. Penny's Beverages, a bush apple. Mr. Honor, not in a crack, you may come find that out. I was there, it may now a Benny's Beverages. No one's an action, and soon I said, Biaba could be in the supermarket. Yeah, I was that's a pep Benny's. And Yako to be at here. And I catch it off here, and what the numo, ye caca cranty. But I was on it in Shisuno, I am daddy, who trouble you in Shisuni. And I only be another mother to cook the Ugum Pam. And now to grieve yourself, I want to look on you. I will be there once in a massa. I want to throw a woman on your Benny's Beverages. Madana Monsen Kibi. Every heartbeat. Minja. We were born. Abiola Sportswear and Equipment. Abiola Sportswear and Equipment. The sports one. Abiola Sportswear and Equipment. Argentina Jesu. The Master of France Jesu. Ghana Jesu. Egypt Jesu. Morocco Jesu. Madana Kona Kedi. Are your quality ones? Oh, you can't be Traba. Madana Kona Kedi. You let you come our top crowd. Opposite First Samuel Enterprises, one of the two names who are Bueller Sportswear and Equipment. What's that going to be? So, phone will be my mother's twins live commentary. I'll be able to see. So, the music I'm going to first half score Argentina 0, Egypt 1. Every moment feels so. Let's see, onion. Let's see, onion. Let's
1: see, onion. Let's see, onion. Let's see,
0: nice one there. Nice one. Lawyer. If they're a lawyer, they're not managing a good. Yes. I'm not a country director to Barcelona.
1: But this is not a way we're good to add you. You're not a lie.
0: Anyway, the first half. Is that the first half I expect here?
1: Yes. No, I was expecting that dominating first half from all the Egyptians. But no opponent, it do not give them that chance to dominate because Argentina is also a force to reckon with when it comes to all world soccer. And if you first half now, the pedigree of Argentina won the World Cup before for so many times. Egypt won Gibino. Egypt won more than matching, especially in the first half. It tells you that you have to give the Egyptians some kind of respect. That is one. Now, the system also Egypt will be a favor one. Because Argentina for no one to America, when you're smart, they be an will react when Egypt when you're born, and that is the more reason why they be an way late.
0: Even with another, maybe we should have fought some of the Francis second, even World Cup, man.
1: Yeah,
0: Lionel Messi was a 4 penalties, for World Cup. And continue, we are seeing now football while born in Nano, one missed the 34 penalties in his career.
1: Wow,
0: 34 penalties in a one miss, but in the World Cup, no 4. In the actual format, we are seeing in Anon, a World Cup in FIFA, we are missing 30 penalties. And a World Cup, we are missing number 4. And see, Damana Ote, against Austria, or miss a penalty, but he went ahead to lead them to win.
1: Yeah.
0: And see, I'm here. Abia, I don't know. And see, Abia, not be able to know why ye are nothing. Yeah, here. And see, and don't forget that Dan is so. Brazil's once was a penalty.
1: Yeah.
0: And what do you feel? Abia! And Argentina so was a penalty not to Wukufia na.
1: What do you want? Are the same South American teams?
0: Okay.
1: And South Americans so one type of play no are similar. When said that when in fighting spirit, when they meet an opposition, are more than one then. Hey, Brazil against Norway, they were not expecting because no one feared Norway, you know. And one were minus. In the equipment of Bashon. In the Tama. When we there, I didn't know. Why did we? The same thing applies to Argentina. Let's play the second half. No one call 60 minutes, 65 minutes. Even when there, Abubunuba.
0: Okay.
1: All
0: right.
1: I'm expecting all your Egyptians in the second half. No balape within 20 minutes. One for Kusum Fan Kang.
0: Okay.
1: No one sealed doom. The chairman know we for the Brazil. Once we sealed doom.
0: All right. Since we are for onion, Emmanuel, we are expecting there. Be a second half, no. Egyptians, but to me, we another goal or today. we still be bia not a qualification, you know, ABA not work. All right, also, what's the need then? 033-2094-964 and 033-2094-975. 033-2094-964 and 033-2094-975. I'm Samson Chia, lawyer Van Bovin Swanzi Asian. And check us and commit to lawyer and then catch her basa. I'm sitting in catch her basa. It's the onion. All right, first colonel. Ella! Oh, credit to Asa. I'm going to show you. Ella! Eh wona ni enti la no me so ru kofi a
2: odo kofi pa
0: odo content tem odo kofi Cristiano Ronaldo hum wo kofi e won ka ji wa hum okay that's what papa ele
2: hello
0: alaganza messi ru kwa
2: oh messi I'm gonna do the grand slam.
0: Ebe, miss all of
2: you. Yeah, the ball is there. I'm trying to. I'm trying to.
0: Obey, kaka crap.
2: Oh, that's a boy.
0: Yeah, mom, baby, I be fine. That's my papa. Ella.
3: Hello.
0: Hey, when any?
3: Mama, baka do di.
0: Hey, ma, lana mess look of you.
3: Why you me pay abakwa?
0: Oh, Uncle Fia.
3: Abakwa, me yangu abakwa, jamu su abakwa.
0: Nani?
3: Abakwa do ba 2-1.
0: Oh, you. Yeah,
3: that's
0: my papa. Okay. All right, yeah, that's my papa. Mohamed, but 2-1. Ella.
4: Hello.
0: And one any? One any?
4: An intercard.
0: Hey.
4: Because you know that come here, the identity no work
0: for. Work for
4: ah, and that work for.
0: Hey. What's the Africa? Yeah, what's Africa for us? What's the first word? Now, why would we have to ask you?
4: Oh, India. Oh, yeah, no, I didn't say you. Egypt, you are in Accra. What about your crack?
0: Now, I mess you up with you.
4: Nice.
0: That's my papa. Hey, Raddy. Ella.
5: Wanda.
0: Angukata.
5: Yes, sir.
0: Angukata.
5: Yes, sir.
0: Lano, mess you up with you.
5: I'm with you.
0: Hey.
5: Hey, Wanda.
0: Eh?
5: I wanna walk out in your football now. When you're putting the ball under that. I'm a friend. I'm a friend. I'm a friend. I'm a friend. I'm a friend. I'm a friend.
0: I'm
5: a friend. I'm a friend. I'm a friend. I'm a friend. I'm a friend. I'm
0: a friend.
5: I'm a friend. I'm a friend. I'm a friend. I'm a friend. I'm a friend. I'm
0: a friend.
5: Hallelujah.
0: Okay, yeah, that's my papa. Ella.
6: Hello.
0: One any?
6: And Jama said.
0: Oh, Lan on Mess or Kofia, you?
6: I'm a doyer than I look.
0: Uncle Fee.
6: Uncle.
0: Hey,
6: I want to know.
0: Cristiano Ronaldo, what castle or your bony be all channel?
6: And George and mine.
0: All right, yeah, that's my papa. All right. Ella.
7: Hello, good evening.
0: Hey, what any?
7: I'm going to come out even worse. I'm so mad, Embra.
0: Now, Abiba, you're messy with Kofia.
7: I'm going to look for and I'm going to park.
0: Or not parking, you're my problem.
7: What about the full account? Why?
0: You, hey, what's messy with Kofia, Raddy? Hey, it was your phone. On the lunch, remember, Madame, you're two and a half. Yeah, for the second half of the game, now we need to make that still make it a higher connect 97.1 FM. Yes, you know, live commentary. You need to there's a bro, Abiola Sportswear and Equipment, Damaso, and Western Hills Enterprise. Now, Benny's Beverages. We have four boys in the room. There's a live commentary. We have
8: hello. Hello. Joey and Disney.
0: Merci beaucoup. Oh.
8: Hey, you know, can I say you? New York. And don't mind my phone on committee.
0: The can is in New York.
8: The can is in New York. Bad top.
0: Hey.
8: Nombra.
0: Okay.
8: Hey, what's that? 2 days.
0: Okay. What's the best identity of 2-0? Hello.
9: Hello. What's your concern?
0: I want any.
9: Ice cube.
0: A ice cube. Messi no Kofiana.
9: Ah, I'm for fire. 2 days.
0: Uncle, if you call your name, Abre.
9: No, Abre. Uncle Ronaldo.
0: Yo. Yeah, that's Papa. And see, on union. Yeah, still I make it a higher connect 97.1 FM. Orange Abia. Now, for my mother, you too. Now, I come for the second half of the game. No, that you're the higher connect 97.1 FM. You, James, I'm a Francis Yema. Not the second half, no, too. Now, or that you handle.

0: back from the break. Egypt will lead by 1-0. And what gets us underway? Mercedes-Benz Stadium. Brantia Nabo. Argentina Fa. No time to waste. When any of Brawa Breno, or the born atom, or bien to Manfa, a Brantia de control. Diatum on Finfi, Egypt na okay, Dabi, way if your ball near throw. Egypt, when I branch off on a mama shop. And that before, Wobako break, no. A signal in the one in film. Way in a film day. Hey, you bless me, so old Gangiso. Hamdi Fati, yes. 33 years of four, 30 years of four. Hamdi Fati, when you're 31 years. Argentina for the ball, for one. Gentiado, Argentina na wafa. 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Burning say, Abrantia na di asat. 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But the former Kaukra want to mint away. Pressure na ba, Lionel Messi. Messi the born atom. Born in say, 1-2-9 Ejuma. Asamabo, chance! Goalkeeper Mustafa Shobe Achibono. Goalkeeper Mustafa Shobe. Hano Achibono. The post one Moboli. Sudamboli and put triple S across the form. Wapim Egypt keeper now to form. Julian Alvarez. Na Brebrewa na Argentina until one corner will roam over 75th minute. I don't know what an Egypt for a time wasting expert. I'm not African. Wapim Abrantia now to form. Tagliafico. Wajifawa Letian. Ano Kopim Hassan. Control Ibono. What the Kanika Krebi. And Abrantia in the form. 0595979665. 0595979665. 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In all their doings, CMP penalties. And CMP extra time. Argentina fa. Adubon Atum. Chance, Wanya Ye. Oh, Messi. Wanya Ye. Waji go kick. The idea was not bad. But Messi and Tumanfa, born and to at name. Yo Jina Bono Dono. Senka Rabia Sujinaya. Oh, and Quatrin. In Jina Wanampo Yanji. Ha. Waba long one. The born Lajisha Hassan. Hassan Bafana. Tagliafico se awanya kwan. Where you born? Argentina fa. The born at 2-1-5-5. Where piano? Argentina. 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Ronaldo no boy seno. Message in the sendana was send ba. Messi funi di yen 2-1 nka. Once we are one corner, what can no book answer now? I send messages. On the born atom, Enzo Fernandez, Enzo Atano, the born Matagliafico, back to Enzo. Enzo switch play. The born Martinez, Martinez Diama Messi, Messi Diama Rodrigo di Power across the born chance with the Navarez, went to Manco, Egyptians now clear, Mohamed Salah, Egypt now okay. Hassan. Hassan, are you catching? against Tagliafico, Hassan, Egypt, 2-1. Abrantian and attacking through the Ama Egypt. Abrantian Aja. Watch out the end throw the Ama Egypt. Hania Tobono. Wabo, Nanso. 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Rebona Roma Center Circle. Argentina on the move. Abrantian Oba. Moya in the Boniye. Bawuntimin for Bonum Quenim. Small time now with the Hassan. She Egypt to Marantia Wajina Chiruo. Wanyina will defend. Wattack Usoya Wanyina. Lisandro Martinez. 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The pass now to Argentina na Wokwe. Wapi matu wa chance da bi. Bono boy nin say. The bonama Alexis McAllister. Enzo Fernandez. Abrantian de Bona Hassan. Hono de Bona Baden. Still Egypt. Mohamed Salah. Nansu refri ajefa odi am Argentina. Wajefa odi am Argentina. Onye da man kasam be. Na kasam kesi tu Argentina. Egypt nye one goal kan upe. Game over. Lionel Messi. Hono jina bo nechil. Wa cross. Obie niwo. Mustafa Shobe abe pimbono. Diama Molina. Wadiama. Parada Sabo shot over the bar. Bonne and Pono do. Kumitabo. Sebe Pomo studio. Kofu check Egypto. And Ronaldo no fans no so found. Oh, I Africa, I Africa. Boboa, Baza. On Africa, bia. Good afternoon, Sir Francis. Egypt 3, Argentina 1. I'm Ken Mufasa. Listening to you inside the Fiekuma Jamboree, Connect Sports. Good evening. Messi, go back to your country. It's me, Junior, at Agric Park. Connect all the way. Good evening, Francis. No one will ever know the antidote to stop Messi till he retires from the game. King from second D. Okay. Anita from Fiji, Egypt 2. Although I'm enjoying Messi, but he's going home, Massa. Nabo Daniels. Another bye. Inside Imperial Cortez, Secunde. Lionel Messi, Wanyeye, Wayemrao. Anonso de Bonatum, Argentine Snackle. Messi, I a week. Messi, my deny any day. Kochise, one for Messi Mbonkwan, because why a week? Obey. Ha. Egypt and your throw. What Obono? Argentina fa. Rebone Roma Center Circle. 55 minutes. Alexis McAllister. Rebone Atum. 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Asamaba. Messi afa. Wache. Messi refri ajefao. Refia Jefao. Refia Jefao. By one say you're a foul, Anna.
1: Foul, no, yeah.
0: Okay. So I foul the Ayantiano. Now, but if you. Egypt, not a way, careful. Egypt, not a way, careful. Advantage, we are. Why'd you foul Messi about? Born and say. Wa boy baby o look at one track no na Messi no we hu wanye ye still Argentina apprentice no de bona san Diabre Enzo Fernandez Enzo Pia Kwechil ehun extra bi ho okay extra wanye he Lionel Messi waje waje feeling same. Messi why there FIFA game no ha erade Brazil na long one Argentina goalkeeper Mustafa Shobe watch no acha oji ana oloko ha ne boot ni say oya magneto e na ball ni ya metalo onya de tala no pe. And to Minji. You see, I've eaten for now a wide way to you. It's my wire or Messi no, no. Or yet, you make a crabber. Wally, I'm over to Mia. Demra Baya. On to Minya go. Tournament, he was starting, wash his 7 goals. Match, he be go. Match, he be World Cup started so since yesterday I have a World Cup best since I play behind your watch go to the Senno. Another record only chase here. Just Fontaine record.

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What's been control? Umpuke. And Kakakawa would be one with two or three now, Sam. Debian, we

message you for about the American can answer my proposal to my hand over Madame Quisicum Silent Company Limited. I'll record on the side of Fona. It's on again. I'm going to message you now. My mother, my hand over to Quisicum. I say Colombia 2, Switzerland 1. Alright. What we see in live and colored. Alright, this is everything for all is set for the match between Switzerland and Colombia. Honorable Kwesi Kwesi now for the Arsenal. All the way towards live commentary in Zabrena. 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

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Mema obibiara aju. Waji my bro. Ya bro. Nambo. Catch a Colombia and Switzerland today. Wamba Madina na Womo Crunchet. Within the 90 minutes. Yes. Because moon extra time. Quanta so soon extra time. Inyo. Oya Colombia versus Switzerland. Akensino Alcuado, our BC place, Vancouver. BC place, our Vancouver. Refra, Wafrano, Oya Ivan Batten. Onuna, Otua Rema, Nasumpo, Obabien. Odechema Akensino Alcuado Kama. Coach for Colombia, Nidinidi, Nesta Gabriel Lorenzo. And a Switzerland is the coach no. Ofani Murat Yakin. Inti, these are the coaches are waiting at the helm of affairs for both teams. Kenneth Shanenso, Bonwe Nifado Okita, Oya Switzerland, Willis Bono, Bonabe Nifado Wapin Bonad Bonoko, Debi Switzerland, Bonne Sifo, Nanso. A branch of 17 jersey. Azima Colombia, Johan Mojica. Wawa Nemfi. Asina Wonechi. Asa Aji. Aji Mewo. Mewo. Mewo. 3 minutes to 4 minutes. Into a 4 minutes so far. Colombia 0, Switzerland 0. From commentary position, Serisha Ewa Bodambo Manas.

0: supporting beam. Now at the same time it take connect 97.1 FM. But my nation is so there. From commentary position no. Colombia women send in fa. Was your soon yellow. I saw no ear white. The man so and Mensa Ben Kumuno, a ho, and a Switzerland war. What shall Kokuako call? What shall Kokuako call? Red, red. It's a corner cake. Captain James Rodriguez. Abra Fubani James. But Ako Colombia, Okada James Rodriguez. A Brent Racia Kanda, my grandma did the pain. A corner cake, a Colombia, but was it here, Switzerland? 1-3-3, what my goal they be? It's happening, Bono. Switzerland, Obetia Mana, they be one out to foam. Referee. Also, foul on one fence here, Oyo Colombia. Smenum. So far, so good for two teams. For our test message in the Fabra. Oyo SMS. Oyo SMS. And a WhatsApp message. But Madina Fabra. Now, young can inform more. Come on. 0248-925478. 0248-925478. For messages in the Fabra, now young can inform more. Come on. Short, very well. Very well, from goalkeeper Nanso, Moran Santos, assistant line one. Moran Santos, line one. 1 minute Frank Adasso offside. 1 bomb frontier. Oya Switzerland. Connect 97.1 FM. Can I send so that these are the lineup for both teams? Switzerland, your goalkeeper, Gregor Kobel. Defenders, no. Your Nico Elvedi, Manuel Akanji, Ricardo Rodriguez. Midfielders, your Oya Dennis Zakaria, Remo Frela, Aden Jashari. Fabian Reda, attackers Nebril Mbolo, and Adan Ndoi. These are the first 11. This is the first 11 for Oya Switzerland. Yako Colombia on FM Wasa. Your goalkeeper Camilo Vargas. Defenders near John Lukum. John Lukumi. Daniel Munoz. Gustavo Puerta, Johan Mojica, Davidson Sanchez, and a midfielders, James Rodriguez, John Arias, Jefferson Lema, attackers near Luis Diaz, and here was Luis Suarez.
1: Yes, oh Colombia. A shocker now.
0: Colombia first was Luis Suarez. Yeah, in your Portugal, Luis Suarez. Body got a Colombia, the Bando Doco, Body Betty, one of our branches, and our 7 years up in Bando, Brill and Bolo. Debbie, Luis Diaz, rather. And look at one of the controls. Switzerland out to one of the Dakochi, Raja Bond at one of Doco. Bando inside the center circle, Sell inside the center circle. Bando Betty, I mentioned Ricardo Rodriguez, Ricardo Rodriguez at the Bando Dakochi. Pimping Bando, Bando Betty, one of our Betty, I mentioned Remu. Remo Fiola, Fiola said, yeah, the one that could any one war, Colombia one half war, wiping one, oh, yeah, Switzerland, but they be, I want Colombia one. Someone was saying, no, you. One was saying, yeah, was saying, I was saying one, you. Say, we did that Ghana free now, support Switzerland, over Colombia against. Message is in Embra, you're back in Canada, my one, at the right time. At the right time, I can come on. What boy is here? Can you ask Marco now? 9 minutes. Switzerland 0, Colombia 0. Bono waiting for James Rodriguez. James Rodriguez, which channel 360. Odanda no debi, why ya will Lisuboli? Sending in Panamba, Uncle Lisuboli. Bono Ebedi, Gustavo Puerta, Jebono Matmano Doko, Colombia Fuetun to Fupa, Akoko Fuswom. Born around the center circle. Out of the center circle. Born a bed one infant. I go Gustavo Puerta. Puerta Pima Quenim Nansu de B. Fabian Reda. Reda Jubono. Nansu de Bono at Banadama. Ricardo Radegas at Banda Kodechi. Open Bono at Bano Doko. Goalkeeper. Gregor Kobel. Watch Bono Pembono. 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Akanji. Wesam Bonumu. Bono Confinfin. Jebwan Adbandoko, Dennis Zakaria, and should they be one was at the circle? Inside the circle. Wapping one of the baby John Arias, Arias is the one that could let you, one of them a bench of Frono, oh yeah. Daniel Munoz, Munoz, one of the one of the Babri, Dama, oh yeah. James Rodriguez. The Kerr there. The Kerr of Switzerland, one place in Kukre by Sanway Pra, and Kodo Bobby, one to Mombobi. A bench of Frono, Ibasha. Ono Wepra, not a 20 jersey. I met for that. The man son of Mazambi, those are regular player, no so Wepra, or to Nestance in Muho, to VIP or the man so, and I branch up on Oye Jacques, and so defender, on the Wepra, on Tumbobi. Young Kwa Colombia, on a fame where I want only one player, Pet, and away Tumna Wepra, on Yadia, Oboya Kodoba, we did that in Indiapa, Kodoba, Kodoba. FIFA president no boy name your shine the touch wapem bwana wate bwana wetete chapem bwana pain chapem bwana wesipom ko we wuru apem pain we apena ta bwana talent dey be in the commentary no akasifabie and what do one hour that I can see Fabian the world you want out of that. Inti. Oh, yeah, dear. Bobo Madina. They are showing any minyam. Ever commentary, though. Oh, yeah, 11 minutes. Smell the biaco. And a wabo. Smell the biaco and a wabo. Still Switzerland and Chevy, Colombian Chevy. Connect 97.1 FM, Kwesi Kumsin, KK for short. The blessed of the chosen, fantastic. Tay, Colombia, Pembano, Aqua Touchline, Bencomodo, watch you want to call us to the B. Ray Frasse Fowl, Luis Diaz, Bama Denepa. Luis Diaz. You born as a five branch of number 4 years in the branch of the Nico Elvedi. Where you born is the final do. And quite the man quite why you son. 13 minutes. Oye free kick. At the left side of attack. On the Oye Switzerland, one right back. James Rodriguez. We begin to one day to have a pimp one way home from a 2-3. Name from a new way show. A show one from a new moon. About to make some boy no mana. We be some boy no mana. Now Switzerland. Once again, Colombia nasu goalkeeper. Goalkeeper Gregor Kobel. On intercase in the mind in the papa papa papa papa. Ah, goalkeeper Gregor Kobel. Oh yeah, the part of too much one and kind of man call signs the man oil Switzerland. And to Colombia when you want one first goal, so yeah. I can't see my day. I didn't. Let the messages come. My messages number umbra. Baby I want no settlement come and into one car. Now so to an anchor. 0248 92 54 78 Man Warakra For message in the bra, baby, I tell you, connect 97.1 FM. My answer one car. Live commentary. FIFA 2026 World Cup. FIFA 2026 World Cup. Round of 16 stage. Round of 16 stage. 1, 2, 3, 7, 1, 2, 3, 10, 10, 10, 10, 10, 10, 10, 10, Now I corner kick at Switzerland and Wobben and Spray Frost for Roman Frontier Switzerland. Okay, Pia Hammers Rodriguez. I'm at McKessie. Bono Oye. Free kick. Osanda Bencher Shatter at Tingesi. What from Ricardo Rodriguez? Anoke pushing. Anoke pushing. Akwai Waye San. Baby, I tell you, be a message in umbra. My message in umbra. Now I'm coming for more. Come on, come on, come on, come on, come on. Connect 97.1 FM. 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Wapen Bano. Bano kita wana Switzerland wa club on the day for. Wa club on the day for. I can't see my dinner papa papa papa papa papa. I can't see my dinner. 16 minutes of soccer action. Born with a goalkeeper, Camilo Vargas. Camilo Vargas said, yeah, born as born as I'm a brand of John Lukumi. John Lukumi. Swapping born as born as Oko. Born with touch line. Swapping born as born as Oko. Born as Bedi Lukimu. Lukumi said, yeah, born as born as I connect you. Where the bonus bonus are my Davis and Sanchez? Sanchez swapping bonus bonus are correct swapping bonus Mabry. Bonwine for Bonwine Fifino. Sanchez for Colombia. Wapping bonus bonus are correct. Where the bonus bonus are my goalkeeper? I am Camilo Vargas. Where some bonus 10 10 10 and Suban Wine for Debbie? Switzerland. Switzerland. When you go kick. When you go kick. Let your messages flow. The messages are coming. For what they bring temple, you are in time. You are in time. You are in time. Born everybody. Defense area. Wapping born out born doko. Born everybody brings up from the Rainbow Fiola. For Switzerland. Bwana Ebedi Remy Fiala for Switzerland. 18 minutes of soccer action. Still Switzerland 0, Colombia 0. First half, I'm even new money, baby. I'm making a move to better draw first half. Into one shot and so. One shot and so. 18 minutes of soccer action. Happy, happy, happy birthday. Happy, happy, happy birthday to my beautiful, scintillating, and anointed Reverend Minister, Reverend Rosalind Sawabuaten. Reverend Rosalind Sawabuaten of the True Tabernacle Church. May God bless you now and evermore. May He establish your feet in the solid rock. May you never lack anything in every area of your life. God bless you, Reverend Rosa. Yami sure, Papa. 19 minutes of soccer change. Switzerland 0, Colombia 0. Connect 97.1 FM. Kwesi Kumsin KK for short. Fantastic. Yabaka say tree, Reverend. Yami yoka say Papa. Enjoy your birthday. Enjoy your birthday. Sunday sumobesi ni besi. Thank you. Bwana wasanda zako wapi mwana mwana doko. Wapi mwana doko na so betu my then. Bwana wasanta line. Bwana wasanta line. Around the sanda zako bwana ko ben kumudo. Bwana bezi a branch of friend Luis Diaz. Weje bwana mwana doko. We san bwana tenten ta ko ni fado. Weje bwana mwana dama branch celebrity John Arias. Arias weje bwana mwana dama. Sanchez, go get a ball in for Colombia. Colombia, the one that the coach, one fifth, center circle. Wapping one at one of the top. Banabedi, a Roger Sullivan Jesse. John Arias. Arias, one at one dama, Daniel Munoz. Munoz, one at one dama, Sanchez. Chances, one at one dama, on Lukumi. Lukumi, no get a ball at one of the Konani. One of confinement, one dama, Luis Diazana. They go up and one, wow. Colombia, they are playing something. We are really playing something. Bando Coban to Colombia. Colombia! Go, Debbie! What a save! What a save from goalkeeper! What a save from the Switzerland goalkeeper! It's a corner kick for Colombia! It's a corner kick for Colombia. Goalkeeper not proper on that in the fans. 21 minutes. Switzerland in Shebi. Colombia in Shebi. James Rodriguez. And our corner kick now. Our right side of attack. Wait some one more, baby. Wapi man at Bando Coban Wainfa. Bank to Colombia at Bando Sechimana Benfifi. One was on the second inside pair. Wapping one at Bandoko. Pimping one. Jebonumu. Bona snatched your one down my branch of John Lukumi. Lukumi said Jemon down my branch of Bandit Sanchez. Chances Jemon down my oil. Who knows? Knows that Pimbo not Bandoko. Who knows one down my branch of Bandit Sanchez Davison. Back pass to goalkeeper. Goalkeeper Camilo Vargas. Camilo Vargas ordinary Tiado outside the 18 box. Wapping one Bandama, Sanchez. Chances wapping one at Bandoko. Wapping one. One get up Colombia. Hey, Colombia. One open day. One open day. Wow, I call. Switzerland, they're in the possession. Switzerland, walk off. At one at Bandoko, and so they be. Wapping one at Bandoko, and him. No, so at Bandoko, catch it. Luis Diaz Bonache. Bon one fifteen. Wapi one at Bandoko. Bon Akwechi. Bon Kita Nicole Bedi. Nicole Bedi, Bon for Ice Switzerland. Nanso, referee, that's the foul on one fentia. Referee's the foul on one fentia. Oh yeah, Colombia.

The keeper is Tom Bonobo, the ball to the watch Bona Bonobo. I say, sound and clear at Dear Benny, thanks for the good work. Pop Skinny Jr. Dear Benny. Pop Skinny Jr. Dear Benny. Hey, Pop Skinny. We are heavy power. Take it for short, we feel about it. Pop Skinny. Hey. Also, it's me, Ali Kilo. Ali Kilo. Back at you. As a senior defender. Ali Kilo, senior defender. Fantastic. Kodono Sunyabonubo ata. 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Fawon Brasi. Ni emi aden determination. Fo Sunyabon. No ku proku winim. Ye discipline na him. Ye discipline no ku winim. Aye. Marse, Switzerland will win by 2-1. 2-1. Saturday, Bakechi will beat Adembra by 2-1. Hey, chene Bakechi na Adembra wa macho. Bakechi na Adembra wa macho, ewa. Yo, yati. Wabon wa infa. Uma boshebi. As my name is Louis from Kwekuma. Louis, me minim niya, na mo plot enterprise ya, nade Louis wane. Sleep. As Kwekuma 2. As a 2-0 against Colombia. That's my name is Luis from Kwekuma. As a 2-0 against Colombia. But was under sack, Banaba. Colombia, anything but to short, baby. Keep it, only Colombia, papa. Go keep it. Why Colombia, papa? A branch of under Dan and Doi. Oh no, I didn't left him but short. I'm a keeper, no. Where team watching? Fair. Keeper not in the 5-5-5, tap in one, oh, back pass to goalkeeper. Gregor Kobel for Switzerland, watch the ball, no, show black. Moose of all black, too. I say, please, honorable, Leonard Mercy is the red goat. Great fan of Mercy. I hope Colombia will win. Fantastic comment, honorable, from Emeka, our Chibboni. Also, our cassava farm. Secondary station, cassava farm. Good one, Mamincia. Honorable Rex Kutubebi, saving man for cassava farm. Abu Jumapa. 1-2 opportunity for Colombia. Now, should there be Bonabo? A Brent and Nicole Verdi. Bonkita, Luis Diaz. One pass. What's up, Bama Luis Diaz? One fine man. Bonza Mohana. Pembana Bandoko. Jefferson Lema. Someone who now should there be. A Brenton Papenati Nanso. Louis Diaz or Papenati to Ako Tono. What's the fear, sir? Also, sorry to Bialambo. Sorry to Bialambo. I say, I am Taidu, listening to you live from Wendo Power Sports. Wendo Power Sports. I just sent Wendo New Market. Switzerland is going to match by 2-1. 100-100. And Febby. 100-100 and Febby. Till 100-100 is you, Yati. My message number. WhatsApp and SMS. 0248-925478. 0248-925478. My woman said in Embra. They are coming for more. Come on. 34 minutes. Switzerland 0, Colombia 0. Bonway inside the center circle. Wapen Banas Bando Conan Sudebi, Colombia. But the ball of call 18 was named Nasude B. Switzerland won Dan Ndoi. Ojibwani for Arsenal run. Waka Jibwano. Colombia. Good tackle from Jefferson Lema. Hey, Ifri Lodina. Ano, Oko, UCC, Ose. I am listening to you live.

Connect. Connect, you are fantastic. I'm enjoying the commentary. Lordina, also a fantastic wati. Also a heavy, we are brutal wati. Yes, no side. Fantastic. 36 minutes of soccer action in the first half. Still no goal to either side. Chris Kumsi KK for short. Fantastic. The blessing that they're chosen. Connect 97.1 FM. Benjamin Kwanzaa is the anchor man. Francis Sima. Honestly, the commentary they brought for the first match, no. It was a very disappointing moment. Wabra, Egypt, was her first two goals. Knock a best man do 10 minutes or something. I'm watching to know why Argentina better to it. It is 72. Now you're a whoopa. It was a four. Mura whoopa, papa. Mura whoopa. Ah. DJ Jomez wanting to sit down. They give to Adam. Where someone may tend to happen one out to 50. Switzerland will get up one out of the local. But people want to get a bench off an eye for me and Rida. Rida the one that's in the church, one of my bench and call Verdi. Verdi said, yeah, one of my bench off and down to Tashari. Tashari said, yeah, one of my bench off and down to Tashari. Bono Central and that's what my one number center circle. Where the boy is born in the bench of Manola Kanji. What the boy is born in the corner of Nasu Debi. We are very well intercepted. I'm calling the white man out of Mandoko. Luis Diaz or chest one Nasu Debi sent to Maka. Back pass to goalkeeper, I agree Grigo Kobel. Grigo Kobel on white man Mabri. 38 minutes, Ma Adria San Awache. Switzerland 0, Colombia 0. Connect 97.1 FM. Kwesi Kumsi KK for short, fantastic. Attention to my Nande. Messi first half, he's able to catch your first half goal. The Umbo Union must still have more than the first half goal. Attention to my Tariu. Didi. First half, we draw an obey. Draw an obey. Draw an obey. Let's go. The blue man. Alright. We somebody with 10-10-10. Tap in one anna. One back in the bono. Where's the foam? I can't hear who. Debbie, Colombia. Wanna get a bono? One head. Switzerland 18 was needy. Opportunity now to Debbie. One block. Switzerland that block. Kobayasam. Ha. One head is Sanchez. Sanchez. I don't have him one up in the paddle. One on touch line. Wap him. One of us in the channel. Debbie. Brentier. Daniel Munov. Pimpano. Hey, you got to me. Shot Colombia. Oh. We play all right today. Playing. So good ball. Are you okay? Ah. As we are listening to you. From Sekedi Maxwell Road. Alakwa. Hey. And G Unit are listening to you. Connect, no size. Hey, G Unit. My favorite for one football this size. We catch your plane. Now all size that. Sickness. What's up for the formula? Ha. Ha. Man, the message is in the bar. Umbra. 39 minutes. Referee Ivan Batten. Olabeng. Olabeng. Hey, you say.
You are loud and clear at Base 5 Sports at Columbia Takrade. Greet all the guys there watching the game, the likes of Kofi Abenchi, Inspector Asare Masoduku, Mr. Oku, and I'm Mr. Waters from DJ Wasti. DJ Wasti, the one fan of Oil Connect FM. Yes. When I suppose the follow up DJ Wasti. By Genius. One way in Fado. What the band is asking that you? What pin one at Bando call? Metina him wabra humo. Mwabra whom? Nanso. Uba ko unko. Abandon circle. One was at a circle. Out of the center circle, Bank of Switzerland. Pim one of Mano Cobrente, Fabian Rida, Bonaberry goalkeeper, goalkeeper Camilo Vargas, Anokita Bonacesia. Connect 97.1 FM. Quincy Comson KK for sure, the blessing of the chosen fantastic. Ebu Shafo. Ha. Bono, Ebedi goalkeeper for Switzerland. Grigor Kobel. Wapim Bono, the one of the call. Bono center line. Bono Benfinfin. Inside the center circle. 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Nico Evaldi, a very back to goalkeeper. Grigor Kobel, Wapim Bono, the one of them, Akanji. Manuel. Bona ko left side or touch line. Pimbono nanso. Switzerland will lose. But one of them are Oya Colombia. Brentier. Johan Mojiga. Mojiga Pimbono. One of them are Puerta. Puerta 2. Oya John Lukumi. Lukumi 2. Munoz. Nos 2. To who? Missy to who? Pimbono the Bandoko. Inside the center circle. Out of the center circle. What on far left? Pine. Luis Diaz. Well, rude in the Pimay. Pimbono, Luis Diaz. I'll catch the ball. Bandoko was a fool. I bent him because of him too. Two one out. Quite in front of once again. 1, 2, 3. Colombia and Sudebi. Bandoko. Corner. Corner. Boba Bono. That's here. Oh yeah, Switzerland, corner at the right side, corner with Infado,

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Our God will provide fashion. Lower pra. The opposite. Our curtain. It's got a curtain. What's what you connect up and pa? Lizzie, Hannah, and a coco. No, madame Nukun. 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Ishmoto. Nanda prediction ya dene. What is your prediction for the entire game? One nila. Colombia Besha one. Hey! Ishmoto si Colombia Besha one o. Obiali Shebio. Na Oracle wahin. Francis Oracle. Francis Hima Oracle. Owahine. Hey! I'm a fool in the moon. I know you are busy, but I want to disturb you. Please don't disturb me. I beg your pardon. Oh! I can't see my dinner. Papa. Buena Bagokipa. Camilo Vargas. 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Back to goalkeeper, Camilo Vargas. Vargas was here, one rod in the left, here, one up, Quedim Kakra. Oza pass. Back to goalkeeper, Camilo Vargas. Vargas then left out here, bottom thing. Tibo to map one and a panging. Sibon Kota. Aha. Bonne Beja Benton from the OM. Munoz. Goalkeeper, Vargas. Pimbo not Bandoko. Can't see my way, pa. Pimbono. Two born and so. Switzerland have bounced one back. Pimbono. Born and we. Time. Ajay. Aquana snow. Nasno. Ah. Big Ben were in. Brabrete, Madame Dona. Nasno. Why you know? Hey. But one land here, crowd. Very awkward. Orlandi awkwardly. You see, ordinance or the landy, I call awkward or more to train. Now, as an orcas and nunum. Oye, John Arias. Lord to orcas and nunum. Nunun and nunum like a cadra. Pranguamba. As you will send us as you will, sir. And now, when you're making go, you can't all we can cry. Not every date and all we date. Now, kuwa tadri. Kofu na tell you getting kitten. And them be my uncle who are away, man, and all the answer. Aninti, 5 minutes now, seen what 3 minutes want to go though. 3 minutes now, but it may be in Waka 1. Still Switzerland 0, Colombia 0. We catch all the first half draw. First half draw today. You're going to sa. Bwana Beja Kanji Manuel for Switzerland. Otete bwana do wal papa. Tye bwana as muni akọ. 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Waji bwana to bwana tenten, bwana akọ right side of attack on number 7 position. Dem na attack kan. Sweje bwana bwana wa infa. Ah, beautiful one from Oye John Lukumi. 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I'm a boy no oko. 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Hey. A quantum elephant or table ornament. John Mojica. 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
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Referee Ivan Batten. Webwa Benoza Kensino Fa of the Canning in Azabi. May first self prediction Wabim. Switzerland 0. Colombia 0. Memi ye if you are. Ose, good evening. I am Nanama, listening live from Sekendi Nursing and Midwifery Training. Midwifery Training College. Fantastic Keki. I really like your energy. Keep it up. Big boss. Bless you. Nanama, Yansuya Dawasi Bebre. Connected from Dawasi. They like an energy. And a BBR. Now, hey, so say, good evening, boss. I am a man Buafu. Again, from Sekendi, Colombia. I said, from Sekendi. Colombia will win 2-1 against Switzerland. Connect Sports, more fire. Okay, I say I'm driver unless they kill God. Actually, I need a driver unless they kill God. I say great, great. I know I check in a minute. Son, I come on the mama musuma hawka kra. Greet, no, greet, but greet those who were teasing mercy for me, please. Coach, you come on and come home. You know, if you okay, Oniti, Oyada, remember my name, Jim Namizama, Oye, Ura Benjamin Kwansa, no, I share my BBA Kodo Kama. The masan maba nansana no. Happy birthday to Emily Atta. Oh yeah, Godfred Atta, aka Obeju, Daddy Zigo. Neba Emily Atta. Oko Ejiba Uja class 3. In the no 9 years. Happy birthday. Nyo. The masun Reverend Rosalind Sewabuatin. Yes. Reverend Rosalind said, what in this your birthday for True Tabernacle Church? Happy, happy birthday. Connect 97.1 FM. Kwesi Kumsi Nkeke for sure. The blessing of the chosen fantastic Mukumamba Meba. Mwobia, Yerbo Sodo.

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We are still on Higher Connect 97.1 FM. 4 minutes to nine. We were born. Switzerland 0, the master of Colombia 0. It's on you. No, it's MP. The only hope in our case on travel to extra time. Because in Brino, when one point is young could be. It's on you.

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1: 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Now, answer when they tune I enjoy the refreshing taste, you know. But I'm check Crown Cork another in City Room. Now, you could instantly win a brand new club jersey absolutely free. The club beer has got you covered. Grab your club beer today. Check under the Crown Cork. Now you could be the next winner. Follow club beer social media pages for more details and updates. Now, you have to drink responsibly. It's not for those under 18 years. It's not recommended for pregnant women. So, now the advert FDA.

Have fun in here. Kings or could be around to me. We are the game. One heart, one. We feel no shame. You to me a bit in second half. Your second half, when we two produce goals, another winner, dear. 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I'm a head of the air. I'm a child, but you're going to be Switzerland, another Colombia. You're going to be.

Alright. Alright. 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We are back again. We are back again.

Okay. One number center circle, one guitar, Ari Swazan and Ceci Ade from commentary position. Swazan and Webe Dimin Seni power guitar, oh yeah, and I was share all red. The man so and Columbia, what the mean seven, come 1, 2, 3, one day rain side, center circle. We're ready to pass in the debut, Bonnechum. Bonnechum across the face of the goalpost of the Colombians. Switzerland nearly scored, but unfortunately, Abrenti and Anson Obem are a second half your Obem. No, I'm coming. I'm already. I'm already. Quiet, Harry. Goalkeeper Camilo Vargas for Colombia. Origin of one of the delay. Oh, delay. Nina was Shawa. In the time, and I'm not painful. Say, every one chief, one of them combine every in chief one cucono in chief one of what one what to do. I can't make you could not you chibum. I can't 2, 3, 4 chibum. We have to come back to Nigeria today. A Pianco Comba. Chief one and another. Wapping one at one corner today. One effort. Hey! Switzerland up a penalty. Switzerland up a penalty. Nancy Debi. Referee Debi. I mean, I don't tolerate those things, so. Never! Oh! You might share the view. You cannot tell. Ochi, Natel, a branch of Fano Oye, Dan Ndoye. The Colombian pulled the shirt and he fell in the 18 yard box. My referee went to Ndoye diving into too soft and cheap. Referee, that's a bad thing. That's a bad thing. And they are messing part of this year. Come away, hoop up, pop. Hey! Mementia, Messia Fuina! In fact, Messia Fu, I love me. Yeah, you mind me. You're coupon one more now, go here. And I'm a. When in the mentis, you know, that's not me doing for. Tell me, college. Yes. And now, the thing in Bonnegata Colombia, Colombia in yellow and white. Wapping one of the one was on the circle. Stolen center circle. Brenton Davidson, Sanchez, Lady Bonnegata Colombia. Controlled one of the 18 box anymore. Out of the 18 box. Now, very well intercepted by the Switzerland. Now, swapping one of the coin for Bonnegata Colombia once again. Wababa will say, one thing on Baba, what's over Shano Shaho? Smile, Adrian. Maybe a new Western 1 meter 10. Bonnegata Colombia. Gustavo Puerta. Puerta Dan Mohamed Rodriguez. Western 1 boy, it's up in Banner Sude B. Bonnechum. Bonnechum. A Brent of Zaka. Granite Zaka. Yanshai Zaka Okochai Granite Zaka Shetengesi Okochobi Ama Waman yellow card 51 minutes Switzerland. One well left side. Wapen Bono Roko. One well left side. Pen Bono Bono Abechi. Gane Zakaj Bono. Weje Bono Wesen Bono Metente. Bono Bono Kwatu Fomta. Iswad Mono Akonechi. Bono Kita Kanji. Manuna Kanji Apen Bono Ako left side. Control Bono Apen Bono Bono Abenechi. Control Bono Fefe. Wepen Bono Akweni.
Bona Bechi was not quenny, Bono center line, and so they be. Bona free kick. Hey! At a very dangerous and risky spot. Very, very critical spot in a Bonada. Osanda Okocha Rinda. A Brentian Wolfrano. Davidson Sanchez. Okocha Rinda. Nini Nasi Kra. Gobio Chas Ashe Nasi. Hey! Mentia Fia Quantanas in Training College Pungina. Michata Credit Technicals, Technical University Pungina. And a Telecom Technical University Pungina. Mamichia Oya Teachers Training College Pungina. Michia Fija Senior High School, St. John's Senior High School, St. John's School, St. John's. Where's the one about go, Debbie? Hey, now one Dandy. Ready? Matania. Another damn day. Share. A bunny dandy. Bono Kofa. 19 inch and fame. A wedding paddle. Right side. What the bonus of Tulu will be? Then, bunny a go kick. Four test message for Bra. And a WhatsApp message. Nayan cannon for more. 0248 925478 0248 925478 What money that creature 115 rompin one of what you want to 10 one of the abrante what friend of Oya Daniel Munoz Munoz Aja one of Bandoko Pem one of Damona Pem one of oh what that mean now so back ball Debbie A Brentia, what kind of Brill and Bolo? I'm not in a Piabon, my one who called Iron Trowy. It's a turn over towards the team in Switzerland, in Bolo, which I can't in Switzerland. Connect 97.1 FM. For WhatsApp message, the test message for 0248 925478. Bono Center Circle, Bono Betty Rodriguez War, Rodriguez, for Switzerland, Odebra Center Circle inside, the Kanja Pim Bono's Bono Doko, Dama Granny Zaka, Zaka Sergei Bono's Bono Zama, Remo Frele, Frele Sergei Bono's Bono Zama, Zakaria, Zakaria Swap Pim Bono Kodechi, Odebra Kanda Zakaria, Zakaria, Zakaria, what Bono Doko, Wako Abem Kumudu, Bono Doko, Bono Kuda Switzerland, I don't know it. That's what I'm going to do. Western Bono 10-10-10. Bono Betty. Switzerland. Back pass to goalkeeper. Keep on waiting for Bayern Wamba. And Wamba. Come on, let's follow that song with me. Rodriguez is in that pin bono pine. What's not pin pine? Wamba from Co. Up in the tap. You should tap. It tap. It tap. Up in Bono for one way. Any photo. Bono Center Liner. Away any photo. Tebano Colombia, look at the Gustavo Puerta. Puerta, the man of San Echo, the man of the Mabrante. Sanchez sends them back to goalkeeper Camilo Vargas. Vargas of Pembana is Semua. Where's Semua? Tim Banana, they be one is for Matabando, Oil Luis Diaz, or Chase Bono Bono Bocanamoco, Oco, Ario Papa. Ashue. I prefer President Wola. Our interest of Bolimana, little wish, and Popo. Tiwa isha pa. If a president, listen, papa Timi, say be address say we, na epe mirror, any mirror, if be I say address say we na epe na bopons, you want, na inya shisha, if a papa na ordinary Timi blow pa na inemi, wo mirror in, bani etro, watu bano. Switzerland, look at Tabano. One of Pembano, Rodriguez. Pembano, Bono Kwana. Left side of attack. Let me tell you. Hey, Sanchez. Who went for now? Kona Benton for the Bobano. Never done on any other part. 57 minutes. Pembano, Bono Kwechi.
Papa Bona Quechi goalkeeper, Camilo Vargas, Anwaji Bono, Resembo Semua, Papa Bono, Manda Kanakuku, Pepe Bono, Conas over to my den, baby. Tonight, 97.1 FM. Tonight, 97.1 FM. And up in Bono. This is go for you. How are you? Idiot. How are you? One of the soldiers and back to goalkeeper. What been Bono here? How about Simpsoni? Soldier and Akle Bono. Bwande Benji, Dan Ndoye atole 10-10-10 na su Colombia kile Bwande Ipo. Bwande Wasada Saka, Gane Zaka, Mapima Kwechi. Bwande Ama Gane Zaka, once again Wasada Saka, Bwande Debu, Eni Pado. Bwande Spon Pepefe. Abrante Nene Zakaria. Zakaria, pe Bwande Ama Gane Zaka. Like a jazz upon the red team was in the bowl. Sweating on one of Bansana. Red president, Debbie. One per one local. One of the Switzerland. National Representative Power, one more frontier. Switzerland. Luis Diaz.

97.1. 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Zakaria the yellow card. Bonnie free kick 59 minutes. We're saying one meter to tap and one empire. It's one last one at you. One of the one our goalkeeper. Goalkeeper. Gringo Cobell. Jay Bonumu. One of the Remo Frella. Frella Swap and one at Bandoco. Columbia Di Bono. One of the Swindler one of February. Hey! And Kassamli Abba. Luis Diaz, number 10, Debbie, goalkeeper. Gringo Cobell. Watch him on our supporters, so many fans in the air, bleh. Supporters, so many fans in the air, bleh. Yellow card. One end. Luis Suarez, and goalkeeper for Switzerland, Gringo Kobe, Ochibono, Nenemlechi. Now, question is a matching number on two born Obo Fum. And then I catch a needless yellow card. Shot! Switzerland! Debbie! What about the one waiting button? Columbia or Club one day for? One of the Sunday said, Sap one West from Co. Nancy Debbie. West will lose her number for one more. Ask one born, what's her name? I will push you, Bine. I got you working for Mambo Fumne. I saw also a woman who had to form a swimming view. Every day, you know, if we're in the pool, I'm a party cat, getting poop out. And I'm wiping one of the center circle, wiping one of the call, one out of the center circle, wiping one of the left side, one of the touch line, one of the Luis Suarez, Luis Diaz, wiping one now connect you, wiping one Anna, wiping one, yes, a bundle call, one of the touch line, a pepper one and so, someone, baby. Someone with one down, sir. To put my one and a pine. Or pepper one or cocoa, trap your bono. On that night is 7.1 FM one control. We send one of Colombia, they be goalkeeper. Brave Russell, they be body offside. One more Pentia. I have Colombia, Santa Brenta, Ophano. I have Johan Majika. Ono. Oh, yeah, offside. So Colombia, for you, Ajipapa. What you did, you have a Nassim, they have won. The Switzerland first were him for. Colombia, people were so. Expectations were so. Hopes were high. Excitement, you know. We drew hyper. Wapping one up with you. Tay, goalkeeper Greco. Up in Bono. One of anyone, one of Colombia. Colombia, wait here, one of them. They be Nanso, Reverse Fowl, Nipper Bakufu, why and then we broke Nana. First of all, research, I want to know. One of the wedding one, we saw one who was a Switzerland, Brenton Kum, one up with you, one with one up, Brenton Sanchez, Sanchez up in Bono, and Sanchez in the Nanetti, the up in Bono Bill, one with one of Switzerland, David in possession, one of the Rodriguez for Switzerland, but one up with you, another Kanja, Kanja J. Bono, my Bono Dama Brenton, I Jefferson Lemma, Lemma Shop in Bono, Bono Co, J. Bono Pimpin Bono Co, Bono Bay, Colombia, Debi, Colombia, go, baby! Ah! Luis Suarez! What is actually wrong with you? What is actually wrong with you? 63 minutes. Colombia 0. Colombia 0. New Zealand 0. Can't see my little papa, one was sent to our table, one was sold to pop in one and a pie. One more. Running as Nakuku, what team? One local, which are? We've played the power and Osidebi.
akensin ma de pa pa pa pa pa pa pa pa for WhatsApp message problem, for text message problem, 0248 925478.

match simon between a match between them Kofi Ebien no by 6 goals. Colombia share 5 and Switzerland was 1. It in there Switzerland won in Colombia she show papa papa. What pardon one so at least won win be because when she Colombia won win Colombia da. They be a Colombia what here one. What here one? What here one? What she want? What she want to go do? She only chin back. Pew. 2 minutes inside the first half of the extra time. Western about Colombia, Debbie. Switzerland up him. Short Nancy Debbie. Colombia, Debbie. Over the bar.

A case in the mighty dinner pie. A case in the mighty dough. Where ready, Rama? Why are you the drama? Why should I sell it? Oh, Shaquan, what finish it? Oh, you brought about 50, but then there, oh, sure. Debbie, Debbie. I can't see the mind in the air, papa, papa, papa, papa, papa. Ha. Ha. Honorable Yale. Honorable Yale, Fiji Assemblyman, Bibia Obia Michio. What's where we want Yamia Kwanba? Opposite Nkrofu Cemetery Hall. Colombian Walker announced to be president. Ref from a yellow card. Where yellow card at them, I bring up on the Davidson Sanchez. Okay, cinema denied there. As I hope Colombia will go home today. Yo Yati, Ezekiel, Anodaba. I hope Colombia will go home. Davidson, Sanchez, why'd you look at? Switzerland, why'd you bond one center circle? Wapi one of the bond one for bond one touch line? Oh, Ben Kumdo. Once wapi one that's an achieve goalkeeper. Goalkeeper Gregor Kobel. Wait here one dot in the left here one dot one dab in a chill. Or Pepe Bonzoko. Wait someone with 10-10. It's about to map in one and a pine. One a bit on a center circle. Around a center circle. What to burn up left side. Miss and Bonamu. Done so. Bonabura center. Bonabura. Bonaba. 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

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A branch of 17 years you know. They call this a sea walk cry, my cheddar. When I say, I'm a crab walk cry. Footballers in the

exaggeration. Football is an exaggeration. 7 minutes. Okay, 8 minutes in the fourth count for the first half now of the extra time now, baby. Still Switzerland 0, Colombia 0. Bonabedi Granit Xhaka, captain for OS Switzerland, wapim free kick no. Wapim one not one doko. Same one akweni for Bonabedi. OS Switzerland. Zembon Mazbanda right side. 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

C'est un bon matin, donc on va aller en faire des billes. 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What a dribble? 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Wade ma, il bon, il est free, Luis Diaz. Nenando. Brent here. Oh, yeah, Colombia. No, be somebody, Go, Debbie, but up a crossbar. Colombia, hey. 1, 2, 3, Colombia. Nancy Debbie. Hey. Corner kick, you know. Well, boy, you know, I had a pie. The boy, I hit a crossbar. Anchor. Switzerland, when you're in your ear, when you're in your ear. Oh, you obey a corner, you are not down on a year, not a brother. Ye wap him one of the band of local, Monica Switzerland, wap him, but a baby, Switzerland, what wait, ma, born of Switzerland, wap him one that could be part of us, born at Tella Cotro, born at Tella Cotro. One is asking at you. Shot from Colombia. Debbie, go kick. Richard Rios. Najibo, no bo. Shot. Nanso. Bonan Kashapoli. Bonnie and Fowler, but one is it here? Oh, Bonnie is it here, Switzerland? What one is the dough? What a baby? Colombia? Up in Bono? Sanchez, Jemu? Equity Fado, Bono touch line? Now, should they be? Debbie? Connect 97.1 FM. Wakas menum. Now for the count for the extra time no abede we. Kwa fwe bie nana wani go she. Wani go she. Abrabo obwe di. Kya nation. Shock. There be go keeper. Hey. Keeper ne save bono. Goalkeeper, nice save, Bono. And calling the man, Koyasem. So far, 4 yellow cards in Wepwemu. Obiyaraji 2-2. A brand here, our friend, oh. Campas. Osho 21 Jesse. Unimbobo papa. Can I challenge so? Rodriguez way free for Colombia side. Rodriguez. Debbie. Now the guys are free. Emma Quintero, the man's in the campus. Waba Beshe Arias, in a Rios, in Swabeshe Elema, Ena Hernandez, in Swabeshe Luis Suarez, for Colombia. Switzerland, so, a brand of one, so, Waba San Jasari, Ena Oya Muhim, in Swabeshe San Rodriguez, and Sana Oya Emma Widma, in Swabeshe Zakaria. And Sabres of an item in Swabas and Mbolo.
And I beg as the summer the sun doy. Now so, a branch of 23 years old beam for Switzerland. Oh yeah, I'm Duni Abem. I'm Duni Wabi as a Fabian reader. I'm Duni Wabim. Bono Sanda Circle. Around the Sanda Circle. Granite Zaka. Jebon Zaman in Pass, Switzerland. Bono left side. Watu. Naso. Columbia Jinandaka. Bono then. Ubaya Gorana. Switzerland. Go. Debbie. Go. Keep it safe. Hey. Keep it safe, Switzerland. Once again, it's dangerous. Bono Debbie. Bono Etting Boston. Ting. Ting. Party. Party.

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Okay, so now I didn't pop. Born was in a circle. Up to Switzerland. So the way push born forward. Was born that bitch, you could cry. Yes, so that bitch, you. I want 50 in the hall. What pin born, Anna? You would want that call, Ben Kumdo. Pimpin born, what touch line? Jay born was born the call. Granny Zaka. And we push born forward. Born up left side. Now should they be campers? Wapembono for Colombia.

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Work 1 minute more than Kensin 40 Kanda, baby. Oh, yeah, extra time, no. Mirror Muhem. She said, I'm going to get a yellow card. Muhem, I'm a yellow card. Someone will tap him on the pine. Season and wrap him. One more control. Walk through. What to Bono? Aquin Infado. Wapping Manus Bandoko. Mentor 19 Jesse. And open Banda Mabri. Colombia! Go, Debbie! Wabo Paul! Or the flexible Paul! Luis Diaz! Okay, Kevin and Kosha goal. Nansuaye. Jack has come a big band or Madamando, big band. We will be a big band with you. Yes. Jack Nuruddin Abdulrahman. Yes. Can you see my Denier? Papa. 15 minutes of the first half, Ruasu. Walk 1 minute. Now the 40 Kanda baby. 1, 2, 3, now they be corner kick, no. Where can she? Referee boy Ben. As the 40 Kanda for that straight time, no. As that baby. I connect 97.1 FM. Question comes in KK for shorts.

Okay, the second half of the extra time has begun. The second half of the extra time, no, I shall say. We are back again. Connect 97.1 FM. I feel why Mojawai Gidi Gidi. A foul up opposite to Colombia. A free kick. Or a Switzerland 18 bars in the move. Luis Suarez Lococha. Goalkeeper Grigor. Cobel. Oblak. It's Oblak. Why did the papa? Wiping bone bone guitar. Kanji so open bone as bone that could balance side. Bona Selechi. Bona Betty goalkeeper. Camilo Vargas. Say, we send bone with 10-10-10. To go to my people and a pine. Bone when we must on a pine. Wabana Kota. Bone is from. Wiping bone bone way in front. Bonza ma ay Switzerland wono kita bonu pembo na gane zakwe je bonu kanji zweje bonu mana we pye bona kweni Switzerland wono bonu ko Switzerland wo yu na su de bi campers ono obono majen papa. Where's your Kenya's man and our second half sincerely? Still Switzerland 0, Colombia 0, extra time, second half, extra time, will be. Where's your bomb 10 tap in one pan, one up on a cuckoo? Wait, one up for those who snuff such a bed water. Wapping one at one local, Luis Diaz, on watching. Bonas Lechi, Bon Roco, now so beautiful one. Wouldn't you have a papa, Switzerland? The Colombians wouldn't have a who score? Wapping one, Bona Betty, or Colombia, Wapper. Now Colombia, Debi. Switzerland are clear. What team if you are? Bono Ako Goke. Bono Ako Goke. Bono Ako Goke. Bibe ya buwa jukumu biya mchene. 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Wepe mbona na. Wese mbona me ten ten ten. One with me, pine. Tapping one a pine. One around the center circle. Yes, was one asking it you. One a bit one all. Pepe one roco. One around the center circle. Regia one bona quenny puddle. Up in bono. One way in fine. Jeb one.

0: 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Pastor Elvis Ajiman, the General Overseer of Grace Mountain Ministries and the convener of Alpha R, brings you Prayer Rally, a chapter of Alpha R, a miracle center near you. Every Thursday, 5:30 p.m. prompt. In Takrade, we meet at Kwabia Memorial Preparatory School, West Tanokrom, adjacent and Taman Rural Bank on the Takrade Accra Main Road. 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
0: Enyanum, Philippians 4:6. 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